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0: 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Now, in fact, a dear chi and not a denny soon you yinny, not a say. Pharaoh Dina Swahumachena, a catcher Israel, Massa Yentimino Montana, Moses Samuel, no man among Monko Namonko, my for dear. A for the ambassador Musum Mokako, but a mamma Yaman Monsor and a
1: Monkobo.
0: So, Timmy, ya,
1: yes.
0: So be on top of Sabusena, Wutimuna,
1: eh?
0: I come back to me to Kampa.
1: And ye ye da.
0: Because what done if Pharaoh notice
1: what done if Pharaoh?
0: And in the end, and another pay one-on-one counseling. Ekoso.
1: One-on-one counseling.
0: Proverbs chapter number 30, verse 14. 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
0: A bono NSA ne over sorting what to an amount about Dominion Grace Chapel.
1: The question,
0: Nadia Quanchila Gufum,
1: the Quanchila Gufum.
0: So, bidding the nurse, if I'm so on, we are going to kind ya.
1: Hey,
0: and a young silk kumbo for no.
1: Jesus,
0: you got a kind of intimate to
1: quite wonderful.
2: Akuma F.
0: You better see by Quasia.
1: Quasia.
0: After that, I'll call you, you have been pa, you ha. A brand tier born home modern to say, Go ye, ye pass it, could be see a bonny nipa and go ye, yanko babuana, cassa the same person, nan penso.
1: One a.
0: Debi, debi. 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
1: Church,
0: 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Eddie Jimmy, Jimmy and more drew.
1: Eh.
0: Jimmy and more drew, wouldn't hook around Tiasi. How brave you took my war and uncle Baba Fow,
1: war no Baba Fow.
0: Cast a bebenina will soon be seen,
1: soon be seen.
0: And so Jiminti,
1: Brony Jiminti,
2: 87.9 Kumasi.
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1: there be.
0: So who Timino be sat here, Bushanimo, and a your whole quine say, Kumba for no sunny ferro, O sunny miserim, Ebe Kumiano, your whole quine say, yes, man, a Bushamuho. 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
0: 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Okuta soon soon. 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
2: kwasem
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1: 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Hey, yes, Samaya Tanfu.
0: Yes, Samaya Tanfu, I'm a hot tano.
1: Yes, Samaya Tanfu.
0: Yes, Samaya Tanfu, I'm a hot tano.
1: I show him come there, but one sorry, I'm going to call me catch you playing. Say, Udia Gra, wouldn't come send the Quadacum.
0: No question,
1: who's a baby?
2: Because 87
1: Uncle Crash Smack and you Gabriel swam for Daniel Muayam Ran Crano, a whole crown contention. A by
0: Jesus,
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0: Why a?
1: On de on power ye.
0: Why a?
1: Se kan kese ne eninti ne da ho na no pay.
0: Why a?
1: Bra be gina so ne ensamai.
0: Jesus.
1: Ye ensamai.
0: Jesus.
1: Man 7 days.
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1: Can't you ever do your uncle Paul nipa bi so on your own penny say you
0: be too quiet?
1: Awurade a man nan so mpanoso.
0: Oh.
1: A man 14 days and mpanoso.
0: Jesus.
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2: Awurade
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0: Jesus.
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1: 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Otimi sosidi ye,
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3: o se Verse 14 say, say, a mini, say, a mini, a whoo de me area.
1: Hey,
3: now I what de me anajo. Na many sorry.
1: Nani sorry. 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A branch in a struggle, ye bray a struggle, ye bray a struggle, ye bray. Young person, my children, and I say,
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1: Wow, sorry, Uncle, and Tin, wow, sorry, Uncle Toka. You bet Danny Winshira.
3: You bet Danny Winshira.
1: You bet you are warrior free.
3: You bet you are warrior free.
1: Sister, who are you?
3: There be.
1: Say, Bay, I'll bet me at Tina, what I say. And to that, Ushio will be our warrior 10 years. Are you respecting what?
3: Respecting.
1: Ushio will be our warrior 5 years. Now, one, hey, respect you know, and you easy. 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
1: everything comes with a price
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1: This year, wana wadi nami yensaswa mo matukwani ya bebre. Germany, Italy, US, Canada, crowd, and I say, also, to fear your day, to fear your day, passport, no, the whole day.
4: Oh, Jesus.
1: I no pay for passport, no bra.
3: Passport, no bra.
1: Probably just a can't catch
3: you. I'm not a kind of so.
1: Yen fa quantum go from.
3: Yen fa quantum go from.
1: Set the Cassiabiti, a bushum, so I guess if my womb to quiet.
3: Jesus.
1: You bet 2 9 if you
3: are. Our years to demon,
1: maybe a quana to our
3: years to demon.
1: I read it to me, who quite say, a beer quana to a mouth to quiet.
3: Yes, God.
1: Yana Aura, who says, set the Cassian Anka Sansuna, Ukoba, and Gobina Tadipa Pasu. And to a Tadim Funan, or
4: Puppet was 7.9.
1: Tadim Funan and Papa Funa.
4: What it would buy what it by force.
1: A Tadim Funa. By Bruce Empty Cassie, a ready woman,
3: a man.
1: And I know by a Dominion Grace Chapel.
3: Dominion Grace Chapel.
1: Me say, dear Yodian, and so we saw an old cone, a rade at the
4: mount. But for the ten say, Obuwa, a dear, but Olusun, Olusun, Obe fights over Dinadi,
3: Jan,
4: Jan also for Otoka.
1: Dominion Grace Chapel.
3: Dominion Grace Chapel. A ton sutresu.
1: Where one bow and you mu baya, your best sen.
3: Quasem.
4: Yeah.
3: Yeah. Papa Kasem.
1: Need to protect your glory.
3: Yeah. Mm.
1: Sister, oh yeah, dear Bina, a china, ubi chasu babon, and we rebel.
3: Quasem.
1: Protect your glory.
3: Protect your glory.
1: And then me say, sir, a pure water crown out of a tongue. Now, dear Didi, would him china baby and Yamidubesi.
3: There be.
1: Last time, Metia sent me, not Metia and Amiraho, and since Sister Bian Yamayana Dom, and many Yesica, I will signify. O see, all signify, I say,
2: Akuma F.
1: Kappa Power Baba Pacquiesi sight. Yakakatwa,
3: Yakakatwa.
1: O see, Frimu, I say, on in the moon, Namasasi, Swan, who say, Libra Bacon. While we are petitia, yes, eh, now we deny your call. And we I said, I know here, I was a liberal, none a candidate on anyone at Chimpana. And you won't eat. Or Ferry said, Libra never point, I can say, ah, few ran a crano.
3: No man in the Chimpana.
1: No former Cassine would pian his cigar chains of a poor union from Madame Maha Hebim.
3: Hey!
1: Wouldn't baby and Yami do besitina? And now we'll see you hook up.
3: Jesus!
1: Wouldn't baby and Yami will do besitina?
3: There be that.
1: And now we'll turn home, my mamma. And now Solia. What do we beg you to to Facebook?
3: Jesus.
1: What in them TikTok?
3: Hey.
1: Oh, send you number. Mema no medan yin chowka.
3: Oh.
1: And so we nim china. Hey. Obu ha. We shen ishebre mu pa. We ye nana bi yiri o.
3: Jesus.
1: We ye deaf wo bi yiri.
3: Hey.
1: And then they won't turn ho. I didn't try because if you too me at tenes ye hu. Ye massa ashebre ni mum. Sister, she ye ne hu ye. Nano pay to anamone bra.
3: Nano pay to anamone bra.
1: See ya ton sanu ma tos.
3: Jesus.
1: Obu su su diye se ono se on diye. A brand new idea was so called no.
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1: That man about the dinding, the about the. Tuanamonebra.
3: Tuanamonebra.
1: That demon phone I have
3: to. Jesus.
1: You are who can say ya can
3: say.
1: Dominion Grace Chapel.
3: Dominion Grace Chapel.
1: 1-on-1 counseling. Ebeko Sunday.
3: No question.
1: Uwaria unye. And into the S, the Bia Ubon Paya Shisha Quantre, a can wabrabo.
3: The question.
1: And this are a to fear be bejua warrior, a bejuinsum. So we show ba punk, or you are warrior punk, a do me and winning me and Rujina Hopa.
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1: Oh, be Biabi channel,
3: be Biabi.
1: And so essence and yan, the kind of debo brandy, wa capture Ukunu. Wa capture Ukunu, Bemano, who cry now, yes, or who kakai. Obefia na se ye pam no
3: the question
1: to a high dine and on obanate and na no pay a Dominion Grace Chapel.
3: Dominion Grace Chapel
1: to an amone brand new radin yan coupon fire sunyan century. The
3: question
1: say ya quent you ya de ben ya tattoos
3: ya de ben a down swa
1: wa kwa enko. And I'm not paying
3: Dominion Grace Chapel.
1: Dominion
3: Grace Chapel.
1: Tuanamonebra.
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1: Brabe, someone said to me, no, I was a kind of.
3: Someone to me, Masakino.
1: I would rather be a home century.
3: Oh, yes, you do.
1: How kind last quotation, mommy? Genesis chapter number 27. Genesis chapter number 27. 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
3: Hey.
1: Adi uboksa nenam. I was about them nuclear announcement and die. On no crowd, them nuclear announcement. Yet it to me in a bobra, and then me come in a bobra. Come forward to me the mount. Say, oh, quite so big than Crant and Cassiano, so never both of them could tell to me about Rabusum.
3: Yes,
1: your swan penance my wound to cry.
3: Yes,
1: your swan what toy idea too. So,
3: yes,
1: say a cock could sound to one of
3: Jesus.
1: Obidi kwa mboni e jiwa sase.
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1: Dimase mami beya.
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1: 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Ne God answer by fire.
3: Yes, yes, God.
1: Obe kasa.
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6: That was
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6: Matter
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1: 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The yes, Shira Numpo, Febre or Bray, Tiano Payabra, Domino Grace Chapel. I mean, Shira. 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
1: 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On subet me a fre, 0244 888 937 937 0244 888 937. 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
1: more, dear, never riding farms in your mouth.
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6: Isaac
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6: hello,
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6: I'm
1: a sitting there riding farms in your
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6: Acho yo.
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1: 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I want you to know also. Mesradom, Mesram Pibo, the amount by Yamaha,
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1: Mamusa Sunsum, Okrajina, sorry, Debbie Musicia, eh? Now, Angel, Nasama, our country, Miss Wee, Nipa, Uda, sorry. So, what did I make? Asma make cannons and Mabuan Waka, Ama, Masmani, I can say Asma make cannon, mean who you and I make. I want to hear Nipa, and gentlemen, who's a woo in Nipa, or cry, da, sorry, say ye, qua, sorry, ye, ye, be, what, when it just add in home. But to me, I will be sure my tenas is a woo, say woo, ye be jow pa, messica bones, yam penny da, and of Nancy, a wire. What did Nancy?
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1: Mammy, my woo says soon soon, and ya won't qua, what, dear. 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
8: onsu betimi afra no aba afidie ne so e ye 0244888937 0244888937 onsu betimi afra e ye live. Your beautiful lines not tomb, and I'll pay you now by a stress of primary school park and so. You be just a kind of so, friend a breath, you know, so, friend a direction, friend, not here, you'll do for no other catcher. 0244 888 937.
1: Hello,
10: hello,
1: I put me to say. I didn't write in from your man of pay.
2: Akuma F 87.9.
1: We are Joseph. But soon, Sumuno. One Cassa, ya gripple. Minu Cassa says here, ya gripple, I'll crash at the Bima, oh, yes, young penoso, and my ye dee, who will be. And you will so be dear dance here.
2: I'll call you, should I out 87.9, Kumasi.
1: A sank out so die who river body, ensue, I will die soon. Yamaya Duma, and Anno pay you, Timmy. 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
1: 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Need cho womb through, what a dear me, when yes, I may come or yama show, a dear daho. 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
1: 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Hello.
11: I'm by John McLean. I got a card here, Marco.
1: Why are you?
11: I got a card.
1: Mr. Connie in charge of my own. I'm charge of my own. Next time, I'm going to ask you to make sure you're going to school. What? Huh? Radio Home Mobile. On Super Team, I'm Fred 0244-888-937. 0244-888-937. Next time. 0244-888-937. BFO phone lines not to offer a baby for the
3: amount. And I'll pay one-on-one counseling.
1: Atonsu esreso.
3: Onsu
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1: The bumpire the amount.
3: You for a bumpire amount.
1: Aye 0244.
3: 0244.
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3: 937.
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12: 937.
1: Hello.
12: Hello.
1: Ah, then I'll soon summon them from pay.
12: Okay, good morning.
1: Morning. Then I soon summon them from your mouth. We young Pi body amount only what we should have for. Adia Chia, eh? What the answer of a panky fitabaco, Tromunin, Dingum Fabra, what it? By my dear Genassi Council, my acquaintance at all. You ready to be troubling. 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
12: 937 Hello.
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1: 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What was saying?
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1: a 87.9
0: kumasi I did not make a number. 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So what did I make a
2: number?
0: Aja, menu udin kumo si si ai. 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
2: number?
0: Aha, ma who say sun sumu a sorry den bi logo kakraka ne edaho na enjo no kan sem chire me say wo udi a sorry bi echi. 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
0: 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This is Prophet Kojo Ejapon Hour. And I'll pay one-on-one counsel on the air course. Oh, fra, I'll be back for this. I'll be back for the amount. And I'll pay a half and a year, quack, which year I have counsel. I should say a shibirim. A stress. Hello?
3: Good morning.
0: I'm also riding farms in your mouth. Hello? Hello?
4: Hey,
0: I'm to say.
4: I don't know
0: if I have a free brown or so.
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0: That's here, yeah. I'm not paying dinner, Radim Farms in your mouth. What do you want to do? I'm about to go to Kako North. I see him. Cassa didn't say Bema, Cassa, who voice and who from?
4: I'm
0: about to go to Kakasa because I'm more kind of mint, but AI and me say a other system, Cassa, say a fraffa, say a dee. Oh, yeah, dee.
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0: 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I have frame off a and opa u to an amaba.
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0: Same kind of figure so. So, what did they make? Oh, ba, may the bear quench rama, may the bear back to send that the amount. Ache crano 14 days. A dear BBC ofia utimu. What did they make? Why a carpenter, Jumada?
4: Why
0: a carpenter? Soon, someone who said, Uye, a Juma, a dear chamber. 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Unsu bet me a friend, my father,
1: 87.9 888 937
0: Ofra beba life. The bomb pile the amount. And I'm not pay counselor no air cost of me patch or counselor no air cost. What fix it date be our quaquire wedding? What fix it date be our quaquire wedding? Me patch out any date be a any gina or your manigina. Joy soon soon nipano any masama making. And your date be a near fix it. 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But rather be farmers watch your old day and our data. 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
7: Yesu Adam.
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7: Me ba on channel. Me a building contractor.
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6: 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Okay,
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6: Ah, it's just a hook, a building contractor.
7: Nepachine.
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7: Nepachine.
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7: 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I am a two on cow cassa fidia so.
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6: Yes, a baby catcher was semi Obana disica if you're good, dear Abuam.
7: Me patch on.
6: Okay, to a summoned
7: ain't he? 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
7: me patch on.
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6: Oh Jesus.
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6: Amen. 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
8: Pacho
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9: 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Mm-hmm. 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
6: 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What asofu minka and what also ukoko uko baby?
9: Mechi me bre. So for so de mechi ankasa. Ma nante so for ankasa de ma come was as na me me bia se. Inti mechi ye.
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6: Primary school park.
9: Primary school park no so ho.
6: Ah de ti o.
9: Echi okay. And I may buy.
6: Okay.
9: It's me buy and on a way, maybe who or cancer. Me buy and a cancer, and I will catch him and say, Minko, yes, I can't answer. And I may call ye. Let me tell how to see me.
6: There's a whole bar of boys, the catchers, a sick catcher, could Jessica,
9: Minko, Jessica,
6: who just said
9: me jasso, who sent me 200 cities.
6: Mo, and I'll buy me, Nimno, because I was say.
9: It's me buy when Nimno, I catch him and say, Me on Roman, sir.
6: And it's 100.
9: And it's 100 cities. Name who grew here and on, I catch him and say. I wanna na mi nyan woro efiri me nemu no efiri me be ma mene ne wo ho no
6: yeso ba be ka kire wo se I wanna efiri wo
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6: 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The Unaba Unyankopong, a bay, Eddie Abang. Let me show. Let me a quaba.
11: Papa, you.
6: A quaba.
11: Now, we need to show.
6: Say, a fool feeling by
11: Papa, me free a sentimental.
6: A sentimental.
11: Yes,
6: a sentimental. We patrol a dear red in Yankopo and I'm Sunday.
11: Oh, we did for Yankopo, we shall.
6: Amen.
11: On your case.
6: Amen.
11: Hey, what's a summer brabble?
6: Amen.
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11: but 2 years time no then I must take air for
6: the guy. Perform.
11: Air for man kasa.
6: Okay.
11: Air 3 years and 4 years in Japan. Odi for. Na ajimi sem.
6: Hmm.
11: For na a day eka. And then a brem.
6: Epo. Uchi.
11: Because we take crown. Me chase ya kuchwe jatum.
6: Oh.
11: My bro. Odi for. Na kupo. Sometimes in America say na kupo. Oh. Shira ono. Oh. Because na mumu ni Jamaica. Then na nyako panamu so ayam.
6: Ayam out.
11: Asisa my bra.
6: Oh Jesus. Jesus. Jesus.
11: Me name me see a can come in my drug.
6: Oh.
11: Because we pay me timmy home. Pa any do baby, na me nim dentia and so like a second set to me sa. Intimate wonka.
6: Mm-hmm.
11: Me tell wonka kwano not my green person me back because you're not me gonna
6: do it.
11: You're not it.
6: Yeah.
11: You're not pa. Timmy timmy can make a tell wonka. And look, ah, say what's your tea one wound, I will see with you and it may be what you are quite.
6: Oh yes.
11: I'm saying we are sure. Say we ask will be your own missile will be
6: here.
11: Oh, oh, and a man did he say? Say be for quite one day, come in the back. I don't have any time as I pay, Ayadisa. Let me be that. And Timmy Bowenim. Probably no moon, Quarano. And the jar, Mammy Bow, I must have me up for a memo for the
6: Sakai.
11: Sakai, I can't tell me Bowen straight. Me do not my papa be who be taxing me a patron is no many self. My mama, my auntie. We buy your car, master Dito Dito. My mom, papa, my mom, my money, auntie, oh no.
6: Yeah.
11: And I'll try and meet him tea. Now, say, mommy, me patcho, or money, or me excuse, kakra.
6: Okay, very good. Me catch over so banning pie,
11: and pie,
6: or my excuse,
11: kakra.
6: Oh, my God.
11: No, I'm sure you say your,
6: aye,
11: a pie,
6: a pie.
11: Now, person, you meeting, come on, be a quetchy,
6: a quetchy.
11: Maybe be an army, kufia, me bana money. Tell what are you to me, sir? Wabano, soon, soon, bosom, a bonny fee. No, what red, no, what wabano. And I mean, I call this car called Wareno. The young don't move back penny. I was here, Manyasum jet da.
6: Yeah.
11: And Tina, I mean, never break it down.
6: Yes.
11: Near Momon open me penny, open me, Mimi Yentino, present of Cobby Incidentino. My friend Wapra pretty and could jaw a bano.
6: Yes, sir. Yes, sir.
11: Or Banacasa wound by a mammy, or Banacasa, a book a bra, ubi
6: be a pamono. Aye.
11: Aye. I'm so sure. She here, Rade, and tell me what I'm a crabby be say. So will be here, will be a. On last night, me, I am on one side in the chin, a pet, a yarisa. What I'm a crabby be say,
6: as you are.
11: So the moment said, talk to me in the harmony now, my number for me now, if you all side now, sir, name and now. Of course, now, tears, so I told you, my moon now, but about him. Did I walk out to one percent of a cone in him?
6: Yes, sir.
11: And choose mammy, I can't hear my oil. Mount be a quench the pancasa, a morning. Now, some come, mammy, can't hear. Mammy was so quench and say,
6: why do you ask a mammy? I can't hear.
11: Me, I did me a bepa,
6: we
11: may be, we may be, we may be, I know what thing rough. Me, ye be rehen. You could feel my head to my friend, Emma, a deep 1 week, 2 weeks, 3 weeks. Of my peer me caught by your banners or banner cops, what I own to me worry. But I'm now coughing, mammy, who wants to be worrying until a banner didn't mean, sir. 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
6: E tefo, so wa uti de eko so papareka. 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We are seeing a one. I'm for way and a ten to us so. I'm for and a ten to us so. Papa, no, every day as a canoe so. About all the anesthetics. No bar minimum catch and say, I dare cause a obano, no bano so. Mobani pee and man, castle obano, be being ever a quo in fear, a cutiano. Now, obana castle is a number I a feeding fee, a co, and then I made numso about obana qua. Papa, I didn't. Papa, I didn't catch it, tearful.
11: yo that's it. A tearful be who tear me. Say you will be our problem. Messer be me will be my 90 pankas. That's how would give for me, but me genuine and man and make us a make come food in Yakopon ni pay would give for Japan. So being my baby channel, our esseso. I told you esseso. Now, mum, me, Jim, me, I go point that dance, yes, sir. So, or how beer could be so much by you because to me, how no? And say, Ben, I'm an auntie, you, my auntie, papa, my quaint a diff war would be.
6: So, as soon as Tuncha,
11: a Tuncha, my quaint a diff for war, be pretty, got to your eggs for the young auntie. Easy.
6: So buy it.
11: Me buy it.
6: Ready na coupon na muso.
11: As I say my brabo.
6: As well.
11: Any match that's sankasa.
6: Yes sir, daddy. Yes. Uti adansi da. Before say be yedi agro. Eni agro. Beba so. Ndidi ese oso ba. No matter what. No matter if we a better akodu biaro. Oba na oba. E ready na coupon. E bena muso. E ma problem no musofo. Number 0244 888 937 0244 888 937 0244 888 937 0244 888 937 0244 888 937 0244 888 937 0244 888 937 0244 888 937 0244 888 937 0244 888 937 0244 888 937 0244 888 937 0244 888 937 0244 888 937 0244 888 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
6: oba
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6: papa this be ma no na 2 years
12: papa 2 years papa
6: and what say na me free fie ko
12: papa me nya wari ma ni die ba kokora
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6: my god
12: and na me na che say baby na obi chire baby na me obi chire baby na me obi chire baby na me
6: oh Jesus Christ
12: me chin radio na nyame ancha de me
6: be to be be top
12: me me kasa me bia kasa
6: akuma fm
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12: papa Bacho me ba for there. Me ba for them could not see
6: council. Could not see council.
12: Bacho me could not see council. I'm on cry. The man me ba.
6: Ba with him.
12: Ba when me try to prepare pan. I come. Me suma se mchele me.
6: Oh my God.
12: Last minya isuno. Now you say the mystery. Now be man. Oh, any only baby. I was show baby them. Bem oka chese bem mane show baby
6: me kan se oba bi na je ukuru de
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6: ye
12: na afi no o se me nko me kon so ma me
6: e friend
12: ma me friend nyesho no be ma na de nem bi ka
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12: beba
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12: o ma me ya kwankyre
6: e wo e ho so da no
12: da so da no ho
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6: 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Men of all Tibby. 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Number 0244 888 937. 0244 888 937. 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Che, ba mna na so odi e no. E ye powerful. Wo fa akwaba.
7: Yeah, ja.
6: Wo fi na bai.
7: Ba cho me free. New Edubiasi East.
6: East, okay. Me dey na Dubai.
7: Rifo. Na enyo man koso ye e mame.
6: Kasa.
7: Ura. Odi fo. Men I'm a buy ya me catch that was meton front and back absorbers. Yes, a meton car spare parts.
6: Spare parts. Yeah. Mekai.
7: You.
6: Mekai.
7: Mami.
6: That's right. I said what's that?
7: Ah, we divo. Wow, on fire. We divo that's it. Me mami we are yeko ye na ye.
6: Okay.
7: And I'm a who's a busy a fino.
6: Enye fe.
7: Now, Mamma told you didn't buy my queen, McCoy, I can't tell the mamma.
6: Okay.
7: Or defo, me name would that. Send me papa, papa, man, papa. I won't mean ya, one mother, why for that?
6: To what was it? What's upset? Wouldn't him say, wouldn't your penny?
7: Debbie,
6: and yes, I didn't
7: mean name would that.
6: Or also that, also, on a penny.
7: As
6: a way, what would the absurdum?
7: I didn't know yam, or something on no yam.
6: Aye.
7: My
6: God.
7: And I'm not my mother. Oh, defo. Now, I mean, shit out. We are different, Pat. We are different, Pat. Now, go point shit out.
6: I
7: was sending bouts of Cassepa.
6: Let's just say, Udmiano. Who quiet as soon as I quit you, and I say, one,
7: was semi bibia.
6: My God.
7: And the old fast old bama quanchen or defo and not what you mean.
6: And about where soon,
7: mano.
6: A quanche, so than any more.
7: O defo.
6: The massamam soon, a quanche.
7: The massamam quanchen, and now defo.
6: Oh, yeah, the massamami.
7: O defo, and now what the massamamano. And not what your cassa. O see, the bam in the quam. Men fam or pamichoa. Men fam. No one knew him. Or if I'm beside the Debra, or a minion to the Debra. The woman, or if I did a chimney, some. The messer, pa. And then, me ba sin, or if the Amidaban, a witch, I say, with the mount.
6: Wonderful, wonderful.
7: Then
6: I'll catch it for
7: the I tell for Mutsemu. Then we saw Baya ha Bayatet, see you, Brabum, see you. One net of you. No, my good son. And come here. I did that for a torso. And you happen on Mamma Bow. Machine, my lamb forso, a bosom forso, a deforso, a soft forso. Hey, see me. O defo, with your last power. What's that? Never do what quantity. Betty, what quantity? Now you did your empire that.
6: What's it, Brown? Never do a quantity. Brown, never do a quantity. The number there is 0244-888-937. And I said 247-7883-7699. 0247-8376-99. 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
6: let me say na me ka 3 no 7 6 3 no wa wo 7 pa ugida hoy
13: Yes.
6: Ukas or yak. No warfare.
13: Me jaminaso.
6: Heh.
13: Yes, unti.
6: Then I will catch it for.
13: Dear me catch that ye for and say. So be our hawa. Mom chin chin emble. So what's him in?

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0: 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Nyami nam so.
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0: Oh my brabo.
1: Yes sir.
0: Papa. Nyami annam so am as say the stroke no. E die yo. 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
0: Papa yes.
1: Oh Jesus Christ.
0: Abono da o sisi a.
1: My God.
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1: Eye fe.
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1: 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Oh Jesus.
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2: Pass
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2: The young coupon falls who yammy ye dance ye.
1: Okay.
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2: Yabby bia one
1: bia, you know, some
2: yabby one ye. 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And Timmy Tonka or Radius. Timmy Tonka or Radius soon, and Timmy Tuna mon, I mean,
1: bye.
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1: Oh, what? 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Also, I buy it. 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
2: we have baby. 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
1: oh,
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1: Yes.
0: Yes.
1: Yes. Anopay a 0244 888 937 937. One on one council na ekos Dominion Grace Chapel e atonsu esereso. Usi esereso a no friend number we be direct to aba asorifie. One on one counseling. 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
1: Oh, I dear chair, more than a bra. What
2: it?
1: I am fountain a come in a bra, unya be doer, who will soon sooner have by a radi dear mammy, and made a bayak and shred their silly radi dear mouth. It could be a candy pedu and be a sea woman who told what it?
2: That's
1: all. Tiapu will be not on so move on bra. Why?
2: That's all.
1: The bonpire serad domi frizz rose and toll, so a radiant fun in San Count. Bible for no, and show some family drum and him. Never had him family so near or dear and your old chef. Adomunti, amen. Ja, a yab or modern, I mean, what it?
2: Bachelor.
1: Me pacho. Oh, who's you? Why, I want to do who's you?
2: I tell me, I'm a desire.
1: And you know, can't say, I'm sure I a bar. I tell my country, I mean, wow.
2: Bachelor.
1: Seminar, come, mammy, raho. Tina, me cast a coffin, but I dear chambra. Why? On sube ti mi a frere no aba fidie no subi e na no pay one on one counseling me pa cho to anamo ne brebi aseti date bi ato anim se wo o ba ba ye wedding me pa cho brane ye hwe famu ma wo brane ye hwe soro emfa ma wo nye day bi a na ye maye mu so e ka nipa mi no gbom odi agora awade na begu kwan mu ye day bi wo ha wo ware a e di aho kire pa ne ba ware anim. Would there be our warrior, our warrior, and Kabumu, and me, Mamu da? The Adano by Bumu, a branchia bacon, or say, or no, they were doomed there, they won't know. Ninjana say, he was born and died, evil star, a
3: cheap day.
1: By a santi mamua, you were the bonny baby. What the bonny baby? You could the poku, fufi, and we could there, say, to an amona bremenim. One on one council on the air coso. Hello.
2: Good morning.
1: Morning. Then I ride in farm senior man of play. What's it? Oh yeah, Juma Nemba.
2: I'm in Kubana.
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1: 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We don't use it to combine two people. You have found number B and can you two mum? Because you soon sumu mra aye daho. Yeah, we are there. Yeah, oba. We are there. Fire swa kachire. A spiritual reality.
3: A spiritual reality.
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3: Yes, sir.
1: You would be wa mu can you put two mumwa? 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
3: Jesus.
1: When it tea won't mean there be him. And now dear we feed not what tea nitty me a woasem and American.
3: A woasem.
1: The fro jima. And you know do dear mamma say a fro jima. I dear chin to an amone bra. Daya sumo soon die who say a more do any a yare. I dear chin bra. Jima. And you know do dear mamma say a fro jima. Hello.
2: Hello.
1: What to say?
2: Moko.
1: I didn't know Radin Farms in your mouth.
2: So, like, I maybe I'm also covering the Indianashi.
1: We are Juma Bay. Are there Unomon Sakakra?
2: I saw Davy.
1: Unimon Sano.
2: Davy.
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2: Was he?
1: Adia Chia Uti.
2: Pekamfa.
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3: mi pa chew
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4: Share,
1: anopa, any miniature. So what? Engineer, the teacher, me say, would I assume? Na, who did he? Me who? I do any bit to say, and more any steel. I would I assume? Na, who did? So who would be bizarre? Anopa, and to an amonebra.
4: But
1: all in fact, a stresso. Oba, me say, I get you to an amone bra. Say, I shall see him put ya, any abram to us here. What?
4: But it's
1: over. Unsubet me afraid. Hello?
5: Hello?
1: Pomu to say. Then I soon summon a farm sooner man or pay. Then I ride a farm sooner man.
5: Hello?
1: Untemekasa.
5: Hello?
1: Captain Nessan Frey, why? 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Powerful. 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Ye yi wa wo de ato atwene. Be den no wa wo. Ti na no pay tu ana mo ne bra one on one counseling ni bi. Be jina sekan no so
3: sekan. 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
6: Yeah, good morning.
1: Oni, dia na radio fam su nyama o.
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7: hello
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1: Are there any radio farm in your man up there? And up there, any radio farm in your man?
8: No, I.
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1: Why are you the
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1: 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Who are your driver?
11: But ah.
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1: 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Soon, soon. 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
12: Bachoa, daddy.
1: 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Huh?
12: Bachoa.
1: Hey, I did be a was our crew now, me bodin or so, Eddie Tiao.
12: Bachoa.
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13: Oh, best of one, my bravo, Munyaman Koye.
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1: 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I said that I a spiritual soup. I must see Kajina with some Yamea Duma and Opa, huh?
13: What with you?
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14: Last one hour can be sent to be self. If it be self, I will
1: decide upon
14: one.
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14: idea? You know, who can
1: 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And there's a one so. I dear chair, a yard to an old Bruno Bezo.
14: Cassim. 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
15: Sam ngene kin kin so. 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
1: 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I feel that in some sense to a brabo so. I do didn't persia and home massam on your young coupon born by Adomunti. Amen.
16: Amen.
1: 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A jahoin at the poor yahoya.
15: Amen.
1: 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Yan see an on tema, I be affected to Bema and Opa Yabra, why?
15: Bema no crana holding.
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16: 0244.
1: Me wa sereso. 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Apo mti say.
17: Anya kwa divo.
1: Anya dene radim fam sunya maon.
17: Payom pese. 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No, say, I never come a crafting of my marriage. Was I seeing my seminar day?
1: Yeah. Was it my mom pay for a worry some more?
17: Pacha.
1: Why worry?
17: About my mind is a disease by that man who are
1: there. A dear chair, Truni Dingu Hanky Fitaso.
17: Okay.
1: Trou Dingu so, natural, no sooner Dingu, I say, never brought away.
17: Pacha,
1: my mayor, who are you, my dear boy?
17: Okay.
1: Me pa cho unsu bet mi a friend number no
16: 0244 888 888 937 937.
1: Ofra me bom pa yam offline 0244 0244 888 888 937 937 and I no pay a tonsu estresso oba friend number we see, I be pick you. You be pick you near direct to about sorry for direct. Ubenya car ni bi ewo Tech Junction.
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1: Sa suna ubenya car ewo. A friend say so full lie. Uwo Roman Hill could be from Honswa. Ubenya car edi aba. Me paucho Santase. Ubenya sereso car. 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
16: 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937 937 937 937 937 937 937 937 937 937 937 937 937 937 937 937 937 937 937 937 937 937 937 937 937 937

And

Yeah, and I tell you, what's that?

Sí, sí.

Yeshua Anochai, Yeshua Ben Yavrei.

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2: 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E ye prophet Dr. Father Mighty
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2: 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Me pa cho numbers am dey ye adwuma no any ye
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2: E ye 0544
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5: amen
4: wonderful nyina hini ah why your friend na say
5: obin ka che mpacha mi o
4: wo na ade na say
5: me ba chai
4: ah mi wo say wo bo ho mode wa abrabom ba say scan timi ntira won sem
5: papa e no kure
4: ah wo de niamo ko ba bi ti say code vu akokoton we mpabo
5: ah ja me pa che majuma anu no
4: ajuma awo ya no no
5: me ba chai.
4: Oh Jesus. Ah soon soon we already be many says here. Me won say obabi agina won chen. But the already catch me say send pan eya we yire. 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
0: 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Eh ye 0544, tiye di ye, 0544-13-73-88, 0544-13-73-88 and your prophet Dr. Father Mighty usu bet me a friend 0543 572072 0543 572072 and your prophet Dr. Father Mighty ano pay a Kumasi Cultural Center line or aswa ya she Obi wasu hello ano pay ukasa wai
1: A crop on a pay.
0: What can Canada?
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0: a person, okay.
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0: 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Where your prophet, doctor, father, mighty, now tell me, cano. 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What ye are here? 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
4: Me ka cha afine ma o firstborn.
3: O firstborn. Your friend is Derek.
4: Derek,
3: what's it? Hello?
4: Nidini Derek.
3: Nidini Derek, no? Ah, Bema, what is it? Ni Ghana.
4: Baby,
3: oh,
4: UK.
3: Oh, UK. Oh, Jesus Christ. But, Winim, a radimic as I say, your mom pie, and for my Bema, ni your mobby mom. Said your bea, Bema, ni beti me a baba, bea, or one dear. I just saw, or baby, betchy, Bema, and a flu in some. They soon soon catch them in. Hello?
4: Papa,
3: I'm a mommy. I'm a mommy. I'm a mommy. By chance, I'm a mommy. Because I see you. I'm a mommy. And no podia and said on your problem. But problem a wahono, your one yem a higher fidio, a higher quaho, yam and pasame co and semu bebre. 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Nidino. And Tiaqualano or Neto Derek Ousu, meboa. Jesus Christ. The Abemu who sent me yo and Amidi Fono. A radne me casasa, me na dear be mau. But a dear echo so dear. Some man funny a man too for me here. Soon be cosuo abusium. Abusiano and ma when you mun yam, mutimini bear my woba. But I said ya bay a bay on one and yan at the
4: power
3: abusianu. Meboa. And on the eddy, Mabusian eddy maninya. But I rather because I said, Minnie would tea and freeze a pamumu. Jesus Christ. Ah, who free crobby a friend of King Castle?
4: If I shall want to show one, I'm a no
3: cassette. Say, see how cassette free King Castle.
4: If I shall,
3: Jesus Christ. On a mea do man of pay, maintenance work, Kumasi Cultural Center. May person be quite deep, but may person be any maybe such a woman who say, Prophet Doctor for the Mighty, on a mea mammy to me. Metransi wa Kumasi Cultural Center. 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
4: Amen.
3: 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Aye, Prophet Doctor for the Mighty and our Timing Cano. Prophet Doctor for the Mighty and our Timing Cano. Nano pay ha. If you didn't swear, say. Me patcho tea, aye, Kumasi Cultural Center. Ya me person me kasa bebri. Me time ono ya bre. 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Nacha safen me fia se ye 2 kanako. Aye, Kumasi Cultural Center. Ano pay me ya consultation. What ya wo banner se wa yera? Number nini ye. Aye, 0544. 0544 137388. 0544 137388. See a number here. 0544 137388. Abrochina for Sbet via Wazapo Lino. Suffocin, Ewa, Humanusu, Anusunu, Amo, Education Como. What the old Wazapo, and answer my voice message. 0543 572072 0543 572072. Odia mami, just voice message. Mi wia ever bore say no 2 o'clock. 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
5: Hello, mpacha mu homa no so.
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0: Wo dada ya wo so nye.
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Me patch your prophet Dr. Father Mighty. Me call. Ano pay e ya Kumasi Cultural Center. O how ni amane bi e da so biara and nano pay to Mirikanabra. Na me adum ye nya sponsors are omo boye. But ano pay nanka ye jumadie no oba for the 100 CD. And a dear boy, me a juma. But a nano pay sponsors are barbe uramu. And in oil of nature. What you see? And eh, what is a papaya or two? Say, our munina, omo air boy, and to me patch out tea ye. Oh, barbe boy for dear 50 Ghana city. A year 50 Ghana city. 50 Ghana, and what a boy radio jumano. And Fidiana, a tissue on me patch out. And your papa dear. And your mamma dear. And your nana dear. And your Fabia dear. And Fidiano, your tear light bay. Your tia water bay, what you see, your man light off, your talk, what is a fuel, a goo, what is a planting, what you see, workers, a wofia, your tia or moka, a duo bar, brasa was over buakakra, obu wabos were fre, father Yarese and a hame, so what it's in Habaya, Nubrano, father Tiese me ba, memoame who say, what do you find a so woko hospital? Nasa woko hospital na Yaria, I bet my friend doctor say, oh ba, omoa who say. Mame, me se ba bua radio juma 50 CD, bramanim, diye hinte biye sun sumebe piye. 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Say Ariane down here for say your stroke, say your diabetes, say your pressure. And pay to Mirikane bra. Say your prostate, would your rubber crown at your soul beams? What you are dancing at your cosmo? A your prophet, doctor, father, mighty. Dear when you meet 2 minutes, when you meet a bassa, 1 month, a year, human, and what in it? Be patch your number, me fluffy, dear Nuswakan, make up line, as you have been to me picking call be a bill, make up. And you know, so when you are bra, may people be a when you are near bra, and I'm so for once we are fre, and then Pesameba, and Chinampesameba, may patch on nano pain, I met Nassi. 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Where your prophet doctor father mighty abrochira phone so line no enye e ye 0543 572072. Where your WhatsApp obehun sa me picture kesi da ho me ya me picture da ho ya ye nyame adwuma 25 years ni e de afiase ase ye ka sunsumu nsama hyankom onyame tu minti egosra no da so gusu ye dey e ye adwuma abrochire line no enye mame WhatsApp message wo de voice message voice note no ye mame e ye 0543 572072 wo de mame voice message.

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4: 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Diano so, let show when you yam. Many in the young fan, you will not see in need the bearada. The moon. They do not spend money. I can say, Mo, I hear him, Mo, where they are, yes, I'm a gun, I'm mine, and you are saying another. Now, you to me, I hear you now, you're
3: not from the home of the bumborn,
4: as some day, then put you in a canco, inshira, ne abdominal. Don't fear go so, and count, and fear, and count, and know the old Yubiara, and there could see dap him. Amen.
5: Anabu Yakubu, Mohammed, baby, I will be out of Menka, air on Yonko Pabra Bo, Inusa Isifu, Ado Dona Flanny DC, and Eka say, baby, I would be a market and air corner and Yano Council. Anabu Ayama, Nelson, I want a DC, I want a Tesus Sia, baby, I might come out your boom, Eddie, a Janio Corner, Ayabiswano, M. Wyatt, 24-hour economy, Ajo Mama, Eddie Blair, and look at some with Gigiano, Edo Cobb, Yendiga. If you said, what's that? I have one south east home, Eddie Gianni El Quabiswa, Abiswana Ocano, a Cadistrat, no, Nemomo, and the baby a chat to Okra, Abiswana Bechem in the Bosch, Bechemsu, Yedip Jacassia Power. And never jump quantum, I was saying, Quaquasi Janessi. A jack as Yem, you know, I will Quaquasi Sifaco, and for Sober Pa, and I was so. And for Sobianiso, which had the Mamun Naya and Abisobania Baco. That's all any Padoma will be a drama, and then in Kuras and then in Persuasua. Obiaswa, a piano, a flaja, Lassa, a booklet, a few bones to chrome. A far from Fedia and Abdan sending a symphonia, a far from my Timabedura Jama. No, I can't catch and say, once I'm for Faka and Blabiswa, no other too much, madam, out of my money, and then Sawa Abedia, and two big grasses for the same. 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
11: 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I need to go back home.
12: Because you don't want to stay here. I'm sick and tired of this country. I should have been fake. Look at her. Them have, some have been, and the other renewers, they said fraudulent. There are some Ghanaians. There was a Ghanaian lady that was knocked down by a car. I took it upon myself to claim that we have something rough, accident, road accident fund. I pushed it to the end. I took a lawyer by myself. At the end of the payment, they said they have declined it.
13: Some of us outside Pretoria can't even travel by bus or their taxis, even for them to come and register their names because they are scared. Because the moment they started Marakwerekwere style, then they have to divert the taxi somewhere. So how about them? What are the safety measures towards them, if necessary?
14: They say, binom ye won krata wo krom ha. Ah, ye pese ye ko Ghana, me so di. Ye sign wo adwuma kase ye wo krom ha. Ye pese ye ko Ghana because intimidation no e dɔso. 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But obefa kan bia so. 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Ah, SSS am eba. 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
7: We are very happy that as a country we have a president and we have leadership who care about their people and who will go every extent to protect the welfare, the interest, the dignity, and the safety of our compatriots. President Mahama says, I should tell you that he's not going to rest until all of you are safe, until you are all taken out of harm's way. All of you who have written your names, we have the list, over 800 Ghanaians who are ready to be evacuated back home. We are going to make sure that you are assisted back home to the motherland where you all belong and where you will not have your dignity affronted. President Mahama also wants me to assure all of you that this is not just going to be an evacuation, but everything that has to be done to make sure that you are fully reintegrated and that you are supported to be back on your feet again. Because for some of you, this became your second home, and you haven't been to Ghana in a while. You have been establishing yourselves here. You are running businesses here. You are pursuing your professions here. But to suddenly be relocated, not something you really plan for. Give you the needed assistance so that you can build your lives back once you get back home.
1: Would you gonna come? Would you gonna come?

0: Hallelujah, it's morning.
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Hey, Mo! I'm Mwati Mwakwaba. 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

0: 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People say. Yo, then say. Papa, yes, so. Kind, yeah. One more tiasia. Kind tiasia for your kind. That kind, so come.
1: God is coming.
0: No, Pussy, a cranny, yeah. Be your calling, I'm here, be our
1: baby.
0: Your town for no, as she shared the man, crab. I'm Zenka, baby, about consumption. I'm a pay. Come on, oh, oh, dear.
1: People say.
0: Let the people say. Sing, sing, say.
1: Sing, sing, sing,
0: yeah. That's your friend, Mr. John, and I'm now. I see
1: people sing.
0: Facebook, yeah, come on, 87.9 FM, what's your brand new? I can see my...
1: Everybody say...
0: I'm crown.
1: Go away.
0: No, see, I'm no, see, I'm by the no, see, I can see, I'm
1: every...
0: And of course, and I don't pay you now. You're the Akuma crew. You can't crew. You can't say... You can't say...

0: Baroski, yes, this is you. Baroski, good morning, my brother. Our guest in Banga. How's it, Sir John? My name is wife. Said they are not paying. And near Sia Jim. We enjoy show. No, I will move. Go Kumasi Han. I'm in Kwan. I'm back. So I'm going to Bread to a Kojo Chelsea. I say, good morning, General. They were Giassi in the Ashanti Achim Central. And I see you there. Now, and y'all same ketwa. Enjoy show. No, pan and open. Flex say, Grandpa. I say, good morning, Sir John. Yeah, tie phone nyina ya chairman na no pay. Salif Zakari ewo adum kwangoma. Yeah. Osi Sir John, good morning. Asana wosano. Meni age wa hadodo. Ya Lincoln ewo enano pon so ahafun totro so. Osi o tie live, good morning. Kennedy Dokpo. King Kennedy, good morning. Osi Sir John, meda nyame asepa. Mincha Professor Kofi Ampong. Physics. The department on the HOD hall. Nanamo, good morning. Pablo Economos in Kamenel, good morning. But then Yamia Sepa on Tuesday. And Yamia Sword in the Humo Bro. Bonsoir, Muno or Casa Sedan Kenyan Copa 0322498035 0243114497.
1: It's coming again.
0: Hello, good morning.
2: Come on, Sir John. Hello,
0: hello, Metonka. Thank you. Good morning.
3: Good morning. The only thing ready.
0: Justice, that would tell you.
3: Wait, the ready are great, Justice. Sir, oh, yeah, yeah, you.
0: No crap.
3: Yeah, yeah, you be papa. I'm boy, your home by, and then so you're sorry, and the battle suddenly you cry. Na afu ma FM e bo ejuma pia pia pia na die kan se ayi na pita ka o tuku na ku poni da
0: o ka afu ma FM man. Hello, good morning.
4: Good morning. Yes, sir.
0: Rabbi.
4: Yes, sir.
0: Rabbi.
4: I want to ask you my
0: name. Meto na no me ba duma na afu. What is that about Hana?
4: What is that? Yeah, for the idea I'm saying that what I see is a man the price is.
0: Amen. Hello, good morning.
5: Hello. Good morning, Sir John.
0: Eja.
5: Eja Menso.
0: Adadientem.
5: Adadientem.
0: Eja Yanko.
5: Yeah, the Namiasi. So much at the Biatian. Namiasi, dear Niu. The story of the teacher, as soon as you hear me, I said, I'm not going to be able to get my money. I'm not going to be able to get my money. I'm not going to be able to get my money. I'm not going to
0: be able to get my money. Good morning.
6: Hello, champion, Sir John.
0: Yes, Mardin in your free war.
6: This is what you are here for more education.
0: Yeah.
6: Sir John, the American is saying, the young couple wants to. Yeah, could I hear what she means? What time she is from the party? Yeah. Yen kana tintin dia yin na yen kabum ka te radi da wat you
0: say amen. Hello, good morning.
6: Hey, Mr. Joe Bakupe.
0: Yes, agogo shigogo.
6: Yeah, we let income get to the kitchen.
0: Agogo shigogo online on ye. Yeah, Yamia say hello, good morning.
7: Good morning, my beautiful brother.
0: I am Chibo Siako.
7: Ted Chow.
0: Yay!
7: I'm on Ted Chow.
0: Ted Chibo Siako.
7: My beautiful brother.
0: Hey, Adia Chies, Adia. Nanya.
7: Oh, Chalo.
0: Oh.
7: And then you're on the canal.
0: So,
7: too much.
0: Pentecost for us, Papa. Come on.
7: Yes, sir. And what are my baby back? Yeah, I'm watching.
0: Matia, Aminia.
7: Ah, what's the name? I got a papa.
0: Matia, Aminia. Good morning.
8: Hey, good morning, Sir Joe.
0: Yes. Hello.
8: I just watching you.
0: I'm going to say,
8: Amen.
0: Amen. My name for last caller. Good morning.
9: Yeah, Joe. Well, I know I only just said late. Now, JB, next time I'm alive. JB, now, bye. I'm a friend of Cloud. Yes, Joe. We need JB to let you have to say what I'm on the party.
0: Bye bye. Bye bye. My name for last one. Hello, good morning.
10: The inside Ghana Radio.
0: Jao Lincoln, now so I copy him. I have from Totroso.
10: I can look on a blur you in Chennai and Eba. And he had the phone last year that we man swap the power, Sir John. But to you, my maybe be a kind of my do be as well by as a Sir John and Kupun Slau be a man.
0: Yamen Council, Family Dressing. Derry, Dominic, Madumana.

0: Nsua, ye be kofa no nsia kase no e de abrɛ. 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Me eha. 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
1: TV Sunday and Mabel so many that's also a Juno and Sia. Yamagana for Nachibio and Mamo Aquaba, and ha a Onia TV, a can on your machon. Yes, nothing from Sabre, you could see Dubacobo and Ned Jay and so and then so any a Cassia, a decay, and Nemo and Yede a Baba Somo. Adarma Kai say, Sir, maybe I will be out of Enfa. I don't know who the echo. Wo man mu ene okro mu eno ti Facebook no beka ye ho ewo ho wo ba se na e be ya wo ho anu wo nti nsem a ekoso na afoforofo so beti bi no ma ho bie no ya na wa like ya share na odo comment nso agu ase 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now Go TV, so channel 116. So on Sabbath, me a kayen, ewo ho. Ye konya kodi abwa from craft. So my rent is saying, Bernard, watch me. I fulfill that at the man of my Ghana. And we are seeing and gramophone at that pounds from Conti. Mommy and Park, and we are on watch now. Get me at the abo premine. A star 439 hash. Now all the 5 Ghana paper option number 3. No abejo 1000. 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
7: the campaign period on my way from Nankanduri to Bunkuru which is the district capital I got to this community and met a lady who was being carried on a motorbike pregnant heavily pregnant to be delivered and I understand that she was to go through a cesarean section and what touched my heart was the fact that we met them just by the roadside at the school and then the woman was had to give birth just over there. So it took my women's organizer, who was in my car, and my driver, who had some experience in working in a hospital setting. They got down, and the women organizer had to remove her cloth to cover for the woman to give birth. You know, and it was a nice, bouncing baby boy. I was so attached that within the stretch of the Bunkulu township, which is the district capital, to where the hospital was, there is no any health facility at all. No hospital, no CHIPS compound or health center. And I thought that it was necessary for us to have a CHIPS compound within this area to be.
6: Ohene awo mpete mo nso e de eniso ni aseda rampuma si du e de ma opanyini e wo de awaye no.
8: Currently we have 12 to this chief's compound, which has been commissioned today, is the 12 chief's compound. Meanwhile, we are having 22 operational chief stores. So that is falling short of 10 for now. So very soon, we are anticipating one addition will be added. Notwithstanding, the good thing is that we have private health providers who are complementing the government services in the district.
6: And which penina one order pum near so you know on person so on and smart to get you say penina no why the panum in me a sense of him yam yam will be a wabat one person so upon new some way and I touch your pa penny adding some air to dry at your by and say one more diana and as for we breathe one pm more emra main scene more
1: yes so na yap pmo ewa guna west kroponu emu ewa in 15 months emu na by crash penny or no and a chia messian ano ye ye rerek odum jemfi what the atuja extra say abei ewo hwehwe ye a esi wo no DC anas MC ni so a wo behwe atoto ne maye ma obibia owo ne mensin ho hwe ne mensin ase no de ewo se aba no national cake ewo che ewo se won saka no obehwe abo aso ye MC na obi ansaka edimpunto aba
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I know the assembly shared their new home because we're told and confirmed, and Rasu said, Sikano, the 24-hour economy, Sikano be a cockroach from market. Now, Kwakoshe, now you heard Juma, come on. Now, you may be said this question, so say, Edia Nessia, I'm a contractor. Our Yakajetia Central Market Redevelopment Phase 2. DNSC ama wasin in crow phone coffee. A DNSC asam no no a DN NSC. Na a DN a country will confirm it. Na yabisa because the understanding enra Jemuka Krenya and say contractor as Astatia only workers off. And here one side of the story. Another side of the story is that contractor say, staff are more permanent. Enti casual for no, or munina, and you see, I start to link off. But I'm more permanent, no. I'm also see a so mun kofi. No munia, German free fee, a DNSC. A banner saying, a DNSC. Enti, a better sound common in there. Ebedi san komana na no pay. Na mamin ka we say so say report amenya from anguma su domi abra. Listen. 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Enti domi abra from Morgan Junction mo amunim that area no. Ekwa di kosi future leaders. 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Eho Sakwai no so there's a road that lead to mo amunim ho no Pentecost area ho. Ehwa ba be ye sports and crofo ejiji man for phones and o musika. And the rate you see se baka e ba ko de ka so oh and ya e ba ko nti no ye be sem panim for so mo hwese bi nsi bi o. But the rate no e do so. Enti ye be sre and permit checks, yes, police post and a police station. Ewo domi abra area ho. Enti, whatever that is going on, Mesremo, nano kradi, yes, tuo nina, mranti anu, omu chi tuo, ewo that area. Enti, it is an area, yebe se Ghana Police Service. Se, the rate at which I'm crawfording man for a japa dear sika phones. Any idea be a obehua wahua, when him say papa, and I make that area. My colleague Bako, KNUST. Na, oba o free Eastern Region Hobby be now, oba in the lectures on weekends. Wabe dan no papa wa soya ba lectures. Oni ma ono onim dia ko ne bagi bonachi pragia jina no oye ya pragia no nyeso ofrumpo ogina mo ono de so onim se pragia de ya me omo ye omo no man ano papa ya o mato ahye no so ne phones and in the laptops no ma Jeffrey nsem. It is a case that was reported to me personally.

0: Enu achi ena these calls astatia and also so eba. Enti yebesre. Se I want some perifo take action. I want some perifo take action. Because the rate at which I incommodate ni bano ehu. So you draw the attention of the Ghana Police Service. Say the course war domia brano omo momani nkoho. Time no na yakire no from 5 e barber ka 6 nti anopa 6 kra no boys egusu aye operation nti that is information we are giving out a very important nti Ghana Police Service esramo you see on this platform you can but if you am tie to one more the mayen nti e ka bio se mun take action na mun share se be ya jodi fo omo koba omo sorry a de omo mabedie nti no omo bre no be sorry no panic say no ho nyema nyina yagea ache say a hard dream me nua Samuel Kwame Adumako is on the line or a cyber security expert Sammy Martin
1: Sergeant Major so
0: na a hot saying
1: Sergeant a high year
0: ya de nyame ase a hanso ye na and
1: okay, John, I'm sorry. Before he became the communications minister, the youth were preparing themselves to survive. In Germany, you see no opportunity when you know and say the Dutch. Messer now.
0: Okay.
1: Sir John, and then, Obibiara were engaging in hate speech and cyberbullying. It was uncommon, so now you're sure social and professional repercussions. That year, I was at the moment. Now, and now you can legal aspect. Yeah, now that legal aspect, you may who says, oh, do who rats are your man with my. See, that's all the boy was all a lawyer. And now, says, a compulsory, oh, for yeah, I didn't a criminal, I can't send a criminal, I've been them from 12 to 15 years. Now, Sir John, about the social life and so on, Obibia or Ben, OBOS, I didn't be a very fair. Or Beckers and Adam to me. Who ye politics is in China or more fast to say, okay, oh, yeah, boy, party, plus maybe I can be a false one. Obi, I was down for Paderman in it, or Barn in it. On Pesce, Diviano, Obey, San Yomar, or social media, me are tagging it on any, on an enemy. If you ever saw now who will be betrayed or move you, Obeya, an isolated social life. And Ebasana, why dream on a show, say, as obi ampewasem as o ya nko na mbi to aso ye mo to aso ya de ne kese na o ye kese na e be de na mo afi for field ni na a psychological effect as anya ma e de de e bro you said them can no na mesrel you have the right to criticize obi memo you don't have the right to insult the personality and also political insult any reward even in your own political party.
0: Thank you. Therefore, a futu. Mira, a duty a coup on the other side. Opening, Matiai.
2: Let
0: me be here.
2: Samia, I can't say it. Not just a boom one or no.
0: Whoa.
2: Yamishra,
0: okay. Bira ni also on the end, also 5FM. Said the Nra Okan, and sa na say BBC.
2: Sir John, Medas, Namachia, a dear phone, Mamunko, Mr. Maswell Mensa, Mutafu L.A. J.H.S., Headmaster, Kasanka, teacher, Nibako, Pet, Oboyuma, Namin Shirano. Sir John, said the Nra, I did two channel. I can say this week, Ankasano dear, into some unqua. And a payable, a real cloud. sa cloudiness na chino. We and the peak akra. Na anopeya meno kasi eko Ghana etifin somwa. 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Ah no de obeba bigu kwa no pay. 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Yana ya wana proto no ba verses. Do me no at 12 o'clock on ma. A best answer I say one kind. No, actually, we have the aquacracy along the coast, aquacracy, tacrati, and an important one. Now, Fadi, Opejano, a basso, Oberfaka, the Oberfansa, one best of us, I might say. Best of my simple suit, and our back, I just saw the Abbey Rakumasi, Bess, no nine, every mono. Now, a Rakumasi, I just saw Bibu Kumasi. Name in a mono. The air canon never be any binny be dear. And then, yeah, I'm not bedding, but baby, oh no, ma. I know bedding very intensity. And you know, a bassano, needing answer, yeah, yeah, yeah. If it's a totena shimono, not just a baby, and so in sooner after honoma, the waiting me a day into Yereba. And to it, I appeal it to Honorable Sham, Honorable Sham, Honorable Sham, not just only a DC sinner. He's your assembly members in Okrano. Now, my Juma or Monk, she has said, and soon be your coin, Aqua, and so to be Emma Kumasi.
0: Mira, Medassi.
2: Miss Medassi.
0: And the woman is, yeah, dear. Said the AC and ran crying. We have videos and everything crying back. Suatona. Ha, Shimon for Nima. Yet too far, ain't ye? Yeah, the politics and now Kroy, yeah, the attitude of Bibia, politics, the attitude of Bibia, and so be a Juma Elbebia, Nipa Juma Oyano, Emwa. Now, what's a politician? A shedding Raya Juma. Nessa politician, she now Oyan to 2 years, bet me a bois. No, it's never Emfa Oyene Emma. That politician, no, because politics, not the dignity, John Fashi in your Jumentino. Hey. Oya wese baby ani paye project inye. But ose oya MPP ni nuano no. Oya DC ni enti na onso ne party ni no no. Se we are. Na na me kacha mu se yen yankasa yen. 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Ni ade ani two politicians so a. Onbe koso a de yewu. I am telling you. Because we are NA, DCEB, MCEB, Project B Koso. Department, the committees, I would do our assemblies, best sorry, say, yeah, kwa koshe. Now say, what's the demolitioner? Yeah, bef, just a call, a phone call, not penny biafre. And can to grow my, then jump on them, grow my, yeah, chen, and biafre, say, gentleman, and antea. And to me say, politician. See, a giant beer the manua. Yahoo? And your bread beer, and what's your giant beer the politician say? Yeah, Jomudi, Omunya be my. No! Politician want interest. Politician, no, I want interest. And to the interest, no, first. And you say, what you say? Will be your project. Not a time beer, because you can't. Oh, ha. And right, it was. I mean. Disastrous. And your man, of course, I mean, we'll share how and so a chifunk of four. You are not in baby, I don't know. You'll be bonny or be a dear or emphano. Onfaho. One no one could be. But in soon a static free honor, a quack could cheerful be so. Ziani a car. Now, sir, I was seeing you now, yet you to me, sir. And your bread beer, and also your politician, D. And you woo. Your interest. You got a politician, I'm telling you. Say, department. Say, physical planning for. And the best, sorry, say, chief. I dear way, of course, run any. On now, so we call assembly where the special planning committee, or your head, chairman of the committee. Ana abani ba ya baby abanso ne omukro fo beso munya tumi eye omu project enti okokoje no oye ebi okra permitting ka ho ba no oye project no but okoka eh mame na me ye party ni enti I mean chairman committee atnas ye you know see a take decision odene nam do engineer wo ye den na wo ye den meanwhile committee ni wo tumi enti so ne de nyam fa ye. Oh no, let's my uncle is because sani aye system no. Kuma say ye nyanya aye de. Ano ankran pa ankran. Ye bi de ono wo kon kran yi. 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Enti nkraman ye na obaboy ye. You see the fact of the matter is that ye nya ready see ye de mrebe ye adwuma. Because of politics. Na you see politician. We did say when you're a politician, be out, me say, yet brebiana was all your politician. A bimo, eh, yeah, Juma. Look at this one. Watch this. Share on Crofo Fee. Nra. Oh. Maybe I mean, you're afraid of you, besides, I won't so dear to say. Davey. So what is it?
3: It is not like they don't know what they are. Omu ni majuma no. Ena omu ni mse friend is insuo tu ehobejiri. But typical of us, eh, we say mpete. O se ade chia, china mesimi die. E bia ne ne edi so on crying. It's in crying. The heart of unka, it's me yiri. Yes, wobo.
0: That's serious.
3: And probably, you see, sometimes some of these things provokes you to so be kind of trasa. Yes, sabia wo. O refi circle, e hono mo yiri ye e kunko fo bebre.
0: Exactly.
3: Akofo bebre e prepare na se fo ni na. What lessons have you learned from that? Share. Ufri atimota overhead. Na se o ba up to Perez Chapel hono mo a. Eh? I'm telling you, me will video be on my phone so. Maybe ya, me think I bananu ya and reti ya o. And I'm a cocotos as soon as it was so terrible. Not the heart of the place. I am main road. A hot one yi me bro swimming pool so. Because it's only 20 baby and fa. And then number
0: bianfa.
3: And never bianfa the Namquen Musa. No river filling station near Kokobasa. That is in cry for you. Now I said that cause deliberate traffic. It's omo amote sa le ne so horo mo de nsuo to a bobo omo abu free way jakaso a e ba besina kwase kukra de nsuo to ba wo mo hobo biem because horo mo de the whole stretch ni na no eye nsuo ni yiri e yiri o ema kan ko me bi ma wo be di rough abe make attempt so be cross no se nsuo de to heavy na se kan ni e wo make attempt wo be wu
0: nkran.
3: It's normal. This is the market to say, Bella, your personal, but Oka Bella, your normal. Incline flooding, a normal. But if one is a normal, they see it as normal because they are not learning any sense from it. Ye chema wo wepra. Ye chema sema to ni ashe up and down. I issue no tin, never be general maka brofuake say. We have not added any pragmatic measure to solving it. Now, my main case is said recently, out to say shadow. Not before, but yeah, scammages, you are holding your bubua die, your bubua die, bubua die. Then they see, it was just a phone call by a politician. Stop the nonsense. A hornman, you die, Danny, in a bubu. So just a fire, you don't be good, hornman, you're so that for it. Now, free, you're quiet, you're bass, I feel you, who can't move fast, so mujai. A friend said, Danny, bubu, and what is so mujai?
0: Demolition almost started here, you know, I do.
3: Oh! Uncle Sushi.
0: Just a phone call.
3: It was,
0: you see, that is the problem.
3: Just
0: that
3: stop
0: is
3: the problem.
0: A phone call to Obi Awosode Mreye Juma, politician, or say, ne party branch executive be a friend say ye bunedan. You see, I say ne party asume si any mo bi enti wa fro bi a catch and zone fre penny bin can chan say ye bunedan. Ye ye demolition. You see, I was see a clear coin so that any papa couldn't cause damage to millions and thousands of properties.
3: Nentia man in ye ne say. Say John me wa na what they say ye share boundary. I was the same place. If you put me down, you move there. Let me carry what I say. Me no need share war. I was the same place. If you put me down, you move there. The best I know, me many be break because a kwanya is holding them on. Hey, the same kwanya me no me no need this so. But if you put me down, you move there because there's a political interest to be between me no me no. Iti we are not allowing the system to work. And the area won't better so oh. Since I didn't swan toy, it's which we see who die. Now we see who die, we are so let's see a bad day. You be who cry, faso. And that has been the core, the central point of the whole discussion. It's here, not over the years. I don't mean me, I don't mean money and what.
0: And no crown, I mean, can't show. Me, nano, they see war, a ye way. At a four, I'm a cock, I say not move for no honey, say my trouble. The fact of the matter is that, not must say, see, I'm not more, because I'm way under resourced. Yeah, ni amane bebre ho aya na nkro fo ko chene ade a. Wo bekom na ye DC bi na anase MP bi e na source for sa niema no. Na na bofu akodi animu. 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Ye ho bebre. You see? Aya na ha mi se mo ti ho mo nka no kra no. Se ye ba radio so ni ye ka no kra na mampanifu ate. Ahum situation wo mu a na mo dwa. You see? Ye ka no kra kire mo. Nadmo regional, Ashanti region Nadmo. Go there and find out. Sa relief items na yesin ka asem si a eno ne yeso ade brankrofo no koko bisa se dodo se no mo go and ask them say budget is saying any ade abrenadbo in Ashanti region the entire region woti abubefu go and find out nadmo no a nka asem ba yesi ehu om no mo ba na nka rechichira ba no go and ask them now you find yourself in a situation a director will tell you that idea where they hoop out, but resources a bit mobilize the aqua question a problem. And people are paying money. Qua assemblies are holding dredging. Just say landlords, EGGCK, any affairs, and mumma maya my aim. And this is the situation, a woman. And you realize, ube we know, nafe, ube say, course no, maybe I didn't free ban, a link to a politician, be linked to Penibi and Konimu de, I wasn't koya de.
3: Even personnel some more Juma were not move. In fact, yesterday I got a certain list of Juma, I was not move. A friend said, KME. I was heavily shocked. Me ever say, me say, hey, we now we go not move. I don't want to undermine them, and it is not my intention to undermine them. But the technical know-how is not there.
0: Oh, I mean, that's
3: and your party boys, cheerleaders.
0: District name we are a party for
3: Jesus Christ.
0: You see, a party organizers, conference organizers, and then what turn to Nadmo coordinators.
3: Minia Bill Layage more Nadmo.
0: Where is the technical know how?
3: Minia Bill Layage more Nadmo. Minia Tech 5 years more Nadmo. Nanapia Yage more Nadmo. Name them. Are you
0: so
3: the
0: technical know how is not there? A politics. Yeah, the politics not take over. You see, currently, Uko Nadmo. Uko Nadmo district and the municipal assemblies no. Aye politicians, yeah two about we are ni aka more and more organizers, yeah be mamu we constituency secretaries, yeah be mamu we enti any pana ye de na to hono. Aye very easy say politician betima influence no. Because say pani bin a bone didn't see emfadenshaw. A pani bin had in the question, and you see, at the end say, or my no. Baby, I drew no. So, who TM and Openau area? One when you are Maria. Now, do any toss set politician? No, now I'm going to say, and I know make one. I'm going to say, I'll now continue to say it. The Biameka, because me, Mako Wako Hubi. Me and Kasameti Mako. Ah, and Kayadena area, you see, higher reserve, nature reserve. Not before indicate say, ha, and so et ha. A hard drink to my and yet Obiama, Mobiamaho, near Kubu signage, not watching it. Yeah, your project. You see, so Fred Penino de Kaya, Penat is a seminal heading. I say, you're difficult, the man is so bit. And you say, oh, Kumasi, a certain region. And Swami Betriama, Sama Bakrumha. And you see, as we speak,
3: yeah,
0: most of our highways, Ewo Krumha, in Zota, a Flade,
3: oh,
0: most of them, about 90% of our highways, Ewo. Region him in Zotwa and Flady. What is the problem?
3: Yeah, what in Christ in Zotwa a year in Christ? My money how? Because you're in my dear no. You're in Christ here the first row. But you see your master's step in your Juma. In Tubasha, baby, you see a year water prone area. I hear baby in Zotwa a baby of Uncle Fono. Assembly number command lines is so. Near Cock will see the NC Honomo. Granted, assembly in the Moshe. It's are they trying to say, sir?
0: No.
3: If we, what if we grant this assembly?
0: Can never happen. May I will not accept that?
3: Yes, but
0: assembly be our say.
3: That has been the excuses. All
0: who say no.
3: Yes.
0: Not just say. I'm planning for a war.
3: But when they're granted, granted, so many who say. It's your bossy down and see any kwab na name and now who say go for to 2 4 but bossy say die or ho. It's yeah, you be a man here, and that's yeah that group any this you. Yeah, the bosom may do all bosom in their fair and yet this sea. It will be a who, Obia for one who said, Baby, I come not listen today, and so trap a hunk for that. No one was shadow was sitting in the assiso. It is a Nipacron Baby Sinny Diane. No, no, so I prefer Befaso, a check got a fear be not a cock or two obedient. It is only to end directing cocos obedient. And crime, say, what is a quam be a year one crime? A year normal. A year normal. Wager for a year normal. Yeah, the sad.
0: No, but you see, normal, oh. No, I'm saying, yet normal, who say, na normal, no, they be a normal, any who you. Because I am sure, said the volume of a sua ni huno. And then, I see, a kosro.
3: Yeah.
0: You get the thing. And to hear, a kwa ye ye nina, kwa ni nina, in su na mufinfi. Che, a yi kwa yi, kronoma francho kwa yi. Dia se kwa yi no,
3: yeah.
0: Sa di
3: yeah, sure.
0: In su ni twa, eta kwa ni mufinfi. And there is no way, engineers will tell you that. You see, there is no way I bet me I can say, ensuo. At one point, say ensuo.
3: Okay, circle.
0: Where are he? I'm a Samaini.
3: Oh, now are they?
0: Just look at it.
3: I'm a Samaini.
0: Yeah, you're saying a climate change.
3: I'm a Samaini.
0: You see, and now you're this year who can say, yeah, climate change in Tino, sanity and yadi. No! Ghana! You also see what you say, yeah? To deal with that,
3: they will tell you, say, plans are far advanced. Work is in progress. I'm here, Juba, I'm a Samuel Cardoso. Remember that.
0: Just what
3: you said. Now, my man, I was in me. Tama or Donna River, no, yet it got a mua. Since that the party is a cocotte, $1 million, a cocotte got a new mua or Donna. I'll just be so unified, you know. Obeka, I said, then I'll do every city honomo. Emma, the project, the contractors, the one wine. Ekwa yes, some artistic impression be no channel nado say be your school, ha. They be the nado show kwa no asa kwa no kan kwa no, I should have been no, that the thing wasn't visible. The thing wasn't going to happen. But because of political gains, any azane a friend said, crop quad the John Yemeni. They said that your name they see one to make it look as if it was going to work. Afibaku yanye, if you knew yanye, if you say yanye, afibia susuoto. So what do you expect?
0: What do you expect? Yebi mamima and mama tie fu abamu bi pa. Na ye nyina nso a kira dwen. Ebi a wutie me okra wo ye bi a engineer bi a wutie your radio yi so na person so kire wadwen. Ene ye mama kwanya na ye design come. You see yan ye tie de mu. Ghana de Ghana. You see politics no na. Enka politics enye yiye. But politics essay.
3: That's as a way so profound.
0: Yes, finally. Yeah.
3: Let us separate common sense from politics. I did do a whole more. I didn't know the idea.
0: Yeah.
3: You free one. You're politics. I'm not saying free. Because, Saturday, we ain't going this in the ain't MPP.
0: I mean, no.
3: And said this in the man said MPP in the man.
0: And
3: Tim. And Tim, so yes, MPP in the found the not middle so they by incoming. And your common sense approach, let us separate common sense. I'm on your phone. Let us separate common sense from politics. Because, see, I'm not sure. ọchire na wo position. You are in a privileged position. Ye ka betumi aka bi. E bia ma Land Cruiser. 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Omo so yo mu nim ya hancho. Because when they had that position, they had that privilege, they couldn't make good use of it. And then the same system is hunting them. The system is coming back after them. It's the same thing.
0: Same thing.
3: Separate common sense from politics, because that is the order of the day.
0: Me da se mami shena afre for emre muka kram. 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
2: whatever
0: yes sir.
2: Okay, hello, good morning, Captain.
0: Captain.
4: Common sense. 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
0: Zero two four three one one four four nine seven. Bacho, listen. Tie mi ye. U baby awo no. 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Na yen kuyen. Good morning.
5: Good morning, Sir John.
0: Yes, sir.
5: Bacho, offer fight on free for Agri-Kinzima.
0: Agri-Kinzima, minu ya, ye ni komo. Dia no wo hun, abeso kano pe.
5: Sir John, if we... And some other call, actually, my decide on no problem. I wonder, got us all on it. I didn't know quite by Sanchez. So, no, you for coin in my bread. Now, no, no, not more phones or so on Saturday or how, but and son of course, so much as though a picture. Only our politics, no.
0: Let us say, good morning.
6: Good morning, Sir John.
0: Yes, sir.
6: I'm Napo Junior.
0: Napo, young quiet, I mean, I can't say free.
6: You got a few minutes here, but in the minimum, my boy, and when you're in our mystery.
7: If you New York dance got my fancho, can't walk our mo. And you pay quite juma, a school for, oh, Manama Tichempa, ever, a dear flow. 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Say a slam one that when it is beyond one fancha. 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And then the theatre,
0: a francho falling within.
7: I'm from South.
0: Ojo super.
7: And then me hawa me dey buy when una na kwesi ajuma ho.
0: Mhm.
7: It say Mr. Atapuku we dey any papa fi ano pe. Uhe babia e filling station wo na. 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Aka aka mo do filling station wo. 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
9: on sir and our tati program ana mi ti ti
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0: 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Good morning.
10: Good morning. Hello.
0: Good morning.
10: Good morning. Morning, sir.
0: But you're not a farmer, Mamina, Metime home and come with cheap, but I remember.
10: I'm already old, Dabin.
0: What did you say?
10: What did you say? You didn't, yeah, man, you didn't buy a little bit of an ambulance.
0: I mean, to you.
10: Your own qualities, what do you have? Your qualities. Your top qualities are politics, your poor organization, liar, international thief, incompetent company. They are thieves, down MPM before. They are more than you in the crack. Wow. Woman,
0: hello, good morning.
11: Hey, yo.
0: Yes, sir.
11: Where the killer tells you that I'm going to go like I say.
0: Minia, okay, sir.
11: You're a better woman, Miss Ray. Couldn't last a quiet, yes, I don't say you woo. Couldn't ask a quiet, said Joe, yes, sir. Won't come in my end. I couldn't ask a quiet. You see, you better do a big job, and I could talk. I cannot see the good to say, oh, you woo.
0: Okay, yeah, okay, that's
11: it.
0: Noted, noted. In so one same area, how to say, tell us, and that is our focus, I'm opening. And now, how do you hold you? Hold you? Good morning.
12: Good morning, sir.
0: But you didn't be a cassette free.
12: But you only knew because it's last one.
0: Unana, in so and that to you. Come on, you did your area, how dear now, so who are kind of pain.
12: Oh, say you're a bear about what you know. So, yo, can only be a Yamia John to see a music MC was at the age issue.
0: Okay. But I see. Hello, good morning.
13: The only seller in Ghana already.
0: Yes, sir.
13: I am calling you from Church Road.
0: Yeah, my mate, you saw the talk. They are now over draw your attention to area.
13: Sir, I'm going to talk to you. I'm going to talk to you. Sir, no. Sir, the zones of crime also. If you say, if you put 2 days, you say, no, not that. If you say, every mama, every day,
0: hello, good morning. Okay. 03224-98035. 0243-1144-97. And on a pay, yen in komo. Penifor naka. Did the akos one cray? And we see car at a point, yes, that see I say, yeah. Program bia ya debe boa dey deal with some of these things e won cry ya ankosi aka. Good morning but so am ofide no call for mami na metimi ato nka yi as am me nya feedback e wa ha. Good morning.
14: Morning me tefi akosi so
0: akosi so
14: manso
0: akosi so e ho so to say so ho asem
14: the pastor me yamo kronu kontia day in day out car emuni car ti said the whole city pa me twa to me ya drive ni me twa to me phone so me nya no me bia kam den sign mu sesia.
0: Okay me announce a line I be team dia fa so but oba na ba bia o free free en so na toton dia na pese o draw your attention to penny for attention to because o ka wa ha o mate dia o ka wa ha no aye so so ya record omo en sabeka ye be bisa omo and dia omo ye e dia fa ho. That is our conversation in ano pay 0325-0243-114497. Good morning.
15: Morning. Mr. Shami, maybe you didn't mommy.
0: Okay.
15: If you don't know, motor phone or more junk of phone, you know.
0: Ewo, Domiabra. Good morning.
16: Your primary Kwabra Frank, to share them because every attention.
0: Okay.
16: So, no, your mom about shooting my power would be only my follower, pretty cheap. And there would be a demand here. And Yemen America, I mean, a bit more about
0: it. Yeah,
16: that's it. So, no, Premier, and your mom here in America was him. But we are going to ask a five, it's a minute, and you can say, and would be a final, a high. Wouldn't I say, and put them when you know that Jen were quiet. The beard was from Sewia, as one the jar, a put your jar, a big jar, and the beard were fire. Yes, I said, no, yeah, Monka was a man, and somebody will come and perform a thing. Yes, I'll be here, and she are Monka was a man. And Rubia, and Yan, the idea is here to die, yeah, for Sidai. And yes, but it was over here. Maybe I'll be able to tell you, sure, have it here.
0: Okay,
16: but in him, sir, Yan Yan, so maybe a fast hour. Okay, me that's the last caller. I'm not going to be able to do it. Cephas, a son, you say good morning, Sir John. Domi abra story no, ye das a pass wa kan wasem. If I de nim de or report ye de but no crane se ye ya ye ti area hono. E ya ye pia bontia, na ye yem sisi yen. In fact, and you mra kranyano pan kwa kra, and you mra kranwa, ya kwa juma ye befino. Ye bre papa.
0: Or say, and your Morgan Johnson stretch in Unquan. Or say, Osha First House stretch. Nyamedo. And many areas around the place. Motorbikes, Pragya. Just say, and one saw more threaten yes, your lives. Any other normal, into police and take immediate steps. Said I be on between me. And that's a pass on pay. What can one send the Amy Shaw? And now Eric Mensah so Facebook or say, good morning, sir. Domiabra issue no, a very serious, especially first house to 20 plots going to Ankase area. A very, very scary. Or say many areas like Ahojo, high tension, Nina Nasewa, those areas in Nano, and Crawford Tata, and Pa, just say, one can be a Mayania, said John, a Bayre Pa. Nana Prempe, or say, Brady B. O. Crawford, a Babia, a gas in the one, you sure say Babia, maybe gas in a pie, gas, a pie, ma.
3: Friends say, baby, I'm not talking to you. I'm
0: the who net me today.
3: Bibi, are you?
0: It's a fish. I'm not saying now. Okay, not before go farm or market. Need that. Yes.
3: It's only that deal who joins.
0: There be minimum. I
3: don't know any man that can
0: say that. Baby, I try a landmark. Hey, busa. Hey, what you crow man? Yeah, deal who joins a landmark.
3: It's now why? It's now. And then Okasa Oko, Okasa Oko, Eba Rose, what do you say? Eba Rose, say if I. Yeah, yeah. So what did the Ebo?
0: I'm going to go to the house. Mian Kasama reported the amount the presiding member on one year assembly member for the area, Crow from East. I go in my friend. Very quiet, my friend. Pong. See, I report the amount. Now, we say, yeah, urban roads for Juma. But assembly member also war, Chaka Wu. So now, Koko P assembly. Now, assembly so pushy. And the Nana, I can see Prem Peso, I reported the amount. You better know how many bugum. We are. Na, to say, dear, you see what man pon, dear. Your shaman is say, a say, we are, and you say, I bear emergency, ain't he? Yeah, yeah, Juman Crown, son, a contract, I already. Yeah, Mumusa, Pacho, production, yeah, I'm finding out from the MC, Mampon. Say, contract, no, maybe. Go, I will say, Juman, no more, yeah. Ti ya be chairman na be ye oh I emergency nti no na fe yes ye nya adwuma na ansa na contract aba nti eno eye eho de no no aduane de ye ho ebi obi si aduane de ye 7.9 aduane de ye
3: o tu o sori ano pe enye na wadua ni si wani ma enye kakra na wanum kakra ye na wanum kakra she tina ho e
0: mami twa me homra mami twa me homra na ye ntwa so for me twa me just a minute or two na fe ya basisi e ba we have other issues to talk about 24 hour economy market no ye ye bi o area ho na ho nsam ti sey o sey. Oh, say Ghana have a BIA 24 hour economy. Maybe I
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18: Branch elections now okon. Udiusa, party in Shisha Yemunum, Yesitriano, Yesi a Fahuka from day one, Echo Pim 1 year. Any many years and twice a Fahuka, you know, you bet
19: your chromum.
18: That's where you say, Mamma, you call, Mamma, demo, and the mumpum two, and any amoja mako could draw out with the Gina NDC at you for Rikromono. Yenny Sododo, empty and me a fair brayer or same. Many many a Kumas and twice say. A fee, a year branch elections are ever becosono. Ye pese yansu so, yanu winina, che a car ebeba, na yefa, ana empo, yefa mo ka ebenina, and see a system. And once Nasi only share crano of a paninsim, and Tiafi will say branch elections are air becosum. On the 2nd of May, the only say May is also a year. Emma yeda, awofo yeda, emebunu yeda. 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Na upeke u form se uko jina for women organizer. 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I say, ya fuck walker. Nay, you will say, name you. It's a Mother's Day, no, I pay never. Package a whole way, you want to, ye the bemo. Now, and only all women organizers are mujina or branch bian. Yes, it's a who contest them. Let's say you're two a benevie, now we'll be a branch woman organizer for that very polling station. Now, me if you're brave or say, minimini a kuma asantoa. Ya. Fahoka, it's your best reimbursu. And every woman organized the beer or be winning a wo pooling station beer and as a wo branch beer. Bra, Nayan Fausika or Borkan and Mount Usikano, and only would do so with TIA up to 1 year. Any wo registration form for Tiaka, Nina, who pay we now per year, or Batam Pepia Brie, many or Batam packets, why yet say, we'll pull to a year that drink. And who see yeah, empower women in Oforiko. Na ma muna mukebi wo. 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
0: Mem potemu, mem potemu. 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Akuma 87.9 FM. Live on Facebook, okwa anon Facebook kunu wa share, ama afufrenye biya share. 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
19: Nyami adom.
0: Sa, are you sure?
19: Yes, ulma niye dini ye. I mean, we are doing very, very well. Osi, yebe sini se niye. Nyami wo, ya fa. Ay, se John, ukwa dae ni wan sorry ya, wana kubisa na se. Absolutely.
0: Sir,
19: that is why I am very, very important. Sir, oh sorry, Bianoa. Obedenyami asi.
0: Aye, prepaid.
19: Aha.
0: And kwano see a to.
19: Aha.
0: And you using Nebia. Oh sorry, I wouldn't say why him say oh credit I owe you soon sign.
19: Aha.
0: Na unin kwa na bibusa say ah na nyankopon. Dia say dia matoy me and sign you.
19: Yes.
0: Aha. And kwano yen to the makwa.
19: Yes.
0: And he said, Ocasu or Genadia, wouldn't you mean Kahoshi?
19: Absolutely.
0: Yes.
19: And he, Yabedenya, may I say. Sir John, my main chia papa, Reverend Omononi,
0: yes, yes, yes, yes.

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1: 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What is wrong with that one? Dia na because say shirts no ma ya o ma bobo so kama kama mu di dwa wo. So what is wrong with this one, Junior?
0: Sir John me da say in any politics in any Ghana contact no wo wie na juma but on hand over e ma assembly no ane mrem no so hand over ma assembly na ontimi kotenam so kokotenam na bibi sey say ya 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
1: they are here. I'm going to Sunday market,
0: daily market. 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Woman to see, no.
1: And on the mobile operating on Sundays in Kwang.
0: And then the daily market. There be a bit of job.
1: Okay.
0: Like the best for front. I have Sunday market in Kwang.
1: Ah, now 24-hour economy market. No, tears a minia.
0: Mister Sepa,
1: who see a mess? And I did not card there now.
0: Yeah, I just say, yeah,
1: we are somewhere to honor.
0: Aha, sana yeye ajenzi sa diye ba, kwa dida dani ba ya daily market, na ni wano, abe Sunday market in kwa, ana amaswa. 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This capital ne buy no say John. I can show you say first no so no amonton e we jama kroma now ton on no amonton caps here and no 30 caps me mo bia no ba awia 3 o'clock 4 o'clock e be ton aduane but no ba no pass 6:30 7:30 and no pe be hwe jama kroma o ba ha sebi asie diga any pon na bua ma kuna e kese me nipa be gum and you ton dey yeto.
1: And you say, mo say MP and a deacon crum. The MP Nina so be our chremu, the entire was any assembly in chremu, the entire was a beswa for any this 24-hour economy market on church, mamma, on chremu. She among the whole common chremu as assembly.
0: A mass assembly meeting cry, a mass subcommittee meeting, your baby, our assembly concept, you know. Before the general assembly meeting, you know. This is a staff committee meeting. We were planning for, and we were asking for so many. Same as Kacheba. And to Omu Ria, Omu the community now, Omu the executive meeting, Fen Ezeko. And so now, Omu the Tuma, by general assembly meeting, that position we my former Nina Kosi Tiri, a brand new Baho. Make clear, no man, China, we came to one among
1: them. Enti, reasons are, Ebi and Kamo assembly, no Mube Nyanma, convinced, say, project ne ko abesoa ntino yes ye nyina ya tia se ko abesoa no unni any reason se bia dc anmc mp en kan kire mo en cheche mu de ntia wo se project ne ko abesoa mu
0: se do me da se se sa de we nyina akoso ama mp atu ho anamo aba asemme meeting aba cheche mu asemme a kasa na mo tu we. And it's a be any bra bre, and it's a be the union, no, Kayenye. Because a bar assembly, I'm a member, I get to move the assay and quaha. Me come be, that's a member, Mr. Jama. The idea to my company, the two moon. Did you sound Koso? MP a master meeting on the country, eh? Wamaho, no explanation. Pian Koso, ever assembly hope.

0: Okay. Mia, and they say they are more kind of someone Tiasi, a mon permanent
1: call. Asuma, I can't even say. Yet, just a net and just etna. Ochinumutan, my catino, everybody jama. Ochinumutan, my catino, everybody jama. Yet, just a net and just etna. Yet, your market net.
0: No, it's a market, you know. Maybe I know what you're saying, Modia. You guys are more market in Argentina. I didn't just say, Modia. You are only appealing sempre for M. Considamo. But I said, and Netina, you're there, you're better, you're a marketer. Market in Senna Modia.
1: Sir John, and a good time, I never made cast us in when he said, also, my custom, no, my custom, you said, you did district packaging. This is packaging, you know. I dare say, this is minimum, no, say, a cop. You hospital, I had a one I see. In Tibjama, El Capitan, in your clinic. In your hospital, dear Bim. And so this idea, this is a dear, a sand is not a roof for the air. And I see in chess and the purchase, and the moment never a cassa, a yabiano. Imagine Nigerian time because a decent packaging. Till I may serve the German minister, you were Doctor Manco and my cousin. The Omble Mubi, Nassim Media than an asso.
0: Right, Minia, let us see my main phone here. Thank you. Friend Ajman Dua, our assembly member, Ewo Adujama Onona Motin in Kano. Jebi, my main chassis in Fuho. Yeah, try say bit me. Yeah, ne DC in the bedding come over, you see. DC, Enra, me, I'm a friend, but it didn't come on. I mean, introduces our discussion. What catch him so unia, oh dear, a mefro near Kamas. We've got number same who the entire Omode project in the Quabis one. And your Hong Kong messages, I mean, be other areas are almost so no air concern about maybe our money project in echo. And T. Mamintio, and I ever try to get a DC to talk to Naya Rehawa. Almost so the original someone taking that decision. Mamintio on this one.
2: So, John, I'm not sure, sir, I have much to say on this, but you see, in development communication, Adebaku are very paramount. Mamifa. Could you bury the whole day as I touch him? No, fair. As I touch him. Okay, there, as I touch him. Okay. You see, those times, no person your projects be, no person your borehole, and the man and call for Mubenumusu. Now, Okofa experts, I mean, or see experts for no more, or the Moko Horn, no more castle. Oh, you soon yen tunwaha. Yen tunwaha, ya. And a crew mouth for the said, be. Maybe I will to me, M.Y. Tunu, I say, Hamaye. Utunu, I say, Hano, my Abbeway. Went ye? No, they did technicalities near, dear no experts in Amaho crying or see any the sea instead of eventually go too soon. Is it may be experts in the canoe? After your call by ya, or be commissioned, then will be as on. And you know one reason, one simple reason. Rumor for the say, maybe you go to my friend is a bohono. I see one ebony nano, a yes, ye. It is soon a free horn mobany now is assumed to be a moon and animal who soon on Babenum. It's your monum. It's the ASM, I didn't see, it's the horn must say. Not because they didn't like the project, but they were not directly involved. They were not directly involved. It's a more from who I should not do so monum because of their simple reason. But then, technicalities, ne experts in some near dear bro, for I can send them cocaine or horn. Oh, yeah, buying us a person, your project to be a one simple thing. Put the people out or more stakeholders, leading stakeholders, put them first. Momontia say, no mumu who needs your person, yes, our project. No, no mumu who needs your person, this project, this particular place. And Tawantawa started say, there's a simple thing you need to do stakeholder engagement. Engage them, let them know, not let them understand. Say, be a who now choose to have no say. Okay, so don't want a few say. Maybe I would choose you know any of the right place, but you try as much as you can to adjust. Send a bear projects now where you know a white elephant, a very useful to the people because in the end, you are expecting the people to patronize that particular project. Never for so dear if I'm wrong to one man, you can just be boasting of it. Say, one away, yeah, man, confound the tears, say, so that is the more reason why I. Projects be Han Musea, Yajama,
0: that's
2: your name. It is because young engaging for no man, TSM, or most so who are for Muhan Shim. Quite as about Kubis, you hold the money, ICT Center, right? And a Kofoko. It is not in use because you are engaging conform and conform and TSA. So no, Obiakran himself ICT center crazy ho, but it was just because of political gains. So oh yeah, then I say oh the Ghana sika na the taxpayers money now they here. And you catch us okay. Yen yen say ni ebe na the TSA, but say don't one like I say. Yen turn a very a simple direction. I say one direction be adjust. Draw what's another lesson. Because the people will engage themselves on my idea now. It's so simple.
0: Very simple.
2: But say why now your home pam. Now you can be a wood who see wind ye. That's a still not trim chang was in your person ye nan obey ya. Obey to me a ye. Timamufosi canan are the ye, but do ye we are no as well bush for some conquer ye. Obuko patronizing and fast, dear fam rasso. Say yes, sir, you see, the way and manner, I say, ye market time in our country, no. We are just about 50 years, you're catching 50 years. Because go to some of these developing countries, you will see, say, any man be brave or hard of war. Ah, you ask yourself, say, that's it, beside the way, be a Ghana. The man is not a kofu, where you saw more than a faso, the abaso, the edi, you saw faso, the abaso. Look, but me fa KJT have craft an example. What's the KJT have master, say, basem? Phase two, work as a moho, yes, your monk of fee. Adenya, sikeni ho. I had the best starting projects, the best 12 projects in the show. I started from way back till now. The end, we are just misusing money. We are never a cabro for a cassia, nothing for, nothing, yet the brick of one so technicalities. Now your pebble be the asheni, and the cock of blimu being in a for. And in the end, the law doesn't deal with those people. You remember, Sadian, a contrast. So, oh, yeah. Oh yeah, MC, oh yeah, pay mu. Na say ye do two Ekobian one. I dear Bakuni say oh yeah, mawo. Ye de wa to honor mo say you need to serve them, not for them to serve you. It is all kwa kwa ebibi dia mawo. Na wo engage you, but say e for ye go studio hard mo say. Na say me saka say ye 21 particular line na Bakuka say or disagree. Even though or ye minority, but listen to the other side of it and listen very carefully. Se ekobase yen fane de yen fanka ho ne yema ni na enka mu ye pa. It will be of good cause.
0: Yeah.
2: But in any case, let me tell you, sir. Ye yina ye woga na hanu se wi ase fa da yina. E da ye yina ye adwe be ba ko na wi ase be sey.
0: Exactly.
2: We will not agree at the same time. Of course, there will be people who will disagree with the situation. But listen to the majority of the people and let them also share their concerns. Na ka se okay, omo no mo ka so mo pe ha. Ma yam omo awie. Nto mo patronize, you have every cause to blame them.
0: And let's also say that sa project we munyina no eh because a political project, yeah, this called political points. And for that matter, a politician now also we are the way you do it such that amount for project in the best starting, people will embrace it. And he said already no who community,
2: yeah,
0: let's see at the Jama minimum hopper very busy area who community,
2: mm-hmm,
0: I already know. Market, you know, a boomy come on. Sundays, man for baho be di dry sem. In fact, apart from Sundays, where we come on a normal day, I would say, market, you know, so a cost. And he said, at least who a project be nearby.
2: Mm.
0: See, I'm saying this because, say, what fast are quite so
2: are.
0: I buy another day, between warehouses, I hold room, see, so quite as you be she room.
2: Ah, and who
0: in the room? And he's one, you're careful, who may be a project, you know. Now, fail now, we take it time, say. Who draw amount for attention to the project?
2: Hmm.
0: Now, a difficult amount. Eh, and one way, yeah.
2: Look at this. So, $1 million per constituency, or more, starting somebody, a middle bed for the year, more project, or more, see toilet bed, say 2-3 toilet facilities.
0: Oh, yes, maybe this is
2: not. I don't know. I'm going to try. Oh, say it is not in a good use.
0: A baby, no mind you. Oh, mind you, baby, now, I can say it to be.
2: It's all they're granted. Fair, but you see, in share, friends, Adiembra.
0: Yeah.
2: It's the Honor Momoy and Yejuma. So, trust with the air, it's the Honor Momoy and Yejuma. A lot of places were Honor Mwa. It's the Honor Mwa. It is not even working.
0: Right.
2: So, it tells you, sir, the people were not even happy with the same the project. I babi see Honor Mwa.
0: My many assembly member were Beswa in Incomo. Oh, no, now, you see, Becca say. And Commodian Rebecca's on the what guinea or any gym because project in a banner hall. My mimu said, where that's why I wear said 24 hour economy market in a banner hall now. A dear normal go through your friend Kojo Konto. Kojo Matia, Minia.
3: Now,
0: come back, dear.
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0: Na what is a 24 hour economy market in the about ho?
1: Ami yawe pa.
0: We yawe.
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0: 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Mo yawe se eba.
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1: me ya aware say e ba beso 24 hour economy market na e ba beso
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1: oh ndc mp
0: oh yes
1: na dc no so so ye ndc dc
0: of course
1: omo ka
0: Oh, my papa. And on the Drew Hey.
2: Mammy Ajua, Bessie in Cook Room. I was seeing a cotton to be beer with the Beco Senior High School and Sam Russell.
3: Ah, ma. 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That's your big brain. 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Oh, when you know the car register, Edu Pack, that may be some metal more. We'll see what my register, Edu then. 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Na edi ensunu no
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5: 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Passengers a gumikaimi, a Hana do one aircrow.
6: Hey, and this aircrow and put them at the moon.
5: And yet the moonpa, the Sesadia, a Duchem Atlantic International University, America Memo, about Dr. Dujanfi Babasu, honorary degree as a professor in biology in herbal medicine. It is a idea, I am Sarum, I am more. Oh, Missy Minim, wife, your copa war, 1 year, 1 city, Ninsen between 1 and 8 years canoe. 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
5: Hanyako, a Busapani Abacasa, a Titruni Emano,
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6: God's Way Funeral Home in Sudia. 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

0: Ane waton oman mu ni abrochire efundaka edida efunu said your man for enim di parabra no ti ase pepepe ambulance ene ka papa wodi fefunu poor bearers emrantia wosu efunu di machi enhwren asiedie efunu no tade local ne foreign nyina picture roller boards video coverage be kajade
1: ghost way funeral home
0: was sound system kete adwa life band wo catering services enu anuani wo yiase e wo asofo a wo ye hufu som wo MCs for occasion be event bia God's way funeral home there. He says everything under one roof.
1: Abu Japani, where the entire sub you? God's way funeral home noah. 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Na ye be who away?
0: Owo kumasa sa full labor. 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And 0266-1946-78.
2: 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I'm going to call you Dr. Time, that's Dr. Rujan Fee, Kohona, and show stroke diabetes, hypertension. I'm going to call you to me, and you're going to call me, and you're going to call me, Kohona, and show my own. Oh, nah.
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2: Yeah, me, I mean, say. Ah, say me, Kasenji.
4: Oh, yeah, train, yeah.
2: Me, Kasenji. Mekasenti ebu akwa gogo ni aba school share ni musanzo na poku asima ira kwa nso behuno friend 0244774282 na midimafo enye oso Ibrahim
4: Sir John mamentia ayoma oti landfill
2: oti
4: onse ya idempa se o wa unia
2: minia Humphrey
4: so o mu bu ejuma
2: Humphrey michia
4: If you say, I say, it's me, CS, you no matter me, I have fine. I can USD security and so. Oh, security like honey. Tech junction, say, is there a tech junction? Yes, I don't. I was it, you cry outdoor.
2: Yeah, but call, sir, a call.
4: Tech junction,
2: before election, you call. You say a corner,
4: you say a corner, you call church, I'm not
2: mirrored with you.
4: Ah, on person. Hey, Evans, say, Evans, say, you make grand Evans, yeah, man. Or so, I angel. Say, you see, I know, cousins, you know, better, I better, or cousin, try and talk. And now, or cousins, you know, better, and pampa.
2: I, so what is that? Are you for so? Are you for
3: 7.9 Kumasi?
2: Kajetia phase 2.
4: And I said, they're not a year, but I don't know. I don't want one. I expected. Says Ken was a says Ken one a Juman uncle, so I quan a mamu coffee. When you cried, maybe the abo official say previous month in an escambano, say a mamu cotinefie, scabana or move a shade, Juman answer. Nay, a mamu abba in tea.
2: Okay.
4: Scan will be a year, can say. Yeah, way, yes, see, a year way, 24 hour, a webwa. But Tempest Council may share old ones, existing ones, and intimate complete enough, mean intimate one. A good DNA be beabet me across our mind.
2: Right, empty ma yen nasi. Na yen na Angel Rock Miss Chance, so I say. A Angel group of companies at the Abedjaso, just a Pacho, Zia Utimi na share rock mystery. A rocky rocky. Martin Kan so. Na onswa omusisi eyo won yen yina so sunya won din strong kodia ye juma. But mani so beko pharmacy ni heba shop, na so aji biye. Open for the mpacho chain and kohun. Why? 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Trunk. Mattress, pillow, and a plastic chop box. Is there no na yadi atumu a? Kora ne di ko school. Na oyo wo fo na be drodum. Na wo to na de we to ha, wo to na uja we ato ha. E ha adwen pa di. Edupax me control say dial *713*821#. And I say call ADB branch Bell. And I'll bet me call www.edupackgh.com. Ya wo kwa kwa ni say register. Na akwara no obanu details be information be here be out there ma. Yami adom ne say kwara ni be school a. Edupack say uchie sika bia on be ma receipt. Sa receipt no dey fa ko school wo be duro na sa. 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
5: 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Na, the woman say, Michelle Chief, only minister, no money, mayor, and me, na. The woman say, you think I said no, I conform Kakra. Woman say, you man, trigger your size, me, na, you need to cry, or bear 700 to 800. Workers of all the sites to make a bay 2000 and over. But yes, yeah, reduce Kakra, the other place. Star point here is C and Ray. Now, not Busumi BI, I hope you say negotiations are buying a contractor and a bit to me, Abba, Nona, Yamoma, Santia, Krimshia, Moa, Kakra. But you name seven bands, you know, you name bra negotiation in a baby. Internet has said, see, John crime because of more of our administrative cost to know a cost of our electricity, water, food. You name my yama, your workers in the airfare. But a cafe construction in the SFS or Mumpumidin by a camera. But you need choice, and the SA and SSE reduce your cost. Na ye mo mo train kakara te yugo ya dum na se kitin kaji mu di eni wi pe ya na fi omo aba enti e se reduce cost we no any how because ye second payment no was May 2024 that was just one payment from one site if you want the payment be amai but don si aye aduma se unim si aye aduma ahoro bebre ya me akofi ya san ba ya kofi Somebody in a contract and a back home. In Chuaibi, but you say they were breaker.
2: That means that all confirm my same way you grow for and I'm also,
5: oh, yes, oh, yes,
2: why you are my
5: oh, yes, yes, you lay off, meaning almost your terminate of a contract for some for now. And yes, it be a
2: but away where category Ben here came by contracts. Staff and I say, me name how more categorize more workers.
5: Yeah, more contractor be a contract staff. Be a workers meaning now we have on a contract. It's subject for renewal as at when I we renew my administration, they renew now. Now we saw our way. Do you
2: need part of the CI? Nipaaro do sey na sisi ai mwale yo muof.
5: Sisi die mitimi akase. Unse na mi hu cash in this be 150 na na.
2: Ah, that is it. Yes, that's what we are but, reading.
5: Say 100 like around Sakura na address about for more. Akabe be 30 be that has to be run, especially with the security services. But John, administrative cost is high. That's what I can say.
2: That meaning that my year, dear Mark, and you pay 30.
5: Be among them subject for any administration. I mean, say your airport site, I will have to keep security. I inform all the ministries to say, they say, no, I'm going to reduce more. Now, it's me a train negotiation ongoing.
2: And t- yeah, what it means, what it means to yaya yawa santimantemha as our project sites in you know, and what can one send me airport Konfanoche phase two, Kajetia Central Market phase two. What it means now, they say, sa site me and send you a mubi any wa contractor, they see a case muwa mu mu ye juma.
5: Baby, yeah, yeah, juma. Any of the sites.
2: Ah, na no say say local government minister be can say sika say no madura ni mu a bibia be kama in fact insisting that timeline no must set for the completion of especially a market is say kra no ade a mbetimi meaning say if mo some information mu nya ya and
5: no kra nya
2: minister can say na say mo sumu to na mo say a does it mean say coordination be anywhere na
5: and yes sir. We need to work on obey. But I know you need a bride, a bidu. You need a certain empire contractor, a matter. But I will say, Bosumusua, a soutia. It is in Kenya, you need a tentative date here, maybe at the ending of this very month. And you know, you say, oh, so better cost me. But a open and into management is okay. Minister, a to an amount pa ama. Contractor near you at Antimani Gano. Now, Yabema, you reduce your bedding until further notice. It is a basset of a year quickly, number one. Ubi Okufi ABN and say, Enche, Obeba. But this month, Nietzsche Cyrus, they say, Tia next month, not say 3-4 months. Now, say, one Ghana, Yensusu company, no, at Tobical for 2 years. Company, no, now back on Massa. But you only may agree.
2: 2 years. Hey.
5: Mm. In 2 years.
2: After election, do munya sika before election. After election, munya sika biya from abang.
5: Kenya biya abang. Ningfa atobuo no ma abang ya wahati si David. So onuba onfiche. As a so fiche mno di 2 years. Auditors about all the sites, airports, baby. Auditors about team from all the ministries. So abebe yu mu fiche mu. And that Yamin Chadi Sunu, all the sites I want, I buy rep or I buy consultant or Anochi from my kitchen consult, or what is here, Central Market, Vanguard, or what is here, airport to see the ADK, almost so, how many are representing various ministries. And yes, a contractor, yeah, you know, on one ANY and a certificate, Debbie. Should be from Accra. And site to be our Nika.
2: Okay.
5: But local government minister by na okasa or say no pre can also and so contract at so but also be the cano at so but also at it. Okay, the casano also contract at so but still I was through in Jabai if we saw all share so mo babe share mune a cosai. But a brenna y nino and any of the site be I better gentleman. Workers in the pop back.
2: All right.
5: Okay.
2: Zadazo?
5: Yes, thank you.
2: Okay, may that seem Zadazo. Thank you. Efeno Emmanuel Danso, a community liaison officer, the mark contractor. I don't know any command of pain. Minuya Edward Danfo. I say good morning, Sir John. GDSM Hoya Pami, enjoy my discussion on an opay. But Adia Namrani can about stakeholders engagement. Under the Ghana's environmental assessment regulations, project affected communities or the environment must involve stakeholders and public participation before implementation. Stakeholders engagement is a must. Yes, I agree. Evelyn here, HM Free UK, or Simu here, Juma Pastor John Yadamase. Mike or say, show no, or see the other pass a project here. Yeah, come on, Simu Chrome baby. ASM. Omo finish it here, Omo Yedikain, Panyfodika, come on, Samuel. Nanka, MYN. Hilda here, you're here, and you good morning. I say good morning, the family of the best morning show. It's Yaman of Paper. Yabako Yanim, na so Yako, na Yatua, so na Yaka said, KM Simin Kantro said, Omo Fed my four. Let me phone on Mofano. Super second. Ha. And na one more so a warmo. A year cleaning, so janitors, so the uncanny so more. We cleaning facilities near the Namunina. The UTMS will be to my cleaner near the Anina, which me apply. I must say a Jumano a 5 a.m. to 10 a.m. daily. Into we crown, I just say, yeah, my way, say, yeah, my Joe, then in our muscle. Do we seek a same crown? It's me negotiating as such. The Shannon's mamma was a memon qua age limit in a year. 18 to 45 years. In Timbacho, say, when it's also by a sage, may I offer a number? Oh, 0244-066-302. Bacho, yeah, Juma, I miss you. 0244-066-302. Shannon Sumami, Juma, na bano. Koneko PBA. Na, Minia Poyando, what na say? How many met you?
6: John Mejosu.
2: Incoming.
6: Nyame Ensawum. Na ye jidi yesu se. Senia wesi edie fiasi edie. 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And that. It true so say yeah reorganize it, your party no. Now we can be our whole day if it's me a question na abuama party no. A peja pa dia. Na mi share carry me hua. The GD is a secretary no meet me aye. 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It me jina mi mudiemu. 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
2: juma
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2: e da se pa nsu so no pay
6: yes me das
2: mi no ima ima good morning
7: good morning sejo
2: manolo poku mensa we dey so so nye income dia
7: 87.9 e du ha meko
2: sa
7: meko
2: meko ka bi bi e wo koin
7: o meko ba bi
2: oh
7: The issue is that also communicators, you know, you're frontliners for their party.
2: Exactly.
7: And he said, I buy Sisa, especially me new book. So, meaning our stations, Bau, Wabra Casapa, me name dear cause, won't say, there'll be no crown. Party Mukrano, who may be a walker, who be ours, Meko, I buy Mususu, I see saying. At the end of my mouth, 87.9. This is a name, Koye.
2: On a catcher's name.
7: Oh, no, be near my Koye head any more. Ah, a Koye, over good there, and across to Abra Boom. A Koye,
2: No, we cannot just say same
7: thing. Ye. What people then you might prepare?
8: Me buy your mama kwaba. Me nya.
2: And he said, Koye.
8: Then Koye.
7: I'm going to say,
2: 1 week. Again, they're suffering.
7: Are you friends?
2: Next weekend.
7: Saturday, are you friends? 1 week, yeah, Papa, you buy Poliando. One in Namho, Nintuma, Nintuma, Crescent, Papa, and Tumay, Papa, I mean, Nimba, go find to me. One in Namho, Kwasa, Nyasa, no, Jinchasa, wa Monsama. And so, wa Wamway, Chino, Sajon, Sikaka, Kraka, Crow, Digi, and Yako, 1 billion Titiscano. And a year as end is boom by no coach away, no coach away. And to only see I wab him, wood di. Miss Row, Saturday, a quay ye. Yes, sir, who be friend to my banana was a saw bones of a baby so could to whom. Never bones, honey, and you
2: knew and Sammy.
7: Sammy, yes, but there were banner. As what Nano Grass and Sammy, Nassina woo. And I sent him a pen
2: and make us
7: a
2: Sammy and Indian tea or bay or
7: bay. Oh, David, all months, huh? This time, all me and Tinny didn't know, yes,
2: we are
7: known in number three or one. Ena kukwasa kukwasa.
2: Na,
7: tie. 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
2: Emu wa.
7: Ebe denu makwe ya omonza. How? And why? Ote ya se. 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
2: Ha?
7: Na de wante. Ene onu na antimidi. Onu antimidi. Saturday mesako.
2: 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Imanti ya mo akwa ba why?
8: Yeah, Senyo, nyame pa June 4 Asante Achim Agogoman hene. Ah, wadane ato na akokusa pon.
2: Yeah.
8: Ye be din 40 day celebration no. Nti because of that no, e bra asedun katia general e ko ho no. Agogumpanyo for my etia se se ohwe na in his private capacity private life ebrana were very closely associated with the NDC no wasom oman ni ye enunti omosre se efri agoguhwidiem ebesi agogukuromo I'm told say about 10 kilometer stretch of road umeguso asphalt na yemfan she na nakwa me akwa kusapon sakapia
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8: yeah ti that 10 kilometer no, from Hidiem Krum, was a Hona Tutupa, Hidiem Krum, Besi, Agustate College, Omo Sukuno, entrance, Wano, Gunina asphalt. 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
9: say the radio station dey ye 24
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7: 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market
9: na say enti omuntimi nya no sa
7: oh
9: e dey facility
7: me say ya the formula un say ya ko school no anya mass dana ya the formula to affect system for variables no system na benya answer
10: akuma fm
7: 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Asonse market. Wa dobre wura market. 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
1: Munyina mode mano atumu bi se se omai sie po yempo the vision of the president eh ye nyina ye vision oti ase me na nkoko ni mani so but president daso ya odasore ya wo se wo benye nkoko no even though me nya nkoko ni bi me nwe minim so onya bi dia because dia me hu se omo chechechech me hu se onya bi but the vision of the country now is nkoko. Kitinkiti, any ademo that's any say.
2: Of the country, Ghana.
1: The vision of the president is saying that is why you must be particular about who becomes the president. 87.9, Kumasi. Yenia Bria, Nia Kase, Dr. Mahmoudou Bawumia, offer digitalization, bra. Ombe changing Yemen United. I believe in his vision. But now, these 4 years, it is the vision of the president. Yen Yen Koko, and Nia Chibako, Emma Odasenia, Nia Kachense, Oka Wabe, you. Na ni destiny nyina hye akokoba ni mu se akokoba ni wu a onipa no nya yie biem because eno no man pani e dia hye ne mu se wo wu yie die e hye akokoyi mu ene ye nyina ye folo nti se market ya adenti na ene wo interview a waye se kejetia market phase 2 a ye ni mu se eno e ye even bigger se kejetia phase 1 ye 8000 stores wa way aye 12,000.
2: Car park.
1: What you say?
2: Terminals.
1: Yes, I will say that way soon. I walk KJTA when he say. I will say KJTA was a lorry park. Any was Central Market. Lorry park be ano any market neko because lorry park ne de niema e di be di jawo market wano eba. Way end is if wash as ano. I'm the lorry park ni mum ni ko see market. Eti na ye here. Another market here. It betimi accommodate a lot of lorries. Because existing one way over 8,000 stores so now. And this if washa so musi ya ebe twice one. Now lorry park was 108. It didn't go be our market home po car no bedjuma. Nya do betim din the car bedjuma. How much more obia or kwakotadia? It is a KJTA market phase 2. That's a market crown a woman niswa. I didn't think I'd no pay me no work saying. What's my interviewer? Contractor or no catcher say. Oh, lay the workers off. Because the last payment I was Musa Kaye May 2024. 87.9, Kumasi. See, I said no. May 2024. It was minor. Say your priority. And I say. Yeah, GDI ewo 24 hour economy se basic market. Na se market no ya starti bi ewo ho a. Adenti ni abandon ebi. Ni ekohye ebi ase foforo a. Ye nim the outcome of it. Especially when ye nim susu se project no sometimes no ye wea ye starti a. Enye ni nyina na yetimi ewie. Sejo utie me. Enye ni nyina na yetimi ewie. It in Kadia Edu 70-80%. No, said John. Yen she, Nanka yen complete. Nanka mu de mufa mu 24-hour economy market. No, you know, and shas yen po. Nien who say, Adiano, ebe yi, and send your committee other monies.
2: Okay.
1: Because acquire one too many, say, Sika ye too go no. And your president, me this, you know. President, mama kache akufado say. Agenda 111 on Tiasia say you see Agenda 111 hospital pitting, sir. Because you bet me I move 4-5 beer and can bet me aye. Ain't you, President? You. I don't think I will see market Bakubaku 41. A watch and a dear Badia. It's market in Yenibi. It is the same logic. Oh, yes. We should ask him.
2: Okay, Midas, thank you. Paul Midas, Bajo. Providence Healthcare, but more than say, also, na, you won't feed ya, a shiny pedi, and ten body organs, and I am with you, my kama. So, Bacoba, be near Kajo, say, Fakoyan Pibo, because he had a hard drink.

0: It is a facility no need resources are. 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I'm a human baby. I didn't know. By the way, the providence, the alcohol, say a prostate, say a sexual infection. I won't want my idea, my bear, my bar, I won't want my ding. A dream moon, nothing in Pedria, Quahudro, say a BOCC, or com, or Chibremu, need to tune near the ring. I'll come share the malaria, typhoid, hepatitis B. Providence, best share the amount. Ya wo asmasi, yeni St. Teresa Catholic Church, yeni shwe ni mu kumase ha. 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And afi 0506-83-0210. Opoku Mensa Emmanuel. Binu ya?
1: Sejong.
0: Mami tiye u?
1: Sejong, po yando ya na sometime maintenance ye. You see, 24-hour economy, no, policy, no. Yeah, yeah, document.
2: Opa, I won't call
1: Google. O Google, la, free download, no download, no ready. You see, 24-hour economy policy, no. Oho yeah, economy, na. Now, when you have improved market system, you did draw her. It improved the economy. Unless, of course, Poyando Mone Co school mkwe ye business ni ado. So, bear for masters. Me, masters, me, nyanya bi. And he should be so much learned as who sa nema. So, for them to poo-poo 24-hour market, no, etc. They are not reading white. So, John, sabi, kumasi, friend, KJTR market here, you see, phase two, no. CSC KJTR phase 2 it doesn't solve a dread year problem or sentiment. For example, it doesn't make sense, eh? Obiti, aputuoja, net chinchia, bezu obedi ja, say yen pabwa, say yen tadia, say yen nyanen obetra, jis oba kumasi. It doesn't make sense. It doesn't make sense. And I don't see why he's bent on saying, say, as I said, you completely, necessarily, also you completely, sent a friend KJTR market phase 2 no. It makes sense. Okay, you complete it makes sense. But to say yeah, I'm banned down all those markets na yes you know Ashanti region na Ghana for na nyina. Na make sure say you complete and to me it doesn't make sense. Well, sometimes I'm so o say Adujama. Now, we can Adujama at the secondary school call no. Community day school no. Poyando mo an etia no so. Yes, this is kwasi akurase. Na mo se adujama ya akurase anet de ye fa marketing kwasi wo. 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
1: Na nya ho ne kwasi suku a mo se wo ye akurase. 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Sejon. Wonu ma o me ma enye Paul Eka was o consultant. Consultant nyo na chire ba biem fa marketing ko. Consultant nyo na chire where to site a project. Consultant ni adwuma no. You see yen within the NDC 87.9. Ya hwe eh for example, se bia beba members wa ko konongo ne bia your market ho. Market e bumi. You understand? Next year, as well, there's another town in Konongwa. Also, open up. Eho, jadi ekoso. Next year, see a day 24-hour market. No, eho ne dey kwa. What is the problem? Must we necessarily? Yen fire a project, developmental projects. Ni na yen center no within one area na. Look at the 1992 constitution. I think chapter 6, directive principle of state policy. Kasafa say, yeah, development. It should be spread across the length and breadth of the country. Ni enko enyi yimu say, half one a, omo ye MPP for, and I say half one ANDC for, and I half one omo dey say bi omo ti krom. That is why rural development, no, NDC ye buy, ye make sure say electrification, ye din kania be ko ko miamia. Eba insua yadi kwa miami anti mesre. He was talking about enkukwa nkiti nkiti. You see, enkukwa nkiti nkiti no, Paul, mi minyabi. 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
2: Wo nya 20.
0: Yes, menya 20.
2: Ah, abdra ye nyina ye hu ye 11 edition ko for.
0: Me se opa.
2: Oh,
0: I have the video here. Me to me wo me
2: point.
0: Me wo me
2: say. Aban kokko 20 na be di ho.
0: Me se mi.
2: Wo be bu akonta o.
0: Me wo 20 was e see eh. Ah, me ye. You understand?
2: Good on record. Na aban kokko 20 abi.
0: 20 ye wo me ho me ye wo me
2: see.
0: Yes.
2: Wo be bu ho akonta wo ton.
0: Wo say.
2: Kosiano wa ton di.
0: Na me ton ni say. Eno na me ton am dia to enti aban eye o di project ni ba ye no. Enkosiano na meton anam dia top 3 feet. So you see
2: say bi obebu akonta.
0: You see
2: 20 na be di ho.
0: 20. Me wa 20. Me no 20.
2: Enkokko 20.
0: Me wa 20 say say. Op me wa video o say o mato. O mato o mato. Eno na me di top feet e feed
2: enkokko. Eno na mato ya wo troy.
0: O say ah me wo me na wona be chem say me nsinya bookkeeping. Say me nsinya me majuma. Me say me enkokko na eto. Wamoto no say John Nasia enche mesa for bia be kan say me expand so you see the vision of John Dramani mama na me na nka minim se rezi yen kokko but your extension officers veterinary doctors are yare 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understand that is the vision of John Dramani Mahama with the poopoo that's the vision
2: we say obebu akonta that
0: enuti
2: enkoko 20 na be di ho
0: say John
2: tondi
0: 24 hour policy no one
1: na ko
0: we enuti wa say John we are talking about what's it 24 hour economy kokko hospital not all departments within the hospital facility near adjuma 24 hour for example so Paul akko hospital that obekko hospital no na obi yare anajo bre obekko pharmacy wonu oni wo nurses na na before echire onu makko yinro now what we are going to do ni say 24 hour policy no economy policy just say ssc pharmacist omo ye adjuma the various hospitals no facilities no anybody is a lab some madam for bako yare kononwo agogo adisu ahene ne ba e yare Saturday em ye kononwo government hospital ye kwa ye no say John na omo be ye friends lab for no be ye test ni ho ye kwa kononwo town e kwa private laboratory so the 24 economy policy ni say SSL lab technicians ni omo ye adwuma lab no musa asiye fa bi ka ho so we are creating employment with the 24 hour economy now supply he doesn't read o kwon kran a dental area ho aye DVLA meba please DVLA omo ye 24 hour economy port o kwa porta na nsiye oh, it is not an event. It's a process. It's a process. You understand? What's that? And sign your beer as a doctor.
2: Yeah, process.
0: And your process, that's what they must understand.
2: So which then, hospital?
0: Then we are not so through. Then, say, John.
2: Because I say, our nurse is a crisis voluntary.
0: I'm talking about other paramedics. You understand? And our friends say, I'm not talking about nurses. We are not through construction. Say, John. Sesia agogo ye gu asphalt na bia sometime obey so ha no bia ha ni friends bia e ho ye wuram e kakra ye security and therefore
1: ebia anadwoye ntumi ya adwuma the 24 hour economy policy ni chese ssse se bia ye contractor na wo ye adwuma na se bia wo ye kwan ho ye wuram ni ade a se ma 24 hour your friends please protection se de be ya you can speed up you can have accelerated development here where so am interchange ya anadwo kon for economy policy chese ese mo mo security now one thing so say ese enka ni agina so and so is also another leg that is why Nancy and Kumasi and Kania Chitri, not John Jinaponia Bria, Debia no Tikumasi. Making sure, say a quain ye ya, there's constant supply of electricity.
0: Okay.
1: Na a positive one so abway home by. Now, if we realize, say, a positive Okumasi, the 24 hour economy policy, no,
0: okay.
1: By be a creating employment within the security setup, and say, as if a positive become home, no more may they need that security. So, the 24 hour economy policy, no, is a policy. Process. There's a document to it, and it's a process. It's not an event. You don't expect us to complete it within 2-3 years. Even beyond John Dramani Mahama, we are still going to make sure say sa policies we know.
0: Right.
1: You debate Juma.
0: Me that say, Ima, thank you. People nim kakra na yonku yonim. Now, best brain. Yes, publication, the STEM quiz. Abasa quizi. Ukwa debi de brewo TV 3. So from 5 p.m. to 6 p.m. Ntiyami adomwa. Shenon suma me se obekoso anonso no. What me dey chere kwada no chere omuni mu dia pa in science technology engineering mathematics junior high school students omo eboa pa enti bo modern science so be ma bana bay tv no so atimi any access to that education be bo an pa so for eko herbal center aka a grassy doctor say time for be to us here ran ho e wo kumasi ha breman obeban mu no enti udru breman a o dey bo say be bia ban mu no one, no, yes, who drew on Busas Ope, Software Recon Heba Center, Crass Doctor Metro Hall, or the Recon Heba Mr. Abedja Swen, also Boa, ABC Immune System, and Manage Pressure, Menstrual Pains, near Dinan, and Manage the Maya, for the Intermo Q, Freddy Men, who been here, be a command from your main entrance, and near Soqua Mono, and a year opposite, and I promise a baloy repair FM, Saks Pharmacy, El Patasi Blockhouse, Time FM of Boa, say, Free FM Techiman. 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I want to form a tennis church in Afin, so a Jisuka Ben Hospital. Our main entrance, Obenya, Reco Herbal, Miss Janibi. Anointing fast food, they won't carry, and I feel Tech FM. Friend, our number is 024-867-2271.
3: 9-8-1
0: in Incomo. Paul!
3: Yeah.
0: 24 hour economy, 24 hour marketing. Here we go.
3: Yeah, we are. Minya Sema Waka, it's on record. Says ah banko kono wajibi bakubaku 20 ena abedini ho enkoko na start eto
0: wa ton be a good
3: ema etie o ton makofia wura bi a anan domi aw a benefie enti won prepare said da chi bia no obebu hu akonta ema ye nyina ye ho opoku ye ready say wo ye frewa enkoko no say ne wasi edidi hu ni bibia no chrochro any bibia no fato ho ni enyina aye hu
0: well did the public accounts committee na be friend anymore na
3: aye I say edru ho a because ye ntimi mfa wo man sika mount ton kokko mawo na wo nya 20 na da bia wo koton di mi kwa mi fi say ndi si ba wo nya hwe sa na wo ton nkokko gosua e na ade survival two me or say contractors and our construction worker, air cost when you know 24 hour. Any contractor back when you didn't come away any workers off. No cry a woman away.
0: That's what Caswam, so I made a zombie.
3: May patch all Caswamia, Nipa could be in a share helmet in one number.
0: And you
3: know, oh, me say, ah, this year I won't tell sir, so I'm a 4 year demonstration.
0: Oh, Nancy, I'm about sight on you. I have pictures.
3: Videos. You have videos. Me, they're my co-hankasa.
0: And then, so I've been there.
3: What do you say? Makwa a foreign chrome market. Makwa a friend is a friend say, crow chrome market here, Omusi Omusi. Ube kone a pake a friend is saying, excavators, any payloaders, is was a contractor. Market here, I drew Mason rename electricals. Payloader needs to go, eh, yeah, they're bad. It's Mr. Sasem Naoka. DVL, you will be Okumasia. Adentina. I start young, young, young.
0: And
3: start here.
0: Okay.
3: What do you say? KMA Waha. As a quiet district assembly, I'm going to buy you my four. I don't know how much I'm going to go for 30. Now go for now upon call. What do you say? Last month, the Kromuko strike is a Muko condition of service in yet. Klosak for. Last two weeks is also no NIA. Oh, some call strike. So Mutu has to them, Bobo, and your man could ye. It's a dear old barber show or mokon. But me de master Musi or 24 hours.
0: I never seen
3: that nearby studio had the no sense. Sir, se, Omaya, nipa 500,000. Eto forms, sir, on person muko security and other services. Oh, who say your priority? Nemo mono, ubekwa kosi si market here. To solve 24-hour economy problems, sir. Me, I don't see okay. The way
0: now,
3: in it.
0: Yeah, where city no? Ne, yeah, family we oh, city no.
3: City no, adam musi ayeden. Tabi ka? Na aman saying, maybe I'm gonna come say, Paul na ebi awa koka ayeden.
0: Is it? Is na huo den bafom?
3: Ayeden. Why ayeden na na fede na huo den no? Ebafom.
0: But expect say. Maye yemu nsi ye. Na yede ade ekoso wi ase amansan so ka ho bi. But maye yemu nsi.
3: Nipa ni wo. 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
0: Ini ho na ho de omo.
3: Si di no asem an ye ka kire wi. 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And a dollar to CD, and a CD now what the abasro, and a dollar ni abuno, and a John Mahama, and a de papa ba. Aye, ato is forcing. A forcing no other way, Jemu, and an insurgent. And then a CD now what they abafom. Ye catch them, say. The basic reasons, yeah, ye just strengthen or mine a currency. 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That is why we brought one district one factory. Mebwa. Yeah. Oh, okay, dear here, bear me ya. Because you need Utia squad, wouldn't say you need Jay. No way ye be. Both are not near ye be. Oko a friend is Achiman Ponya, ginger factory or ho. Oko a agogua, or baby, only say a plantation factory or a plantation factory. Only say will be.
0: I dear no. And not hoya die. Ginger.
3: E watch man ponia.
0: Ah, yeah, they produce.
3: Me see, koha.
0: Because it was left abandoned.
3: Me pacho. Enti na me kacho sa bayi bayi. 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Ebeti me oko kansen. 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Unse ni o radar factory o. Sa steel factory ne o. Under one is one factory. But what ya say? Obe wa abandoned ni na. You ni de de ya make ne China for ne ton yi wo ho. China for ya yesi wo mu chikele wole. Ewo mansui. Ene bako ne eton excavator pass. Ewo UNIJ dine. Go hand this to one factory.
0: But sending in were completed and UNIJ there was an investment. Sana existing.
3: Ena me kache o se. Abayi ba ye.
0: Did you know see?
3: Me see abayi ba ye. En kwa na UNIJ for. UNIJ afa wo mo mo pam uniforms. Eni adia. E bring it your friend is saying. Importation down. Send your bayer locally, no, you bet my yes and you manu yinano, and your pamun calling in our cotinafi, and a China ni, eton is cavita parts. The same China for now, one mochi calle manso, but I call to our potential watch my quamano. Say, see, a moton is cavita for parts, one is one factory dining. It is a no, and your money be a ho. Now, one share now will send me was sika, my betu sika, ewo ho, made it 10 billion. Dollars so tia assembly bill be the $10 billion ever change dollar from 14 to 11 or 12. And you debiana uko self from Abenesco. So there should be a deliberate policy. Obeshi, now dear go. I say, we are catching us in a word. In nothing, I may be so say, and dear Ben, see ya very acquiring now what they are from city. A barn is saying. Because near him say, I see now what they are to his forces. Na efen is inflation e wo 3 na inflation wo 3 petrol e 12 is 11 dollar no ye 11 you say we add na see di coffee 87.9 bibi nya right
0: is it dollar no ye
3: eno so cost ro
0: 11.8
3: add na e call 11 na nya 10 anati ase
0: it's
3: me fluctuate a add na see di coffee because John Mahama da so ye John Mahama na yire ne ma sharaf ni bibi awo what you say atufo si o da so di atufo ano wase san ni din ye change no Nipa ba kwa edi finance ministry edi defense kwa kanu afinie eti den as a position go dey be ka ho eti den na no ya fe wagai ah ya say dollar no eh friends eh see di no
0: defense no just here you feel so
3: na eti ya ka kire wo say ade no ya mfa personal interest embem ene sectors ni nyina engro because atuforce who say Who are presidential ambition to say the honor? It will be now. Who ministry on Ancassano? Sika was the echo. Now we need be now the Dijumano. 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I'm telling you. And now be sa, Master. And then a cocoa sector. Cocoa sector. And then a Kiafo su se, Omu Nesika, Omu, 2,500 no crowd, what can cross or the Bemo no crown. It's me, ma. 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
0: Ebrede nti na meke.
1: Pork kaya no me. I won't react to them. Sejon, who Google that? You get this information. Rider Steel Factory is a private, man business. Rider Steel, me kaise mrebia, and I've done quite good for Adoba, Konongo Udman Senior High School. I was there. O free horn, of course, oh, na Rider Steel, no one. If o free Rider Steel, no one. Investors, none. 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dia, a private businessman dia.
3: Abain
1: 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Then he talked about, se, wase aguguye wo, plantain chips factory.
3: Man ka se plantain chips.
1: Nasi ya wode?
3: Plantain factory.
1: Plantain factory. 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
3: Plantain processing factory.
1: Omu processi diye.
3: Kohona koche.
1: Sejo.
3: Mama bandan.
1: Ehona meti. Baby, I walk on. Once a poor, it can try. Once a mimi area, Santias, my mate, no. Missy, the former MP, Miami of Aquami and the appeal could be. Ever come of Parliament said, oh, my plantain processing factory. Oh, my tree. Moon media general, and name multimedia for any Adams and Truffle Coy. And Mamma contracting was a young truck. There is nothing like plantain processing factory in a Santias Magogo as I speak today. Opa, mo correspondence from Nebusa Omo. 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
1: 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say eya
5: da bi npa se mi hu mi
1: ko unije de na nya ban di o na unije na ade a an investment
5: na ade ya ka cho say na ya ban
1: unije investment
5: ya ka say na ya ban ko
1: let us come back to CD.
5: CD, two minutes.
1: Say John.
5: 2 minutes.
1: Yeka CD ya. Paul mo ya umu nsiyade. Yeka se CD no, air depreciate ya. The fact say air depreciate no. And she CD no, one of the weakest performing your friend say currencies in what say? Ewa it is not true. It is not true. Say John. Now, the air kwenye no, it is expected. The air kwenye no, it is expected. Do you know why? Señor, oba the businesses are a foreign owned MTN nomne other private you know owned business e Ghana no. Señor, say e ko drew most especially the second quarter of the year, fiscal year. That is where all my accounting we bubu wo monko ntabu onyina awie. Na wo monfaso omunya no, they repatriate wo monfaso no back to their home countries. And when they are repatriating, I say John, almost a city neko, almost a sacred dollar. You understand? So within this, you know, say Paul, you will be our economically inclined. Also, a business, or a business, or grand masters, or business. Sank way in years, you know, Ube use multinational.
5: Yes, sir.
1: Drew.
5: Yes, sir.
1: Oh, say you understand me? I mean, me kwa akumada secondary school. I mean, yeah, economics or crime. I know this.
5: Oh, yes, sir. Oh, yes, sir. Now say, open coin this work can be actually.
1: Let that be. That's not. Don't see that. That is not it.
5: Don't see that.
1: More a open secret. Multinationals. Multinationals within the second quarter of every year. No, that's the time, man. One more repatriate, one more profit. I go back to their home country. And the best abri ya pressure, eba dollar no so. Then another thing, say John, we share corporate and energy sector demand. And now we share, now we are in a public commerce, no one can. We share transformers, a year tall, any other things.
5: Transformers, the ECG, Penny, say one day, I'm not talking about that. Yeah. So I'm going to be a movement.
1: Say John, there are a lot of things that I'm going to say. You didn't pay for them. Say John, and you shouldn't also forget, say, your economy here, your friends, economy. Your crani yama bebre framan on the back. Dan say, me kachi mbacho min kambrofo. So what it means in this, I don't think I did 24 hour economy ban. Agro process in the and until you had gold policy, ya ba ne, Sami Jamfi Ada Roma. Gold, and I'm with ma amanone for a cocoton, Neskani Magana, and then scanning you no. Yen yato.
5: Okay.
1: Gold,
5: then I see the new coffee.
1: Nakamura was what?
5: Here we are. What's that? Temporal.
1: I mean, it is expected. Okay. It is expected, Sebeba. Now, as we inch into the middle of the year, near the last quarter of the year.
5: Yeah.
1: Yebehu relative stability, any resilience, any energy, ebeba economy num we akumada secondary school there. Mona own why your masters me many masters.
5: We akumada secondary
1: school. What is happening now? No? It is expected. Okay. Now you were a capable hand and mind.
5: Okay.
1: In the person of Dr. Atuforce in our managing economy.
5: Okay.
1: We don't have the likes of the fugitive your friends finance minister. Okay. What accountability
5: is unacceptable. What did I say? Why do you call him a fugitive?
1: He's fugitive. Where is
5: why?
1: He?
5: Why? You have to correct him.
1: Fugitive of justice. Where is he?
5: What did I say?
1: Fugitive of justice. We're Ghana.
5: What did I say? US if we call America says our fugitive in any friends.
1: US now US. What's that? US for the better which way to use?
5: No, Minya.
1: Ghana is a sovereign nation.
5: Oh,
1: yeah,
5: we send no.
1: Thank you very much.
0: AFR deodorant no bomodi so benya bi roll on ebe boa na ajo kama you see say you use AFR no bia I mean you're comfortable you know we mo ready pamu atim say bia fine ki ba cho bomodi so benya bi free send passion free send active and a free send smart ninyina no kabum ene ma wo ye hwam kama kama kama kama shops e wo kuma se ha wo call comfort don't call cosmetics e wo dum pz teacher cosmetics 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Na yenko fan live worship numbra. So, but omi niya Prince upokuwa free. Ene wa woda. But ya a brother and a friend and of course. Nyamisha pa. Happy birthday to you. Oh yeah, social studies tutor, Ewo Presbyterian College of Education. Ekropong, ane, inia. 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Cause we are more kind to any musa. 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Oma wuhu na onso so far di. Happy birthday to you, Prince, my brother. Happy birthday to you. Ane ye Kofi ma. Kofi ma the darling boy from Kumasi Sawaba. Oye Juma Ewa Safo Market. And Ewa Woda. Happy birthday to Kofi Ima. Happy birthday to you, Kofi. Na and then so minuya ya berima. Ya berima eye PRO Edema True Drivers Union. And eye and wife. Or say happy birthday to my beautiful wife, Irene. Or say wish her birthday for me. Thank you. So happy birthday to you, Irene. Mi ami nua ya bema ese I wish you happy birthday. Aso do pa nyamin ka ho. Happy birthday to you. And I feel so nenso ye Kwaku Smoke look alike. Kwaku Smoke look alike. And e wa woda blinks. Aso I wish you happy birthday. It is happy birthday to Kwaku Smoke look alike. Happy birthday to you. And nenso ye ya buatima AJ from Pond. We are teacher our Oyoko Methodist KG. Go for you, dear, if you just say from Kwame Nafen, Unia TV, Western North correspondent. And on the way, say by also, I wish you ya happy birthday to you. And then so, Catherine Odro, aka Ama Quality. And then, from your son, engineer Ishmael Abubakar, NDC. Regional Communication Team Member, Ashanti Region. Also, I wish you happy birthday. Wesley, Apia Forsen, and then a birthday. Blessed Laura, Catholic School, Community 2, Tema. And then when you're 13 years, happy birthday to you. Yes, oh brother, parents, I'm wish you happy birthday. Patience into me, and then we would have Alpha Lotteries. Today is your birthday. Happy birthday to you. From your lovely friends, Mrs. Patience, Ameyikpa Akufu. Yes, and Oneneba, I'm wish you happy birthday. And then when you're Mrs. Patience, Ameyikpa Akufu, Onumum na woda, we're free patience, Oneneba, and we're free patience, and to me, our Alpha Lottery, Onene wishing. Mrs. Patience, Ameyikpa Akufu, and in the back, Omu Osokoba, I wish you a happy birthday. Last one, Eko Diama, Nana Yao, Fosu Adu Jr., we are student, our Quality Steps Community School for ESA, from your mom, Mariam Enkebel of UK, and your uncle, Evans Ejesikapa of Otek FM. Omu Nedi, we say, Abase, we wish you a happy birthday. We are 4 years, sorry, now. Yakwa live worship number. Don't forget, say we are commemre. Tony Besso so better so after the live worship. Nabi Biako so come. Come, Yami Adomo China. Eh, Baraka de Sala in advance. But what's never Ejuma? A chair, why, Ede Besson? If we are Yakojianam. Enti yeni anum kremofo nyina no. In advance.
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7: 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Afen so e say Kenya immune system no jumedie. 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E ma honam ye fe. Du hu ade ye. Na loika de ni de containing calcium, vitamin D3 for strong and healthy bones. Visit you ni omo a omo fie ko animo. San so na ye ma mapping for the chat oil Lovit C, it helps fight against infections and reduces inflammation, maintaining your youthful skin, joints, and blood vessels. Shannon so say, in ring you know, the tunsu and sanyano, na loy vitamin, and a loika D multivitamin, and idea. 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
8: 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And penifor kaya ya mwa. 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And until one Agro Limited. 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Abba, a kumo, a moaning in one time. And some crunsu, Tafre, Sakasaka, and Tetia. And mwa who do be a mawani and cow them. Sukua who do dormitories, kitchen, toilets, so be a mwa mwa a haubia. Nyawiani. A dry friend is a last show. Last show, Kua and a quitter pump punch from Kua, who's pray? Kitchy and Mwamoano Emma Wamubeta free a drill. She almost said, Wunsaka last show is such a smakua. For mixing, and so 1 liter bottle, also copim sabanani. First pray, Udamo, Babia Mwamoani will be a Womasi Ebashi, Saupe, last show, Ibiatra for the trip. Mamu shop will be a tongue, so cruise on Tafre, and Mwamoan and Rubia. Say a supermarket, Sabu so for a chemical shop. Gonna have fun about beer.

0: God bless you, sir. And I'll pay you. 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Now, the implant just someone a free trust in me. Never a cry. And we yet do a brave you. David, when you're in Kaya, I do. Maybe I would hear Akuma at a 7.9 piano. And I'll pay you. So, Unya, did you hear Radio Bayo? I do. And I'll pay you ever sorry, Radio. Yes, sorry, everybody. Yeah, yes, sorry. Live from Kumasi, Dubai, Kajetia. I want to hear sorry, everybody, every. I want to hear sorry, everybody, every. I'm not saying, meaning, sir, everybody can't hold, baby, I wouldn't be here, baby, I wouldn't be here. Maybe, yeah, if I find out so much, I can afford that. Akuma 87.9, management. Here we are saying, we know about one. Over Dubai and so on. There were management, and also yeah, Papa Ernest Afaya, on the manager. So Anna, your mommy, Emilia, Anthony, soft mommy, HR, Osaka evangelism, Yami HR. Over evangelism, Tim Sua, I was here for. Let me go to the evangelist. Send a media number fa Yame any munyam, not enough or my gun and if you are seen now. No fast, no fast, rich, then the old dear name, Amaya Solid and Rad. Baby, I will be no, cause it is Akuma. It is 7.9. Now, answer, no, may back caressa. I did you want Dunko? Ah, of course, school was sent to Louis Jibri. Send me Jibri, and I made the affair account. I can in fear home, may far acquaint your way, son of my channel, a birthday wishing. Son of BBI, OTA, Dubai market. So I know your birthday, no. Then, son, can't cry, so I have five when I my happy birthday. May bon phone, may bon phone, Caressa, or send me Jibri before. Rich!
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0: Hey, what do? 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And on the Tuesday, Bia, Ebinade Bia. 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Good evening, Antonio Uzuike, Tony Best. 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And about liver and one would you pay Pasco Heba capsules? A baby in a free hop, not supporting no liver. Yari be anyway, bet me. I owe liver no baby. I brought over Hepasco Heba capsules. And now me and my country sell liver no problem about home. I brought Hepasco Heba capsules. What ain't it, baby? Naya. Now the attendant said, "Ma pin for Muntimi Numbi." Say, "Oh, ma bando for sure."
1: I could be
0: Muntimi Numbi, and I'm a friend of Munyani 12 years, you know. And then fear do me, you know. Almost Muntimi Numbi. FDA for Ashishi Machiatum say, "Yeah." It's called leading pharmacy and herbal shops. Nebusa Hepasco. Herbal capsules now be nyebi. Kumasi adi odu enichre. Misty Herba. Posa Herba. Colinac Herba. Blessed Require, Freddie Menzeba, Kak Pharmacy, Tech Junction, Ubenye Bia 2, Sanson Akra, so, Uko Casco Heba Shop, Ewa Chimote Mile 7, Presby Junction, Ubenye B, Kofodria, Casco Heba Shop, Ewa Jackson Park, Ewa Zubenye B, now Pendudu Opa Anwa, Noa Fre 0555-745-3579. And a 050-145-9255. Loy Food Supplement.
1: I could be.
0: 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Ashemuse be. Eboa.
1: I could be.
0: Emeni Pedriana, stay strong. At the end, Guma Hodomi and San Mansan Kanemi and Senior Abidi Edikai, a Loy vitamin tablet. 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
2: 87.
0: Ever Bueni Pediano Sansuna, a bit boost the immune system, no man and Yahuade. About you, ever san nourish your brain cells, you know, ever support your memory. And we are Loy Vitamin Tablet. Sounds like a Loy Card D Tablet. A calcium womb, vitamin D3
1: womb.
0: I could be. I could be. I could be. I could be. I could be. I could be. I could be. I could be. I could be. I could be. I could be. I could be. I could be. I could be. I could be. I could be. I could be. I could be. I could be. I could be. I could be. I could be. I could
2: be.
0: I could be. I could
1: be.
0: I could be. I could And also Mount Saka, a free Loy food supplement. Oh, my share, yeah. Nah, yeah, it's too so many nanny and sunny, I know. Wow, pen, do you know? 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Nankratui FDF Wajatum.

0: Jolly phones. 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Yeah. A di phone bia o hia bia no phone asha se ejiji obi a promise so beto phone amount. 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Prempede Second Street. 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Ah, Nibu Food Chamber Bia. 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
1: 0246 823630. 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
0: eh ensu nu ntimi nya excuse unless eh e bia ba bia wo te no flooding akoso wo ho de a
1: Tony said, "Oh, carry on, I will check. Missy, I mean, can't you say where you do?"
0: And he said, "No, no, between I always excuse the. I think say genuine."
1: And then he said, "Oh, yeah, you do."
0: And he said, "Now I try and you do."
1: So,
0: why not? Na, Beverly Afaglo, Ghanaian actress. Last Sunday, on a VRC Dinkra, yaya at the age of 42. Na, your name say Eugene Ba Kwamasta. Na inim say prior group no no ka ho no yes ono na si a wakan chine go ya na enra medical kan say kwan a fa so ba ye omo a omo nim no ne manager ne best friend omo nyina ba chere ye kwan a owu no ba ya 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That's when I met Beverly Afaglo, Prince David Osei, Yvonne. We starred in one of the best TV series, and Bev brought out the best in me. Yes. Fast forward, a year after, Bev, that's Beverly, calls and says, John, call Salami. Salam, movie producer. They need someone to play the role of a king. That's how I got to star in the movie King Is Mine. And the rest, they say, is history. Thanks so much, Bev, for playing a significant role in my acting career. I'm glad you are resting peacefully now. I will always be for you. One day, when I decide to write a book, your name will fill pages. We, John Dumelo, Echofa, Beverly Afaglo, Hona, Nadia Buari, Zuchu, Bidon, only the end of the book, Bako, Intimidating Mankind, and Rosa Dorsopa. And prior to it,
1: new kunadamfo
0: and on any war group, and also Ekasafa, Quire of Faso, and as a new name Beverly, Quire Beverly, so I play a one also career more and send me brain. See, so far, I'm on for Chirani, so or more tre how almost name Beverly Afaglo, any the way I now see at here. 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
1: 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Yeah, Beverly, a bad time be say, or better ten a bow no, what bad time betting us see anybody at Tony. 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
0: Yenti e priority ti aso asemo kaya no.
2: Well, I'm lost for words at this point. There's no amount of word, you know, or sentence we'll be able to express how I truly feel about, you know, the loss of my colleague's wife, who is, you know, also family to all of us. You know, I mean, we all started this journey together. You know, I've known her for like almost all my career because she's been with us all throughout, even before they got married. So it's a very devastating news, and it's a big loss for all of us. But I mean, like we all say, God knows best, and we will use this time to, you know, let everybody know that, I mean, these are trying times, so people should be very, we've had a lengthy conversation yesterday. We did, we were on the phone yesterday in the morning, and then in the evening too, we spoke again as well, you know. So, I mean, he's going to be here very soon, so when he's here, the rest will follow up. But we'll be here on Saturday, so for the vigil and then to
0: me. All right, so that is priority for you and
1: Tony, indeed.
0: Yeah.
1: God knows best.
0: Yeah.
1: Yeah, yeah, don't know. But Nyanko Pon don't send the yeah, don't
0: more than more than more.
1: And Usha priority, I meet me, I can say, Omonium Crawford, Munim Beverly. Because Beverly didn't pay a prior honor for Bawarin, and I a brand, ask squad, no, or Mummy and Sapriety, a prior tinting, prior honor, not almost three group, no. Omumi and Sanomu ye Juma boom. I think that was the time at Beverly Bar seen him. And San Omun Temu Babetti. And this would dinonas or pony tribute at Tony. He indeed knows the lady.
0: Yeah.
1: E banesa etia kuma. The end you never can say Tony. Nyango pon for lady ni cra and see ye. On for Beverly cra and see ye na Tony ni mano. Ne manke to one.
0: Yeah. Right, so Prophet Uche, Eric Boahe. Enra obeka anase enra na the video bia okan asembi okan fa an actress with the name B a obewuo in March this year asembi see Sunday no Sunday church and I was can't say same way say Ghana for hwe ne ma bi ye pa
3: me da ho kra me hye nko amen last 3 weeks and I make out your Ghana for say listen ju wey ba ju wey flood dey be sisi no and I me pa chow say me sra omo hwe omo ye from omo say
4: not
3: mo for say omo ntete gatem na June wey e be ba the flood dey be ba no I can't how many days when will flood start? And now in Ghana, when will flood in Ekosono?
4: My God.
3: And I'm a cancer, don't you? I want me emphasize it. I'm a cancer. Because you're meeting what I'm a cancer. You'll be in Zoto, in Tifri, but who do you share your basis? And start to you. Kitikiti we mpona mudani. Kitikiti we. Na June, yes, ima.
0: Kiti, Prophet Uche. Na, flood de no. Uze, Uche, I have a... some videos are flooding, but this is not the first time I'm gonna flood it anyway. But this time round, Prophet Uche Zebe is serious. Like Amachi Dede, serious. The flooding, the video. It's the suffocating and album. Oh, Anna.
1: Tony. 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Minti min kase if anything. Prophecy enti yase. But Tony is over June, July, May. At the prophecy self flood the base year. Who doesn't know, say, a peak of raining season? Why in a enim? Meteorologists for who are gusu or more warning, more multi river banks, more multi baby attire flooding, more shall see in two. Not more for us, I see at the gatem. Tony, why an enim way? Now about before May, June, about the prophecy. Say, at the fear and panic about the Tony Pabra Bosso. I mean, Mamma Ninja and I just awarded dinner, General. Tony, met him, I catch your say. Sebby said, one I won't need me the ene beggy papa yedi. Men can't so yen ya mini pa. Or bet me up prophesize any different thing let him ya bum. I'm a Tony Mimma who be the amini in yasem. But May, June, July, Tony.
0: A so talk.
1: Meteorologist for shall say bonho bain and no say John Tina has a wakaye or friend man was say that's it time say and ra a we munina be kusumi kofi and I'm yemami see a tony and so you nin yegufum say John or your prophet ana. And mamma may and yes sir. There are better things that we need to prophesize of. Nanya May, June, July and so to no.
0: All right. Yento also with the rest of the stories na. Reverend Ahinkan Bonsu, ex-husband of a renowned gospel musician Esther Smith. Na mbapay akotrenko mobi weekend bi ewo Accra XYZ FM. 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
5: Nobody become a man before. Oh, my issue, maybe. My friend told me, but I say, in the Esther, but I was, hey, Oka America, my auntie Esther and Kempin. What's my telephone? They said, no. See, me, Wahana, me, not for phobia. I'm not going to be a good. See, Esther Bad, New York, a better tour, new mom, master of the Pentacle. Normally, announcement is a better tour. It is ultimately real, but I need a life, my 18 years, the Aguarene Guini. What does you mean? No problem. Oh, I'm not sure why I'm our enemy. You cannot go to the Aguarene, which is plain. Kumase, Dani Mami, and Moses Ongo, or Musa for Ocha. That's how they introduce them. Baba, you're also me and Sensa Smith, and Musa for Nature. Ubiao, you know, is it our one thing? I don't want to make us asking me. Nah, Utimica Jaware, Nasa, I mean, I'm going to choose Hadden as Uti, and one of what dream say, Esemina, Mahano, and Amena, and Yemia, the boss will buy 18 years. Mena move on. The problem, the Amina Mikari, it just as me tell me, Pacho, Mambidina, Oko interviewer. Stop mentioning me as evil to people. Namino Shia, no me,
0: Reverend Ahesai Bozu, ex husband of gospel musician Esther Smith. 18 years ago,
1: Baba
0: 2008, and I were in Guye.
1: Baba Yero Tosu me and sir, my Reverend Ahinkan Bozu Dina, Tony Yasano Kaye.
0: Exactly.
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0: Da se papa no so after 18 years. 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
1: Tony meba. 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If he say, Emma womb, swan, Emma womb, oh, Emma womb, tis a woke swan, Cassa Oka can say moo ya Tony, would three an ye yen not a man or mobile worry any mono. Tony na yeyade nke kanwa ke kan kwada no.
0: All right.
1: Because 20 years echi us 18 years echi die. I was nka papa him sleeping dogs or mumpe baby na. Ba wo ko ana wa fe no ntia. E ba ni say dia na manya e bi say ba ko nu nu ho. E bet ma ba say bia papa wa fe Esther Smith.
0: I see. Right. Right.
1: And there was one so kana no tum.
0: Right. So wow. Ma men share message.
1: E bet ma ba say Tony Esther Smith so afini kunu. It is omumie no ma fi omo ho a
0: after 18 years they can come back.
1: Ah, they can come back.
0: But Jerry John Owusu Safo say good morning. Ghanaian's favorite program. I'm Father for All from Tafo. Thank you so much. I will see what taxi drivers are coming.

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1: who the greatest of the pension of the an engagement was facilitated between the PME and the Canadian Embassy to address challenges at the Food Bank site on Wednesday, 20th May 2026. The delegation was led by the President of Qatar Energy Group, a waste energy firm which is based in Canada. We held discussion on innovative approaches for converting solid waste into sustainable energy. I further led the team to the OT Bank site for our on-site assessment of professional and environmental challenges and engagement with the ASO Waste Limited on current operations and potential collaboration for our people. On this occasion, please express a profound gratitude to His Majesty the Asantehene for his personal and continued concern and support for the development of PME of commercial which is led by PME and its invaluable support for addressing issues at the national site. Addressing challenges have been hit. The behavioral change remains the most persistent, indiscriminate filtering and illegal disposal of waste at the occupied sites continue to undermine our efforts at improving sanitation. To address this, intensifying monitoring hearings were prosecuted before the court and fined between 100 and 120 penalty units, which reduced from 1,200 to 1,400.
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0: 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Please, madam, this boy has beaten me. Where I am, say, we are not going to be near. There was so many young, or many young cry. And a sir, come be a man rather. And penny for modernity. Nagrat, and off a pretag for no air war and patamu war, a yard to your mantle moon. One more to me, your friends, and drop one sheer mood do a moon seminar. And dear Guyanim, one more to the such that chef for me and saying, one more child, dear air war, a dear war so M.A. Bessie School. And at a summon cabin shemua, I saw Jafwa betu a show, most wabrin dam brada. Was here we are see a cramp on one more paper. Am I yaka say a more a wire a sabia? It be a show more a crew. Now a mommy and me a man the woo near the day. Yet the big cramp was walk on my psychologist. One more air cassatch or money at December ya. A how only a mania near Benedio more feminal. One bets me a year margin at the effing swab. Madame Catherine Andor Mensa. 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
1: It was surprising to hear that the Minister Director of Education went there upon hearing that teachers have been attacked. He wanted to see them in school. And when they were not there, he had to log that they were not, without even adding that they were brutalized by the armed military men. It is very unfortunate. We expected to have done something better than what he did.
0: We understand now. Na yera obinya meche ono eye na chairman edema western western north kasa wie ye no ena ye mame perpetual bosompra wo ye not district chairperson wono so edekakra etu muchire mu se saadie yi nti wo mo 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
2: As of the time of meeting you today, no authority has responded to our demands, in bracket the Ghana Education Service and the Security Service. Teachers in the Takwensaye municipality will from Monday, June 1st, 2026, embark on total strike if the issues raised are not addressed. We humbly call on all teachers in the municipality to comply with the directive to help get justice for the affected police. Let us unite and go by the slogan, touch one, touch all.
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0: Any aya no kura pa obekwa ko chinchina ko suesu ya pa house square ena osofa gwoso ne ho nkro no babebre ne ma pa obesua pa sa no wawie senior high school no enya sem ketwa algebraic expression hun 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
4: our finals here in Kumasi again the third time we've done it in Kumasi On June 5th, we'll be doing the finals in Accra at the University of Ghana in CD Auditorium. We hope that you will join us for that in-person competition. We have here in Kumasi, as well as in Accra, there are Education USA centers. And these centers are to inform about U.S. higher education system. So people that are interested in studying to the United States can go and learn about the opportunities. They can learn about the process. And I think all of this is what we're trying to do to strengthen our education partnerships. Ghana is a great sender of international students to the United States, 14th overall, second in sub-Saharan Africa. But when you look on a per capita basis, it's actually the highest. So Ghanaian students are great students. We're so proud that so many of them are studying in the United States. And here, whether it's at the secondary school level, the senior high schools, we have folks that have gone out for the Spelling Bee Tournament, the Robotics Championships, and hear the spoken word. So again, whether all these educational partnerships are something that we really are looking forward to building on over the next couple of years.
0: Ghana disuafo no wo moya de pa wo mo aben wo bepiam wo US wo no bi sua de wo mo bo mo ho moden a enya asem ke 20 yen so de betumi bia ye beye I spoken words competition ye bekwaso aye na aboabo mo e wo ekwan bi so wei e yo ra Matthew K Asada Woye press attache at the embassy of the United States Accra. 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
5: I call assembly honorable. Again, it's sequence assembly block list, you want mona. I'm more master as all women. Yen is sequence after the more honorable. So I'm an animanimuya, multi-million years, I don't know, multi-million Nadano, essay. I'm in the Antia, yes, sir. So to me, yes, I dina, I think whom I are for Nama, mom for. So was he here, how far are you? Thank you. Yenia when you never be for a wadi. What you mean by your MPA? And can you boost to coin a man in your MPU? What's a coin when the coin I have was his pa? Star back past the MC. What you mean, I boost to coin? Why, yes, I could see my market home with Seattle. Assembly her of was he is a professor, regional minister. Yo was a west and the east, honorable. A Shiana seminar. And that one idea. The person is sorry, pay you not to say. A young with them. I'm not sure no more about whom you will be. The young person with the share of true demarcation, yes, sir. Yes, I know. That demarcation, I end this in a chassis. You're not busy by Bresso. And no more yet, too. It's a name of one when you're going to bar. No one's a son. One want to be there. Say, then I say, only knew my power, yeah. Now, Oma being so was easy to acquire my car. Name of Ombra, have you mumra messra memra, the one to us, and you see, eh, yeah, among your seven. Now, this is a family, then it will be a son of a.
0: Nana bosom pem ketechie apentin awotoso mienu eyo hene wo akaporiso enu wo obuase empatamu no wie ne sa no eno Dr. Frank Amwako hene asante mantam suafo wononso ebo nana enene manfo anohoba se ensemu a waken watie na supem na de wose wodi drubia no wononso behwe no wodi adru se de beya sa administration block no won betimi awie no mate omunsa e de afri hu na dwuma de e wose die no etumi e die
6: pem kai no president am make sure say roads e ade a e ye priority man no it na big issue no aba no district bia 10 kilometers no there was a contractor job on site no ma be di dwuma akra no ma ye no so ye when the sustainability and the problems in kaka akra mu raise ni nyam nyam de mani akwa kwhe so that we would be able to sit down with the engineers and the contractors see how this would be able to fix. Say the road minister Kaima, let us own the projects. If I want to buy a warrior, and you're crawling never quality. But now when a contractor is looking at us, and I say, there may be a warrior, no, I'm one man, a human in charge. Let us know. And they, I could put a bear for price, so put our phone on, you'll be able to report anything and let the government know what is happening. And the day I will be able to say, they're better. First projects under common fund, school, buildings, any hospitals, health centers, nature compounds. But on our initiative, as I mentioned, next time we have a court in Naso, when you are holding it accountable, you know exactly what you request of him.
0: Dr. Frank Amwako hene ya sante mantam no eswa fo na probo de sheshe so e wo boase ene ne mpatamu emunsem bi e na otse ya no na yenwiensem no e wo the New Patriotic Party NPP amanyoku no mu akache 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Edia free and this a man yo kuono and some 2028 about 20 mono ebetimi awie peye na ganafo asanso adi omoso mfaso pa biem eti se die mre bi atwa mu na omudi omoso emfaso ira chairman Paula Foko ensemble
7: we need to plan o enye akoma enye emotions enye hey. You need to sit down and plan the planning we are as for the emotion part and also wo ho ye wo young men and women are won betimi afia but he say hey. And also wo ho. But you plan, because if you don't plan, then you plan to fail. You have planned that you want to fail, until you won't plan it to win. Now, we cannot do anything without unity. Say, in Kabo Nima, we are going to fail. The BMA country, let me see, someone in tug of war, maybe I hear train a woman, tug of war. 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Obi so a whoa or no dear word or trip. But the other side, woman in I united, woman came, they'll beat us. In Kabum, unity is the first thing we have to look at. We must unite. We say, you call 8 years. My nephew, nothing. I won't even give him a gutter to clean. But emotion is not what you need to get power. Power, dear. Power the whole. So, whoop a power. This year, we hear a dear power pe and son of your power. Yes, sir, it won't come. You must do what power wants. And unity is the first thing. So, Ghanaians, almost just say, oh, NPP 4 dear. Woman couldn't talk amongst themselves. Woman, yes, they say, why should we give Ghana to them to come and run it? So, unity, that's the first thing power wants.
0: Ora Paula Foko ya candidate nani edema the new patriotic party NPP amanyokuo no na wo sa ba biem se obepre national chairman position no edi ama amanyokuo no ne se no na de shrede a wo de eto eye 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
1: se obi a wode de yo ko ye our pharmacies and herbal shops. 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
0: Angel Rock Mixture. 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
4: 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Yewo Kumase Asokwa, Yeni Kumase Sitimono, Womugi Tikesiana, Eneshe Nimu.

0: draw, more draw. 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You got it at any old in the call, Amame. 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And I a call, yampa, nini panoho, and pa, oh, yeah, drone. 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
1: ade na we ni kakra nti ana sɛ
0: oh no, person be on person be worry. Musa no, bad on Musa. Musa,
1: I see.
0: I don't person be worry be come bad. And the pan, you know, you know, be an later no,
1: or
0: was a beer was happening.
1: No, Baba will be
0: sure. And the nation's a new one, and you're nice, and Nessie. And
1: you
0: are another cabin. Senka, or by the and the Namin for be a dear mini problem. And the Indian, mini problem.
1: Because I'm a
0: warrior. I worry at me one at the age of 19. I was a virgin, Quran. I'm fine.
1: No, you didn't want bear mother. No, you're a virgin.
0: Okay, what friends are Quran? No, I'm worried.
1: I'm worried.
0: Virgin, they mean to me, come more.
1: I'm worried.
0: That's an American.
1: And I'm worried for how many years?
0: Quite more. Worried by 40 years.
1: I see.
0: Because Eba Penino anya 44.
1: Bemano.
0: Or 44 and Timbazi worry 40 years.
1: Hey, and your mother
0: moo. And you worry, Cherry.
1: Papa, you moon to a quay name, the boo of food weighing in
0: a. Oh, I want to go
1: about where you buy in Chenia Jawa. 40 years,
0: because born anya 44 years now. 1982,
1: no, I say a secret in India, which meet in a year 40 years.
0: 40 years. Yeah, problem be any problem be any.
1: There be.
0: The problem by any, I want to hear. By a year, I want
1: to
0: hear. I want to hear. Beside them, this is and it's our extra properties or okay. Breeding. So,
1: a dying.
0: Okay. And they just say, a dino, bibinti, caught a torn dino.
1: Courts.
0: A torn dino.
1: A democobo was sent with this
0: young woman. Yeah, Uncle Bob was in a crowd, and then they become a law process. Let's say what I give you, Brie. Sir.
1: Because Obi Ekoye bi o. Obi Ekoye bi. Wo die betumi amana sesa na adwene.
0: I just say Mr. Bob Obi FDA car.
1: Car
0: Nissan Omar.
1: Okay.
0: Yeah, and pa dan ho, mpe bi bi, mpa dan ho kora. Maybe I'm talking about 350 million or 80 million.
1: No more did you say?
0: 80.
1: 8,000.
0: 8,000.
1: How many years?
0: 209. And I'm 350 million a man. And I'm catching and say, on far from A. No, I'm trying to say, I'm trying to from A, but on my receipt of 50 million, send him a Tianaka.
1: Okay.
0: So, and he, me, Oha, and I, or Bass, or Bejiska, and I'm so, far from A, and Bra, never you, Bejuska,
1: or Balance,
0: or Beji Balance. So, far from A, Bra, Beji, Beju Balance.
1: Okay.
0: So, I'm running soon now. May a committee shama or Mikrum. And T Namiko Mikrum Timohana. Sisrua. And Sisrua and me committee shaman at that time.
1: It's a sister one ye di ye shanona ye came mu make day at a sister one.
0: Aha
1: one or de ye
0: Sam and Tiko Bayanse what the police forever told me. Samako hat my jana for here a sisterwa. I'm my hometown. That would the kind of bring I'm catching some in the number because me a committee chairman.
1: Yeah,
0: it's raffling in him. And yeah, it will be a committee chairman. What
1: do
0: you mean? I'm a criminal. Buy some to me, between fear was this well.
1: Yeah,
0: between fear was this well. Me too, my uncle will be there. Me, I'm a fear, me damn empty. It was this well. And then the Yako by Anna said, what the police in by and the police for no. I didn't buy a scrap police station. Buy, I'm come as some children. I'm the receipt nature of Anna. Say, when you're criminal, it's not criminal case.
1: Okay.
0: Because what I did was the papers, brother.
1: And the balance.
0: The bedroom balance.
1: And now for papers, mammy, I'm see that the crater. You miss it. I come out.
0: Yeah, and
1: now what you want, actually, we'll ban us on to me. Yeah,
0: man. The auntie, on the ground, food to my if it was a near case here. I was over to no bar one report. This also will be out on the car open panel. I don't know kind, so open your
1: tongue. To say word,
0: so on, so when you what in the room or down in the room with you in the room, what you moon don't go, baby. Imagine the balance. San Omkache. It is minimum who we are by Bosome Bacone Pans, Bosome University. Even who answer or the court warrant a brevity.
1: Okay, maybe. Or the court warrant a brevity. Papa Homeka and Mamela. Doc,
2: Marco,
1: now who promised to say?
2: Yami Adam would nurture.
1: What the nurture and the media just said.
2: Wow.
1: Hey.
2: Ready, yes, sir. Yo, Waku, which you do a tearful.
1: What
2: you say? Yeah, Dr. Groffa, Tras. Simaka crabby for tea or poverty, who was him. Groffa, him when you dry, a dear Cassia cool, and your dear friend is into Xylem, and I fry him when you dry. I am when you draw strong, I will be a Benu Biawa that's poor defend. A dream what does ye be? Will be seen in you, Bruno. A one day we are see card, huh? One as I say, ten ten ten. When you grow from a Gadronomiano, and then you Bruno, a free home. Be some one yaw, not possible, not possible in iron, yarning, good to be in there, you will grow. This is the chili bread more, it was safe, you know. When you grow from a Gadrono, you grow fine ointment, deep piano, and me adum and the yawning in our cup. Obis one, I take a craving, not come my body pretty pretty. One and a marshal. Or no grow from your drono, you saw how we in a cop. We see drone a draw, be a day from Cromono, or no do to mean that. O Minicotoha, who am never to her. When you grow from your drono, and then your meadrum, dear Chia, you say, but Bonnie Pruming and no son was sorry. You cried, oh, say, Benis, you are, but in the several wombs I want to mean it. When you grow from your drono, and then we decide to move. 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If you go from your drone, yes, I'm not going to be near pre-year. I'm not going to be near pre-year. I'm not going to be near pre-year. It was a baby, I'm not yet there. Let's just say from a drone, a friend, oxygen, I was a cop, now green the edge one, oh, young and 10 5 years. Basa and my sales in statistics in this, you're so winny, one no, one sa, one nine, a what no how Kessiaba. Trust a timber two and so what to pay. Visabi, Namasa Mojadin to me, Quinty, a commander of one for the APM Mojano, and Sabema pressure by two and so. One no bet me at ya, if it's a sales in a woo, one sa don't pet him with that down, won't you be that? And no be tearful most, what tearful, so the name wine it to fool. We said, Duana Dua, I see a soldier, a good home, Munam Yanash, a shadow. 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There be a baby, see, who say, Utimi Coba and Necran at the same Nayaria come at all. No go from a Yadrono, said Bebebo, a ye or how free the Pedianum. If it's a Zion to Zylem, no woman, a boy is a dear friend, Pedrianum, no cocoon, so abuam, Moja, dear Fusane, wouldn't go for my donor, a babble, a money Pedrian, I come up. It's almost a wound, sir, and now you know it, teacher. What drank go for my donor? Yet me, madam, a drain to what you did, Doctor Messrs. Precope. The infier do not want to be mooning, sir, or no go for my donor, Mojanaba. The affinia on whom Mojani or no way abba. The way family plan, now we are training Mojani Emman and Yamiadum abba. 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
1: 0244 596532 Na Emma was and grow fine na mene mira or penny asante asare
0: and cotos.
1: Bemena. 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
0: And do me ye pride back on. Yeah, Tam dear. So warrior, yes, we am pen chimpra. Do worry who ban one must cast over one on one. I could straight up in one day.
1: Oh, into one and tramp.
0: Yeah, tramp one day, Cora.
1: Moisia, Muwaria, Samusia,
0: yes, I need him.
1: I see. And your name, Remudia,
0: Debbie, And if a young call, I insert no camuntina, mammy, and you and the me call police station, you know, and I court for police station, say, I send in your case, be a Timuha, while my wife or Pim was sent me back on the farm.
1: Okay,
0: it didn't say, or the back, Mamma Beggy, the sicker. The moon answer, or this summons are brimming.
1: Court.
0: Court. This summons. Or no, I can't brief no. 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
1: no no ya we no ya we because any lawyer na na ko lawyer company
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2: No, maybe we're messy. So,
0: for that Pascal,
2: Chrome will be cast or one cast, Drew. Or Becca can, and they ran a you know. A nipper may be a beckon so yen ya can be prim on neck can be. Doctor said the piano or Nenny Chicha say, or cow ye, and I was here with ye, and to the piano, see a jabber be near the doctor, Bama dance, and I ye, but the ra. A ya na sabe, and ye who been a tying, and you to need it to you be, or say, and ye damn be na ya bow, a drum na share ma. 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
1: Me pull up, papa. So told that you do it my way. Now me pull up, papa.
2: Now it is 15 years.
1: Now me call your inquiries, no, from land department, because now if I'm a tall land, in front of one, now it didn't that so. minya change ownership.
2: Ownership.
1: And when it didn't that so ground so omit me ko ye eyi edi eye din pa ko to din ko ye ho. So na sem no ebeduru na nanim. Otum fo ah say enye Ghana mran no. So
2: because that say achew no ko say
1: that was 2 1 because 209 now or Tom my boy na dey man dey 15 2015 eh onu ye ye no ka say wa ton no thing na say on ton e or dey price
2: okay
1: so do on ton e it was to wa 2015 yeah no or ton e am be chere boto eh na dey am man ko yes eh I'm mama auntie me aunt coffee any more person you say because yare
2: oh okay
1: aye boy no pram a beer any anyasam kitu
2: bakora
1: onu boy no
2: ah what do we say or something from now what pram before and after
1: there be after so what the idea poor man is
2: u kwanchi
1: yeah. Your police report will be here. Be any man making an arm who document.
2: I don't know what you found because who
1: ah, yeah. My gross is the woman.
2: Hey,
1: be sitting in Bibia make a beer. I just a bonus room because I'm first master made into.
2: Yeah,
1: Bibia make a beer. I say, you call, you know, or two for you catch a secretary. Right, missing the man, no documents, the documents.
2: Emma,
1: extra.
2: Bibia
1: make me the chair.
2: General, who call Mencia?
1: We call Mencia. Mm. Mm. Mm.
2: Okay.
1: And then
2: they affect you, Nana. I can't be Nabia.
1: Say,
2: I feel I do get to the Yari Yana.
1: Oh, Debbie. Oh, did you? And
2: the
1: and then come, baby.
2: Well, free to your one at Chayasana, stroking ever.
1: Three years.
2: Sana or Bayari. And see, just shocked. And yet, I drink beer.
1: And you know, no, I say, yeah, no. And they are the only one ever.
2: Okay.
1: And the,
2: okay.
1: They are the only one ever.
2: Okay.
1: Sana,
2: okay.
1: So, okay. And see, me the alcohol, sir.
2: And on Fahon, so born so more.
1: Debbie, so, me say, I don't know. Yeah, one will be a mere come once in an hour or. And a minimum for beer attitude, say, Utu be at a reserve.
2: Mitchell Sabia or Yari or Fowls will be a more, it could be an abuel food, Jai, a big crowd.
1: One year, ye dear, Tim Bia, my friend, Bia, dear.
2: Okay.
1: If you grand no gentleman.
2: Okay.
1: Some in a yard and Hortom, and you some of the Yari and Hortom,
2: or the idea ball, one of the not Montemati.
1: Yes, I'm dear. Oh. I'm not going to tell you. So, I'm not going to tell you. So,
2: one sumugura,
1: a police for Locon, young Como Robon. The Namas and I admit him hospital in Tino. I meant me uncle a procession who up and down. I meant me uncle Timbani, a reason from.
2: Okay.
1: And a lawyer, I'm a local man, unfortunately. They're going to interpret him. Say, he has a metoward in another. Be a year, we put on my day in the hound. And a lawyer, no, a coyare. Onuko yari stroke or kotemele bi di kata nene mabe chiro o ye o kotemele ko dia se mu kunya stroke ko mu
2: eh ani e wadi amia
1: ah e preno
3: Oh, I see. Okay. Let me pass some here say, Ebia, and no more drinking, yeah, dear Nebia, and my wife, and a tall one. And I know who call you. Oh, mother, feel.
1: Oh, my.
3: Vic, Emma, ho. Anna, a year, Francis can swear.
1: Francis, and then I'm a coy and one. Then I'm a coy than
3: one.
1: No bow.
3: No, but call ya, not so bad, then, but oh, my.
1: Oh, here, Bobby, if ye. Oh, my, I didn't correct, I guess.
3: Ah, or some year, the day kicking you a few of you. Why, bro, Bobby, I read out. But it's kind of met ya.
1: Minimum, David.
3: 1,000, 2,000, I did.
1: No.
3: Hey!
1: Me and him, Tia. Was a chance in the call a medical checkup.
3: Hey! Francisca Victoria.
1: Oh, Montia.
3: And I think you cried there. What cried there won't see one poo.
1: Only won't see home. On reprise, say, before I see my bay, a bar has in, before I tip around, I say, won't see home.
3: Now, woman, or Adiana, how one more like. 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
1: Victoria, now three, and of course, now two.
3: Okay.
1: Of course, you know, or Bem Bacon or Babacon. And I, Victoria, and so, Mammy, you know, now, or Babacon.
3: Okay. Or many, you know.
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1: 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What I want to call ya ntinansinya na o wo ba ka won ti won do ye. Wala be for 6 years or so many years or so. Ah.
3: Omo ma ho ve ke kura de won si ho.
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3: wo ma na ko meden
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3: wo ma yes ka ho wo mo di o mo ho no o mo nai wo bi ho Nyame krobo nine no omo da wo mo ankasa ho o makoma
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3: Oh, my mini ni hua gro.
1: Crap. What was the last bond?
3: One see, one you couldn't see, ho.
1: One year, I was no, and Tembe to office.
3: A radina,
1: a one tickoy. And Sana, it's the only Victoria, no, so. It we need hua free in hua gro. You say, and to woman soon be out. Yet,
3: woman me and no one time. Woman me and no tire, but that. 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
3: wife o ma wo problem bia it is saying ni emesiem na didiem why mo na ye ma no
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1: 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This is
3: Pampers and Nina. I said, you're more Pampers.
1: Oh, more Pampers. Yeah, yeah,
3: yeah.
1: Yeah, yeah. You saw you saw the honey adding a
3: Nina.
1: Say by Mantam. I'm in the chair near.
3: Oh, we used to
1: do. Sorry.
3: Amen.
1: Amen.
3: That's sorry, I'm not.
1: Okay.
3: Mama Congo,
2: Marco,
3: yeah, Congo, idiot. I said, and what does it be?
2: Madaro,
3: my
2: bet name,
3: and what does he know?
2: Baby, the jazz. My bet was
3: someone to about who,
2: sir,
3: baby,
2: baby,
3: Marco, you mean, sir, and lie a noon over qua occupy the attorney, a sibinio, and this officer.
2: I
3: walk right because, oh, and yeah, I. Jimmy, mammy, your number. Na ebi ba. From Wabifa.
2: Wow. Ungo no, no.
3: See.
2: Madame Roma.
3: Yes, she had room.
2: If you said me two of you, so Sabri. Sabri. And Ragaja and she, total felicitation. Would them? Na, would the woman, I dear no. He said, would the woman a boom say gaga gaga? Total felicitation, and Ragaja and she for. Hey, Marco, why out for one man?
3: And you?
2: Hey, nye izi yo.
3: Nye izi.
2: E hona me di ku time se. 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Me dat right time. I thought that me do anem se. Doctor, Araga Janshi, total felicitation. Nye izi kra.
3: Oh, yachi yachi amo.
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2: Yes.
3: Me boni nyina adwuma ye phone nyina manager mu fa nyina amaye.
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3: Yeah.
2: MC Mike te ne na.
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4: 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One cassa was so personal hygiene. 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
3: Yeah, me sure papa medo. 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you did away evangelist, okay, evangelist, ni Ishmael, and that they attack or in tea or work on the tea. Doctor Shano, na or share no, no, no, who said there be. 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One more quiet and run a sand runo, your ma won't be a war a twa and kitten
5: and your friend is Totsman.
3: Your friend is
5: Totsman. Totsman.
3: Okay,
5: yeah, well, into one
3: kitten, yeah, she says, I dear move be brave, and no moon at your trotter, the man in Rahodo, till all no, not when your moja, nothing in Pomono, I am why your day, not what were to me a affair to set your bayano, surgery, no, till almost I ma, one ma, your debut, one no ma. Not yen sign fanemra,
5: yes, cancer, hold on.
3: Yeah, yen shen. Yes, I did no coin. That was last week.
5: Last week.
3: And yes, I did no coin. Say, no quack what should I say? Say, your money did ye, your mano in Rona,
5: Mokai. In Rona, a doctor's no, I can't say, yen fa a mao mono, and also so a musua, ye de a mano.
3: I don't know for last week, you know. And a woman assigned a check ye date on the 8th June. Oh, mama, ye 8th June. Say, yen sign fanem right, name woman, ye ba ye lap. Ye be just scan. It's one more shell lab, no, no, one more shell scan, no. na o se se dia waduru sa ye ye ne surgery ni mpoma ye ben wanya moja bibia ye normal se waso mo ye ne surgery no a omo ba gina to ho
5: normal
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5: Yeah,
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5: 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Unse enye case
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7: 0245 50 0245 50 0245 50 0241 58 0245 50 0241 58 0243 72 26 19 0593 0593 72 26 19 0593 72 26 19 into Miss Ramada.
6: E china free screen in air koso. 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And it would not say check a crow, say Anansia Cho nine, Anansia Chimin, sir, Anansia Yemi say, now and say, Untiminian said, Yemi Yemi Davy. 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So, when you are drawy be, now, one nominee will grow with the anima. 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A bejay. Kingdom garlic bitters, no. 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

0: Oh, my, I say, your investigation, I'm ready to go to bribe. Now, FIFA suspend you. Near Banu head him Gazia Vina. Dono, on your side, and da. Particularly, do when him and Gosso enter, we say, Miss Patissa, Austria, as I'm to Ben. But I'm a tone got you, my brother in Austria. I lost all my numbers. It's in our own term. Yeah, I'm in tone. I'm Japan's example.
1: Richard, do people arrest the fellow?
0: My real particularly, do you know?
1: Nice one.
0: And I'm a fellow, so why you mutima? Mutiha, now boy, five. Yeah, fella time. Now, I'm Japan, and not board, no, any management, any place in this year. Nana, and yeah, a Hong Kong meeting. Nan, yeah, a serious city meeting. Who's a season in Banner, you know? Teams of Japan bombarding Uro Masaya, a city.
1: Yes.
0: One more day to say, Ramad, no blue eyes will be a manager and baby. Sana bought you, why you know? Now, San Tigro Press, one you who? Me did your navy. But we, your near Bray ever church the home way, who's a school as an Obian pay English. Minimadi Kurinja. On also, teacher, you say English. Toyano, but the Biosoko prep not checking for Buka. Oh, who's so busy English book that the Bia business for Nisha, accounting, costing, management, economics, Obako ask for no Musia, geography, history, Obako science of Musia, physics, chemistry, oh, who's so busy English. To a Bio book, let you say, I know. The orchard. Obako Hons, when you who in terms of pay, I said, take a good place, I'm in Grove. I feel my new who. Some of my catchers are winning bonus and all my jigs about Nijomska.
1: Yes.
0: Ah! And your lesson, and for Momo, I'm Japan, you see a boy EP on the year. I've been asking a calculating winning bonuses.
1: Yes.
0: Who win here? Why win the league now? You know? Omo multiply, I'm say each win by £6,000 or so. Omo Yanom, the DNJ Kakao. Nasia Tiwa, I say, who win the match via the Jiska? Yabay, you know, Nasa 11 won the Somo winning match bomb corral gauge. Namam T. Timon Matria. Winning bonus, yes, I call relegation.
1: This is their 44 points.
0: HSA.
1: I call relegation.
0: I'm Japan's example.
1: Richard Dupepe shall raise the fellow.
0: Asante Kotoko, Timono. Board no money communicate you. But me catch her.
1: We are fellow man.
0: Yanya dibi, ha. Original. Yanya name, sir, Kamara Echo. Japanese Kaimami. Muhammad Kamara.
1: Yes.
0: Samba Ndongani.
1: Two.
0: Abloko.
1: Three.
0: Baba ya contract as well. Pitamidu Akwa Echo.
1: Five.
0: Ansu Henry Echo.
1: Six.
0: Yanya says on.
1: Yes.
0: Ooh, says in ye. Abusia?
1: Yes.
0: Afe wamwa. Supporters and fans are modern money yenya mukwaino. Baby. And I'm bored no ban anu yam some demonia to form as a new mabim. Abusia penny got go team libet malusu between 15 and 20 players going into next season.
1: Hey.
0: Tiniipa. Between 15 and 20 players, some number will be answered to. Omo mu contract asu omo eko. Any one ma, yabe pam omo. Ebe do 20 abuja peni. Oni misa, anu abort ne kache places will be any ni oman free. Omo residence or elfo misa. Ti abo league na vi. 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Ni achira oda ye resume. Yeah, you was obian frao bi.
1: Wow.
0: Ti anura they were told say o. Ye ni coach mpo has na din statement abai. Say say asako to go ni coach.
1: Dabi.
0: E tu de ko. Munko. Number 10 ka. Ti sem panyi fo frao na obabi e buza panyi.
1: Wow.
0: Ya frao a obabi a.
1: Na nyen.
0: Enye ye. I'm Japan's example.
1: Richard Opepe shall raise the fellow man.
0: Me see, between 15 and 20 players. And I got to go, I'm going
1: to go. Hey, there's another who say signing.
0: But I have a man for a future for my son to go to go. Player no, IABB, ni huye wo hi. Player no, should be only in Trebi. I'm for the card in Shannon, the man card is in the card man. My man release letters won't go free. Now, boys, you know, I'm more contract out with Ethiopia. I hope I am asking about Japan. I say we make casa, minimum debt America. And releasing is one go free, go and book go. Emmanuel Chico, Sakada Uda go. Ebu Modino, we go. No, mungo sign go this guy. No massage. 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Who compensating? Who we are? No, no, go sign.

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1: Amore.
0: Onya bi mo wodi team no. 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
1: Aye.
0: But Manchester so ton jo bongo be team na. Manchester mpam no kufri. 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Sani ye no. 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But men pam no enza compensate no. In fact, if there is anything at all, these boys of Japan they don't deserve that thing. Ye wo players bi o ma suma efe. Sa player ni bi ti semre bi a Olomo I approach you called then management. Mm-hmm. Amos catch up, sir. When you do be a war, Guinea, now go for in this car, but on the track of Cradia man. Kotoko decided, sir. Olomo, what's some team yache? And you're still on Kojis, Ganya's here.
1: Nice one.
0: Where boys will be in deserves Adian. Don't cancel the contract. Miss Minim, the American, as some way, Baba come was some. But Enra meeting of Japan, Kotoko between 15 and 20 players. And I'm paying for the job. I'm supposed to be jumping.
2: Richard Opey is there.
0: Now to Kotoko, Kratana, or Mudibai. I'm in fun too. And he said, investigations now, of course, one. I have five players. And now, me and Kasa Pepe Suarez, I'm saying, I'm in CID. I'm in co training to be a national security operative. I'm in BNI. All state security apparatus of my investigation in Gao. But I know you may be paying me investigation. Pa.
1: Fantastic.
0: About five players, five in them. And now, so draw all blacks for a day. I did not know what I'm saying. I approach you. I mean, guys, I'm going to continue. I see players in them. And I'm going to approach you.
1: Wow.
0: Now, my intercepted conversation be between. Ran off Fred Patrick, as he did, and Patrick and Como. But Patrick was a penny next season or one free Kotoka or as I got to Fania Captain Mate. My cousin, we are to so one free Kotoka and Qua next season as I captain Dick could continue.
1: Okay.
0: Obusa Urano only means too much. We are so make a Patrick on your way, saving him. Obusan is an him for now on your Macassa account. At that time, no. Sad time of the penny. Not Patrick. I said, that's it. Or information said about the assembly man and up in cry.
1: Yes.
0: I can't do to your bribe and see a smile to Kabiru. Patrick Busan is on a him for no Makazo Timazo. Unqua, you know, Bianca's eye. No, sir, I'm saying, I know, but you are to say Aziz Aruna Dari and a birthday. It who bar, I have Aziz Bran on so. Yenyen show kakra.
1: Show kakra.
0: Yeah, I see. Present to be a ha. It is a
1: champagne.
0: Oh, ba meeting na. Ayafa, a branded DD Aziz Aruna Dari. No, they are tisse. A in the birthday. Na, yen yen show, kakra. Ampana, emse, Friday no, Saturday, na, Aziz Aruna birthday of the way.
1: Okay.
0: Friday as a Saturday, na, Aziz, a birthday. It jams an hour, so do all blast for. O my yen yen. Sir Aziz, eh, din birthday. Di yam fanemrana yen heavy kakra. I think it was Saturday na no mo. Episode musia Patrick no. Sa Saturday na na the birthday jose. Oh, eni ne Aziz mra na ono so yam pa kakra mano. Like on the end birthday, but on the end a business yene woye. Em Japani.
1: Pepe Charles.
0: Asante ko company for so many person person investigations now. Wamo. There is a particular number, and yes, I call wage now. I won't report to place to among Kwaji police order. Now, as I'm taking a place on Friday, Saturday, Obia received calls. Oh, the man check it out, calls. Received calls. I'm going to check his number now. A fair Patrick of the moment, number who's a sad player when we're from now. We see between 4 and 5 players. But he Patrick is in charge of the India Babonte. And I remember my information, sir. I'm going to catch Patrick, sir. Onfa or Bawane Aziz Imrana, the birthday, and show Kakra. to be also you catch $1,000 2 year dey be penny so you show kakran come buy boy dey show pa o go league show pa me market company for something to work with investigators crumb some money mom eh ya juma we na me pesa dey gf for no yam ngongo o am to pay gf for mo yam ngongo o am for mo o dey omo ma mo official statement about some more investigation. Kotoko and just said GF will allow Kotoko to investigate itself. Said GF is a serious body. They will not allow Kotoko to investigate itself. And you know, now, I'm about championship playoff. And you see, Sadante Vono, I was a video analyst. Bia. I know I could join on the phone. I could join for training. Born uncle Vono, I qualify for playoff final. You move from the memoir. Saturday, as we see, who got police official records on Saturday? Who got certified true copy? So, what we case at central. Sunday, Monday, Tuesday, ni agazem wa. GF for no more wa. All black for fans, so makem.
1: Yes.
0: One more Jew money, or makem.
1: We are safe and secure.
0: Kotoko see or no baby investigation. GF for no more wa. I'm just paying some example.
1: People should arrest the fellow man.
0: Sir, omu decided some bias are investigations now. But say, Kotoko place in na ubia received calls. Calls anybody on Fridays. I didn't know. Nkobodia shall say Friday.
1: Yeah.
0: The Friday, Saturday, Nkomona buy. Omu pomony omu boys ubia phone. No munkonko check him Japan. So one a pomony a check here. Omu ebinya a sema making. One ebinya ama. Ombu say, Sir Patrick Kennedy, I'm telling you, different breed of a player. Naya na entity ya unyani fi. 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And in this trying moment, or rejected $1,000, which is over 11,500 Ghana cedis. Me Bob Boy Nabasupa, me so a future Asante Kotoko captain. And Penny Fofano, and yet Kotoko future captain. And she said, Kotoko, so oh, yeah, dear mama. And also Kotoko, so I appreciate you, pa. I'm your person, example.
1: Richard, don't be pitch already, the fellow man.
0: Mammy phones your own. Na Black Stars fellas ready here okoba na ye de no asoso e de ama ye be chire odi enti a ye be chire odi enti a abrante de Derek Asako no man friend no ma chire wa ma chire wa na Asante ko ko first appointment na ba obi abanyi
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1: wow.
0: Me move young, I said, Asante Kotoko. First appointment. Abba Bonte. 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
1: Richard Pepe Suarez. The original fellow man. And you know, the issues in the dorsal. Issues in the dorsal. Pepe. I'm go. Fellas, the bureau. Because. So we are blasters, kakra maye. Abranchi bi. We are blasters, kakra. We are blasters, kakra.
0: Abusia?
1: Yes, sir.
0: Enra, ya wana jua. I mean, kwa GF ifo, na mean, confirm time. I mean, the ampe records edi ya juma. In fact, China ne frame first. Was a squad naba wo. Hey, say GF president ibe chulo, say. 1st of June.
1: Yeah.
0: Ena squad ne beba. Ne edena. Squad na eba. And Ranzo, me catch all say, it should be see my coach that threatens on me about resign.
1: Aha.
0: I bring the end of my room.
1: Wow.
0: You feel about a chumuka. I'm the person I'm a jumper.
1: Richard Pepe Suarez, the fellow man.
0: 18 hours ago, and a coach at a 28 man squad at the eba. Now, said, you see a title of the Black Stars call up list. World Cup preparation camp 25th to 2nd June 2028. 25th May to 2nd June 2026. and a coach at about 28. Now, there's no ambiguity about why it is 28. I'm gonna cut 26, you know. No outfield player will be invited further. I just will be proud. I was saying, you will be a bank coach in Edding, come on, one mommy. On say, coach, that you know, go free outfield players more than 23 now here now. Why will be the Abu Fuga who will be your camp? Outfield players all squad women are 23. Omu nyina ekwa walk up. This will be pra. This will be kwayare. And also the bomb by a say engungusi. And after five goalkeepers are over drop it two. Goalkeeper Reversing and Solomon Agbasi Ebebefi. First three no plus 23 players in the walk up. A 26 man squad. Ya confirm with ya the amount.
1: Definitely
0: listener and famon. Benjamin Asare, Accra Hearts of Oak. Lawrence Atiziki St. Gallen. Joseph Anan, St. Patrick's Athletic, Joseph Tetanan, Solomon Agbasi, I have Asterish, Etunidino, Hearts of Oak, Paul Riverson, Ayas, Junior Team, Baba Abdurrahman, Pauk, and Baba Edinidi Friba, Gideon Mensa, AJ Oxe, Marvin Sanaya, AJ Oxe, Alidu Seydou, Start Rene. 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Brandon Thomas Asante, Coventry City. Prince Kwabena Edu, Victoria Pleasant. Inaki Williams, Athletic Club de Bilbao. Jordan Pierre Ayew, Leicester City. We are 28 players a coach, you know. Afro Mo, Eddie Omo, Eurem, Ewa Camp, Ewa Omanidi, Eddie Wills. And two goalkeepers will be dropped from the. In fact, goalkeepers, you know, they were told why they were brought there. Coach, the catch there, Solomon Agbasi. And the Paul Rivers and see the mobile about the Kamwa Bay training. Coach, the Wakach there, Benjamin Asari said, Oko walk up. Wakacha Tizik is Oko walk up. Wakacha Joseph Tetanas Oko walk up. If something fundamentally different doesn't happen, 26 players are Econ. Three goalkeepers. I know Benjamin Asari, Lawrence Atiziki, and Joseph Tetanan, plus the rest of the 23 players in the Penny. Obia Eko walk up in we aye a dear coach and so aye or enemy Japan yet a home seven at the 2 Black Stars call up no Obsia a home seven and idea to ya at the Ama in Ashford.
1: The original fellow man, Phyllis the Doss, and the Castle Vijana, maybe oversight the rebuild. The moon is here, or Sabusia. So does Pepe think the numbers will still be found on the player's phone as of now? Pepe Suarez, they should have acted last Saturday or Sunday before the game against All Blacks. Eugene, about you, Kimi. Eugene, as I'm not Pepe, kind of one, yes.
0: I'm going to be pleased in the phone.
1: I say, I'm going to call my service providers.
0: I'm going to for. Okay, I said, Dr. Gugufrim, I'm calls. Oh, yeah, yeah. A brand general Sundays come on in Tala, baby, will be drew here. Nina Zo Kaiser,
1: MGN,
0: and no answer. It's a network now, but you need court order.
1: Sure.
0: So the police will go to court, procure an order from the court, and then the court imprinted Kotoko players. I'm a boy, Bonnie, be a mom call camp. We are saying, well, they come book
1: and now they call. No more.
0: Oh, the Quam Boku, oh, the Emmanuel Jimoman call company, I go come with ye. But a more mobile Bonnie Bino. kotoko enkonye mpenjo obi received calls yes. received and for that calls and gown now sa number you crowd that two head player now you know who's a bema mu a na for aka chese bema dia na si e ka chere omo wi audio omo hwese sa momo unusual momo transaction because o omo mobile money account ma we yi ni dia momo bi sapa nti o dia cobra o buy dia aka
1: issues na dos wa haya koma 87.9 FM. 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Yeah, live. Eh, on Facebook at Akoma 87.9 FM. Senso and Oba Omamba TV. So, show no. Eh, live. Eh, ho. Join in. Na also for comments, bra. Janking kind. Kama. Emma, ye won sempi. Aye deba. Yabe ko amanane. DCC won crofon cruise. Ninina. Eh, ha. Aye deba. Mahun se. Champion Pierre, Abet Nasi Dean, or one Sempi or Deba, or say good evening, Akoma FM. I think it's a bad decision for Hartlepool to sack Didi Dramani with no permit to sign players. How can they? Because with no permit to sign players, but how they performed was nice to me. They will be better if they add some quality players. We if you come up here, coach no ena empeni for apam no. Or say your friend need full name near Collins Kaku from Achim Mansu near Oda. Hey, kora yadasi Collins. My young kada messages nubwa. My name how me kwaba. My babe kind wants to dear no amount. Now, oh, shaying. Ewo Facebook so at Akoma 87.9 FM na do comment ba. San so ena wo hwe yen. Ewo Omamba TV afa comments ba wutie yen. Ewo Akoma 87.9 FM wo so mayen te wonka. Ye frama busa panyi Samuel Champon. Ba mencha Castro. Castro mate wonka. Me di dwuma bi. Obetime nka ewo ho. Eba sisia.
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1: 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The champion Pierre is seated. Urawi Etrasi se o ye presentation. Utim se ye the super powerful. 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
1: 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Jemram, dia kwaso wa mari nyina in the next 20 minutes. Fada ye.
4: 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Unsema udoni pino. Yetimi mna di Emo Sonsinto atina. And as I came to some Nabasa Crystal Palace, and boy, Eddie Tarano Venecano Sanoso, some Europa League game, and also Basso Villa, and so the Timmy Tennyson, and as I say, on some who turn a Timmy Adama, and some no sort of Sunamican Villa, a Monsun San Samano, a Sumala Fossin, a Mia Tuma Nassizin, a Monsum Nabetano, Pramasa, Sakar Breton, and say, a Matamati Europa League, and on Namo Motomata Qualificasari, a Monsum Natamias League, and a Mia Tuma Nassizin. And our boss, no more say, a Jesse at Jamal, and some no screen as no more quaqua, you say, and say, when himself last in the cover, Sasson Villa, and some Alanti or Mujas's players now who drop me, and some Nababuentin and Samba to just say, Nasa Jason and Jasia, almost some no fierce and say, Sawasa side Jason, no, we didn't see a cab, Naso Rama, 10-15 minutes, no, not Jason and Swaffo, our Bretons ain't to me, Quentin is sweating out here, and some native by. Antina, I'm also a complaint to your and then Aston Villa, and some Nalanti, I'm with Jason, I'm here, Duma, Nelson, somebody, Duma, Nino, and your project, I'm more different images, and also Najaba, Quanas of Villa, and you can't create Duma, almost at this time. So I just, somebody can't create Duma, Nino. Hey, dear. Nessa quality no was through. After a certain last season, a man for complaining. This time, and yes, I am some narrative. Ninjano, I am some out to a free Aston Villa. I'm on Sakata, but I want some money out data. And no, I'm in a timid dear mouth. And some no, so no, Safi. I mean, for trust a Premier League from point for the say. Nami Atuma, Nassis and Bola. On Betimala, Yatuma, and some no seasoner. A dear Nima Albany, and also Alba Buentia. Says a Premier League boy, Nami Atuma, Nassis. Season. And also now pointing your project and on the team German Puma and now collaborating with the AFA. I'm on some like jazz I brought up at Sabantia on some out 20 DBML and some no son of Saint Boy and I'm on some that you can't create to my Nadia and on some that from Kaya Campbell and on some Salome in Italy. I'm on some that you may be at Germany. Now Premier League Diano. Yet to me Germany when Diawu try to say and some no copy my Serie A. no nay Tyrion Cassia Sira and Namia Duma Nessis and also Puma and some Nana Quarabretti Urama when I'm not for the Senate and Toro Caruto and 5 years and Ukopiama Sira A. I some non pain for Sabola. I'm the best season I say and your protector and also Timidia Mau. I was screening so San Samuel Abdeta, a woman in a timid Timau and some no solo so. Now me front I say I can't get through that so runner. Ne dinner pub Guardiola and your free Urama Man City and Wa a cover some ceremony El Paso. Na Nasa Man City pay for trophies. I would draw no some letter material. I draw Manchester City, Vincent Company Mo, and then no Copema Dana Jensa. Almost from Nasaka and Dorana, the dinner pub Guardiola and some not presents our trophies. Urano Setter Matian and some out to him come up and the torch. I do be now Bernardo Sova. 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I mean, Francis Pep Landers and Ediano Yakam Nadatoraja Afe Kolo Turi and some Nadiano Sakao and playing forward and some Nabako. I mean, Francis James French and also Nabai Albert and say of Liverpool and a Johnny Man City last summer as a set AP Scotia report. I mean, Sakan and Sonosuno and some Nakwa for Rana Nidin Mana. Starte and on no Copema, on a subaco Lorenzo, and on the Bonavanessa Bonaventura, on a sum Nabetamaco, I mean Francis Zabi, Massi Sido, on a subaco, out of Tati Asinia, on a sum Naya Tomo Citino, on a sum Naquenta Reporter, Mimesa can send new court at the Man City, on a Nadino Copema, and some Ariska Reporter, Mimesa can send. When one cast a Jumadia A Tota, or Bacona Urama, while funny own staff and sweat media pa, I'm a Jumadian sweat to Makwasuna, reporter Mamma Sakanese, assistant to Willie Cabrero and Subet Magrum, I'm 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also Matama Soloso. Obama Miko Palma reporter Mesa Caniso Raba Kubi Adam Sabato Jana Chris Waddle. I say young Kaimo Biantas on the Wakam Maria Chorona Nedina Mike Wakari KSA Yabani Tisa Manchester United Quota Obabato Tony Amina Tuma Nessis in Yamanino Adam Sum Natima Quasone say on tone players will play Nasa players are on some Nantomono on Fam Balanci books now on Kofa Kadana Nedina Kol Palma from Manchester because or a potential as a work at any more and then no copy Manchester and a team no and when I'm says no what did you pass I so call Palmer and some number can squat any more runner the dinner copy on Michael Curry can what a bit of my promise is our journal and also let's my cross or say says the offer Manchester and a team now Casemiro Elko Yakam Nadia Chose Joshua Zexio runner say I'm on a Mejana Manako Rasmus Royland Yakana Samrida so no bet some make move out better and say and some out 2020 or any dinner waddle I say young Kemo Bianca Sakarikidi on Fakol Palma and some Namra Nate Memoir and my is I will try across from Manchester and I tell you be on some Nate Mintoja after the crowd won a timid demo as to some Michael Carrick and some number take his decision so I do call Palma and some now ban in some out to a to Tanya Bere said it to Madden and Subet Makwa who in some out to timid Timau and some no solo so Nanan Watana Betor as a free lions of England. I'm a call up Abaye now call up Abaye is our tour and also let me talk to Abakaye and it's our so called Palma and some names my Roman in some our tour and also let me cross so Mammy Francois is a quote now Nadine Thomas to call say and some our tour and some net to train. I know what wouldn't say man for a bizarre questions I would do a cross with Dentia called Palma went to him. Fennel to call, I say, or back no be at an afro crown or beer or some nighty football at Tiasiano, a Batiasia Copama, now influential, our bread tennis, almost some no copia, my Jimadia Otua, a Mudi at Chelsea, Nas last season, and the Sour Crossinano, Thomas Ducasse, now play at a dinner copia Copama, and that influential in a combi, and a mau copia drop out, and all, and some nuts with Boss Winsamano, yet to be not Emma or so, and my Sour Dress at my Tudra. I'm fair, or some card is also, and them no players I would draw, or do some 90 man from one of Copima, Quaminica would draw some Nababuanteno. I mean, Fontrans are Thomas to call say, Wakan Copama and some Natiano, full 14 at Jan Saho. Now I said, Yatuda say, a due to Tanganica uncertainty, and a man 14, or do some 90 man for the sun say, oh, where man see almost some Namatimo, now I was Suleman Copama, said the Abbey of Plan as one pool. And some now full 14. Said about Obenya playing time and now some po Obenya numbers. Sadema Sitino. Nano some now Daba Kwa Foma. And then you now come in a man named Urama. 14. Nano Kopiama. I mean, Francis Palma. Yen to him now from our own Samano. Yet to him not Dama Tottenham. Namen Kua. And Kamuka relegation. Now update woman in the sun. Makadia Trasse. Urana de Roberto di Zebis or Bayano, Najumadian and Yaman Nasun Nakakama, and Sretime Temano, or Bretanesane, Ukopima tactics, and in the Jumadia, I would try to train in Anu, I'll buy Emma Tim and Dinner Tottenham, and some Naskepe, right? Guess and now, I mean, Francois and Nan, some out of Pianaba, now we don't know Vahol and Reporter, Memesa Canada Squad, the Nidia, Bebre, and some Nabetamako, Cristiano Romero, Yakanasem, and the actual update to Elba. And some other party ways, Afe. I mean, Francois and Colombo, Nasa Vicario, Vicario, so a part time and second and so on. So, every time I retain it, I was serious. I mean, Francois and Rato, Dragus, just a Dragusen, or also a part time and second and so about a couple playing time, Richarlison, Afe, Papi Matassa, and a Vince Bissouma, a part time and second and so high player and as a profile when you know, and some number to make you almost at some point for. I'm among common dear strength man Kosura, Reporta Abba Richarlison, Papi Matassa, and a Vince Bissouma at Yellow, Tottenham Fono Pesa, I'm a protector, I'm a Mustelum reporter, Mimensa can say, I just want to come with your bicycle, and my Jamadian son let me talk, who somehow Juano, yet to me not Emma or Sono so, Namia Duma Sarite, a chance so Kopiama, or Mutumadin Air Champions League Basso, our Bretense Air Chance PSE, and a Bradia Tatima, Nadim. And Copima Wempo, and some in front of Arsenal, and you know, Yakadia Charles Orona, Nedina Luis Enrique, Albertans Oyako, Tarima Tima, Nedina Piazano, Nasa from Monday, Abadinano, I am Nasa training Ferry Gamesa, Onum Natimipo, or Tar Piazzi Timimiano, Nania Piazzi versus Piazzi, now Amadia Tasso, Weno, and some Ferry Gamesa, Monsatimipo, Nidina Prepressor, Amadia Chan Arsenal Timno. And some no Puskas are in Budapest. Yeah, Chances are Kimu. And some Nabets of Abasna, Gunus, Abatessa, Pelas, and Romino, Usman, Dembele, Yaka, and the Atrosana injuries, and Aduana, and some Nasrosa Dembele, ain't to me another grand finale, ain't to me more. Sansom Nas Lava Kimi, not on some for a doubt, two women, Gunusa, and what at Chessa, Santu Pelas, Ninano, and some Natsimbe, training at Dematima, Nedim Nanu Kopima Wempo, and some now Paris and Jermaine. Now, come as I saw two players, you know. I'm some net training chess. I a boost and some net to me at the Mamo. Oh, Britain, so I'm more training group training. I'm poor at Tony Emma. I'm a Jamadian stretch to my question in Nani at Debakua. A Yakunu Sanima Tima. Nedin Piers, you know, Rana. Nedin Luis and Rick Abde to Aono. Yet to me, Natama. Namika, Taita. When's a party in the Gusua Equasun? What I say? As I said, 22 years in ABC at a par. Now, reporter, I told you, let's just say, Orana Dina Tata, Omason Nasari Petty, on a Premier League Tatin, you know, Orana de Aqua to try to confirm it, Damon Painful say, Namia Duma Saturday, Yan Shannonim, Sir the Gunners, what you say, Omo Kakwa did a Champions League, get it, so Manaso, Omi a Champions of England, now I never saw my Champions of Europe, and my Tomadian Summa Tata, I don't know, and I understand something in another Tuta.
5: yes, when it be bre, ya men sabo ni atene mumuni ase jen ensita na matuma as hey. 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Abuma o match na okopiema. Amu se Roma fan ano. It be my dream come true ane nyame adrema Saturday. Amu se ngabato I'm a Jumari and sweat him at 2017 update. I cross you. Yet to me, not a man, I may catch him as Lifana. I want some sour reporting update. I mean, Sakana said, German Rafra, Nedine Daniel, Siebet, Ono, and I bet Makako as a gamer, I bet Mabaswa Fana between PSC and some man as Daniel Siebet, and say, a month first at Ebotin Sorano, I bet Makako is a gamer, Abaso Satida, one Samaru, yet to me, not a man, or so, I'm a Jumari and some that's Kama. Now, me front runs a Bayern Munich team. No, I must say this financial season. Omo anyeska na approximately omo say omo dey pass 10 to 20 million euros be at 2025-2026 financial year omo abenya sa profit no na enchem ni dey Bayern Munich team dey say me koba say omo dey DRB poker. A fetua musica, Omo J German Bundesliga, a fetua musica, Alfred Swift Champions League semifana, Omokoi, Emma Jumadia, some lets me come and Tomo Diopa, Sancha Ombe Postis, Omina profits and Faswan Kua, 10 to 20 million euros, when on my financier, ya Bayern Fono, Omadi to Jawan Samuel Abdeta, a woman yet to me at Dema was so, Amma Sawu transfer to Makoso, and on letting me Tama, now Romani Jumadia. Try to draw, and I'm in some out across the bedroom, and some no copima rumpo, and some no pimiana some player spin. Naya then somehow drop me a demo. My candidate idea chose a player, Nidine Julian Navarez, a player, Basa Epe. Asin any womb, and I reckon I said Timsa, or more pass somebody Julian Alvarez and sweat him in the bar. Now, what I'm a contract, said Tim and the deal that you go for and say, I'm on my brand contract extension, Afi, so I'll stand new contract now. Nisika, yes, 7 million euros, and on the year, no, I'm only 3 million euros. I come and I 10 million euros. I'm on the catras of Brandon Samaoka, and then they said, as they've been come a deal, I'm on our job and 10 chess of Brano, on your artist or best team, Nintendo Copiama, let it go. Madrid, I'm a mecatro as a bass of foreign say, I'm what did a pass or bino, necondo, se obesiakai, a jamamo, I'm a mecatro as article for a big demande, bear 150 million BRA, a bet me, Ako Kafrasinim, and son of my child bino, and some an aqua and a player of the season, a jama, Latico de Madrid, among a jama bina, Nidin Julian Alvarez, and Chonunaji player of the season, a jama, Latico Madrid. No, I'm a Jamadian swim let me cross. Now you put time inside can it's a bus of one day. Oman started with JC Ashabino. No man not less than 100 million. Oman swim a bit to my fa and so at Mako. I'm a Jamadian sweat to my quiet demo. Then somehow journey a timid demo. Now the man update Tababas also. You put time inside can I say? I let you come out of fun and say, Omuni Bino and Sambi Ayatuta. Or Rabba could be any dear Roberto Gomez. Na and then El Radio Marcaso and Al Casano say, or no cramponum, or when he say, Atletico Fano Archain, Adia Tanan, Sambia, a cross, and Sana, who could be my medical contractor, Stanson offer, Aka Coma Julian Alvarez, no, a what team, no, but can be. Now say, Atletico Fano catcher Julian Alvarez say, Se Pelianum in the offer. Nasa opesa onkwa. On an entourage, amunfa, nasa statement amra. Atletico Fuanum. Nasa before 14th. And nasa 15th August. Midnight. And sana. Or some natama. And I say, I tell you, sir, this is, you know. And Urama Menuka say, this is in Bianca. I say, Alvarez, I carry a champion for the say. On an aqua anasa. Or stay. I'm a Jumadian sweat to my tota. And it's August 14th. And then Moko Pima 15th. You know. I do some nice randu. I did Jumadia Udua. I do some nakwasu article for the city. And yeah. Omoka San Samanese. Omumpe. snakes, and nasa summer sacks beer, and yeah, baby, close the transfer window. Now the other tomb saw I and a team crowd your offer, but any dear ever on my pa and tin canny money we had before 14th and 15th of August, no, not Sudan Alvarez, and some other ditches and I'm about to tell or come money by telling any update. If from some now power and some no, yet to my dama, my car, I really carry a crime, and some not dear at demo the da or no, and some now cost energy almost CEO or Quantasi or Rana, Nathan Feeding Tino Perest, our Bretons are about one and some now basso, our Bretons are my car and some of the idea training. I know my Canada now and noir, now I really carry a crime, I dear, and I make Canada to and a reporter about just the man himself. Feeling to no Paris, say any project him a demo screen so. Nani can understand. We'll run a Juma di Ahudra Odi Otana, aye 27th. Na 27th May, aye Wednesday Otana. Report any date, any document that I about just say, or I didn't feel into no Paris, and some nice summit and a candidacy. Eddie, I call come on paying for some me, I mean you, me, Dina Montomeswaba, say, I can't get into a tuna, an official document, you know, a bit to mark what time, I 7 o'clock, I know, I could pay man, necessary to my, you know, and also now pass into Rana, they didn't feel into no Paris, you know, and so I did not Montomeswaba, now to my dear strength to me. To Atena and the Rano Sammet, I want some out to Aro, yet to me, not the Emma Bayaman in Fosse, Nano Atacobas, Amopa, Muom Daisy, I want Tomano, Amadi, I wear Kitano, and sweat to me about this time, I am white, and then Loco Pima, as it's out to Eto Jay Adidas, and our presenters are Jason, and some letting me demo, I want Samuel, yet to me, not demo Kirby, Mammy Andoni Ayola, now Andoni Ebetoja, our Bretons and the Charles Epoch. On some out of a play and some natural, and what down as I never catch you say Maximiliano Allegri and some other departure and sweat him about or free access Western carriage from Milan, AC Milan and sweat him out or an econo now Milan team no airport coach and that announcement da Elba and it's Andoni Ayola and they say access Western carriage from Milan, AC Milan team no almost some nobody deeds Amre or many team Nanima Fatim no. And so intimin corners is our duaro, and also intimin to update to our yet to me at Emma or so, and down don in ye, and I'm Milan for an assent suitor. I want some out with a Timatima and Noah. There's a time, see, I'm back at us, a boy, and I'm a player now. Nadine Leon Andrea Messi, and some Nakoko Bry. In time, I am the last game, I'm on Saboya, and on one Casaka champion for the game, no. Oh, intimate to us with Germany in film. I'm a number catcher, so I know a discomfort. Nabaka quiet tester or better, a sad tester, or also Naka credit to Maria Utua. A Totania Bamia was a bright nuts a player. Nadine Messi, and so walk up, and some sanity. Report, I mean, I can say, Tester Nabanavia, na and Yama Bia and Chester Messi. Eba Messi walk up, no, Leo Andre Messi, a betrim, our cavantem, Aqua Coba walk up, Adama, a gentil. I'm as a Saud Jano, and I'm a sum that's a matter of Janino. I have the tire to Jawan Samao Jano, yet to him not am a Tventus for say, Omer Radisa, Omobama player, Nedin Dizan Vlahovic, new offer. Now report to Abachase, Nasam, Nisika, or some that's a major 6 million euros a season, bonuses of Abacao, our pretends as the Casama Peter, I'm a player and a Tim Nanuko Pima, the son of Vlahovic, and some Nastay at Tamatufi, or some. Let him know. Nigeria fans, so and so on. What are? But get to us on better players. I would do be. And some Nigeria balance books. Aqua transfer market. And so Aqua for players. I diaba make to us. TV right. I want some Sika. Ababa Juve. I'm okay for him. And now I'm say and at the end. Who am I seeing anymore? Amount receive 6.9 million euros. Now, 6.9 million euros are almost signing an ISCA price money 2025-2026 season. Dominion Nakabi, Mammy, I'm a full listener. Na ya nya wajuma and also from an in a tier 4 Ura Mosia Anima Nasa City 2025-2026 Amu price money and also Labetabo and Tino in Tamilan Amu Namu Tia 15.7 million and Amu Son Nansai to make a euros Afre Napoli Petino Pa 13.2 million euros and Amu Son Natiminae I mean Francois Rama Roma 11.3 million euros Afre Como and 9.4 million euros. euros. Yebenia Juve, 6.9 million euros. Atalanta Bergamo, 5.6 million euros. Bologna, 5 million euros.

0: What are their key attributes? A more very, very good passing game. For the South Africans, any more passing game there now, more recognition for how more team a keepy ball. And if you watch, even in the Champions League, that is the only thing that you team is containing North Africans. No? So we name yeah, asa South Africans they are there. Omo name Saudi and here Holland. Omo very, omo they are not very, very bad when it comes to their defensive resilience. And then again, a bad team spirit and they omo pace a far flanks. So them see a more far through their wings. And the South Africans are very good over there as well. Now, Robin Williams, and a Tobo Mekwana. Mekwana and a ball, Champions League. You know, Obogo. I expect a lot from him. Lel Foster, NRF, Aubrey Modiba, yeah, expect it, these are players that you be who are more impact more this particular World Cup. They are seen as underdogs. And the truth of the matter is, since 2010, no, you ensure them who are more at that stage. Since 2010, what they buy, that's 16 years. It's been say 16 years. I think you're about who are more at World Cup. The action is, they are not only sure them who what they bring on board because. After said, Omo my a very beautiful tournament. Omo hosting my, you know, Omo be into. At times you don't know what to expect from them. But Nanka Okasa.
1: Medikakre also says South Africa. We aye Omo fourth appearance at the World Cup. Omo by 1998.
0: Yes.
1: 2002 and then 2010 as hosts. And Omo back Omo fourth. 2026, but they have never made it past the group stages.
0: If not,
1: among three not. Appearances, Nigina, among even three group stages, until yes, I say, yeah, 2026,
0: this
1: or missing a better on performance.
0: And yes, my tip is South Korea, but I can say South Africa group, no, a group, a little bit of effort made me push to the next round, and this is my reason, yes. Once I catch was a group in the most balanced group.
1: Yeah.
0: Aha. And like say, yeah, Ghana, Croatia, Ghana, England, Croatia and England, you are more see baby crown. Omo group in the sa. Omo group in the I say, oh yeah, you can crab ya wait me higher. And for me, that is one thing that goes in their favor. Now likely the South Africans will pick the third slot. Okay. Likely. That they will pick
1: them. Points,
0: as to her, that is where my hope said, Ombe Timianya, good enough pointer, it could secure them qualification. But overall, Ombe Nye team that has that experience at the World Cup so much. In fact, say, we your team, our last appearance, and you said, now we're hosting Tina Obobi. We're hosting Tina Obobi. We hosting if they are now over to the last time, over caught to the 90s. What that means is that South Africans have struggled to do something at the bigger stage. But maybe we, AMRA, South Africans, which mind you, Omo qualify, Omo group na Nigeria, if I recall, Nigeria and I think Benin or Rwanda, I've forgotten, a group, na a kakakrebika South Africa for a year losing out. But kakran, kakran, kakran, kakran, kakran, and Omutimi. And the security Barbie drew out. Sundowns, Champions League, you know, it should give them a lot of momentum. A lot of, yes, I know Sundowns team, quite a number of foreign based players, but they also have a lot of South Africans playing. So, also South Africans, Omo said they need so many foreign based players. South Africa team, you know, most of them, yes, I'm more bought the PSL now. Indiana team, as a team, no, they always have a team because they're local. Most of them are local based players. And I think that should go in their favor. If you ask me, yes, a third position, but South Africa push a lot more. I can tell you, South Korea and Mexico, but third slot for South Africa.
1: Okay. Then the last team, group, Czech Republic.
0: Check it, dear.
1: Formerly Czechoslovakia.
0: I'm from Mutimi kind of check here. Mutimi kind of didn't be brave. Now, I'm more returning to the World Cup after a long absence. That is the last time in 2006.

0: Now, check side bia say about check on. Yeah, any show mo.
1: Check na there say as a modern the boy it.
0: Yes, yeah, oh, yes, you know, yes, Kabiru.
1: Yes, sir.
0: Yes, sir. Yes, check too, Anna.
1: Yes, sir.
0: Hey, Czech Republic, Anna.
1: Okay.
0: I think,
1: yeah.
0: It's almost returning to the World Cup in 2006. Very physical side. And we are very disciplined as well. And, a lot of quality. Our attack is also. More strength, set pieces. Our set pieces are more very, very good when it comes to then. We have a lot of midfield control. No more bad check. A team are more tries or more controlling the midfield. And we are very tactically organized as well. No more bad. Likely said, we'll be who's out there. No more. Patrick Schick, Eddie, proving goal scorer. Only the more earlier. But then, Thomas Suchek, and so. Add a lot to their team. Again, we're a very solid defensive core, breaking them down, and yes, and yeah, easy at all. With the potential, so upset a team. Yes, I mean, you know, where can say, out of the four teams, I'm fourth there. But I'm with the potential, so made me upset a lot of big teams. And so the likes of Mexico near, you know, man, yeah, very careful. They could be in trouble as well for them. Especially South Korea. I'm very, very careful. When it comes to the Asians and UEFA teams, you know, and I said nations in Asia, at times, it goes in the favor of the Europeans. So it's something that I can. So in terms of underdogs, for me, if you look at the ranking in terms of even though ranking is better than South Africa, but I think that overall South Africa is a better organized team than them. So my predictor that you will be Mexico, South Korea, South Africa, and then I'll put Czech at the fourth position. And overall will be Samia. Group A is going to be an exciting group. A group will be able to call into the group on your only mindset say Ajiegu Derby. Unlike other groups are which we shout to me say we dey beye den omo dey no enter side. So a bit of a yikakra a be more you know, you can call it the group of death, not because omo wa ho dey, but because omo nyina ho dey no a bit similar kakra e wo no. So if you open so place here ibia go for Mexico, South Korea, and then South Africa for a third slot.
1: Okay, when they were Czechoslovakia no woke up your Muji Dinyipa. I'm going to finish it twice as runners up, 1934 and 1962. And now, I wouldn't say country back or Brazil. I bought matches to do a woke up numpa. Hey, check for you. At that time, they were Czechoslovakia. Five games, no? Brazil win 3. And now, I drew 2. Nah, if you say on Bayer check, no, walk up, no, and so down, could ye a mom? He said, Seraph, HM, no, that group they will not qualify. Sir, Edna, Seraph, Edna, dear Abba, Pepe, sorry, walk up, mre, and you go so, and they bre, your chief for Wakoma 87.9 FM. Facebook, eh, Adakoma 87.9 FM, after your live, a war or Mamba TV, so, and then, yes, group A. What happened, bro? Maybe.
2: I say group A. No, you said any traditional big boys in Ibia or group room. Check up and say a open. When you go to the World Cup, no group room. You know a big boy traditionally a group room. Then you all fight for the rest of the 6 points, assuming say World Cup group France will win. One more can you target 2 points now? Can you change France points? And I'll go back in a way. Traditionally, you don't have any of the big boys in this group. In fact, Usha, the Republic of South Korea, South Korea Republic, said the FIFA, is it from Japan? omo aperforme ye pa e wo World Cup. If you want to look at the records of South Korea relevant to group number demo. So South Korea qualified for the FIFA World Cup 11 times. 11 times. 1954, 1986, 2022. Omaba World Cup from 1986 Airband of Japan. They don't miss out.
1: 10 consecutive appearances.
2: And that is good for South Korea. Best performance, obviously, in 2002. A brand new, can be refreshing your minds on the 2002 South Korean team. A brand new, can be chere, among four, sir. Now, you see, that's an Asian nation. Ebeba World Cup, never cut the last four, not as who will be. You see that. If it 2002 of South Korea, yes, I didn't, basically, it will be any of you. Asian nation being Wawaba woke up. Now, a better last for never Japan, you won't be. Unfortunately, Omo woke up run in 2002. No? It was marred by reports as a ref is wow. But it was a pain. No question, they said South Korea were prepared for the 2002 World Cup. Unim, sir, I wore group stages. No? Omo share. Portugal in the group stages.
1: Okay.
2: Then Omuko Omonim Ekoche Italy. El round of 16. Omuche Spain. El quarterfinals. And son eventually Omuluzu to Germany. Look at the names I ever know. In the group stages, there was a giant from Europe in Portugal, the Omusha Omu group stages. Omudu round of 16 of Japan. Omango share team ketuabia. Omushia. An Italian team and Omoshaum and Omuy is paying free our quarterfinal. So from round of 16, Osha Italy, Nobedru quarterfinal, Osha Spain, and they lost to Germany. And that game, we also said the experience of the man shot German national team, you know, in the East South Korea, Eduamo, a free World Cup. So we are kakra about South Korea, any more demo, ever World Cup. No, about 38 games at the World Cup. Omo win 7, Omo draw 10, and Omo lose 21. South Korea, Ukra 7 wins, 10 draws, 21 defeats. Omo popular players, Omo Omo Ba World Cup, the Igne Enim, Son Heung-min, Jae-sung Park, Abraham-Teren Dede, Am Jung-hwa. Okay, see, a ball, World Cup 2002 year. Diana, Eji, Hima, Gentry, how we are say, Am Jung-hwa. And a branch of performance. Now it was 3 years. So that is South Korea. The peninsula is rough. Czech Republic. Fantastic Czech Republic. Almost 1934, 1938, 54, 58, 62, 70, 82, 90, 206, 2026. No question. The peninsula is some minor number of team. Is there anything to do with our work after that?
1: When they were together, and they
2: and I say your team,
1: and I say, "Hi,
2: it's your money now."
1: Time I know, we are Czech Republic, no. Nancy,
2: yes.
1: And now, most of you, Benya, I
2: Ubia mine. It's time I check with the backyard.
1: No, so say, any city.
2: It is a Yaka, Czech Republic, no. Czechoslovakia, and I see the Czechoslovakia, the Indian become home because as I want to maintain your mom, I can't break you, boy. But I'm going to maintain here. Almost of the penny on performance. Their greatest achievement, runners up in 1934 and runners up in 1962.
1: Mekai check, say Ghana, your first ever World Cup goal. Omuni a city in 2006.
2: And so Mekai,
1: 8 seconds into the game.
2: At that time, now, Omu, one of the nations, alpha FIFA Coca Cola ranking, top five. No more won't be.
1: As I'm waiting, 68 seconds into the game.
2: And no boss,
1: I'm Ghana's first ever World Cup.
2: Go,
1: and the Maya yes. Later, silly, and the come where you say check by 2-0.
2: So that is Czech Republic, and Omo famous players, Omo Yaba World Cup, Nibino, Yina, Yabekai, players beat say Yankola, Nom, Omo Thomas Rosicki, Pavel Nedved, Peter Czech, and these are players in Japan, you might work up Nibia. These are players, Yabekai, Omo, Isan, say Omo Demon, not a was so. Total of 33 games, 12 wins, 5 draws, 16 defeats ena ekura mu. Nti omunye a World Cup superpower. Ye ka kese fo a World Cup ni ma. Japani wonum enka ho. Eno eye Czech Republic ni ye ta from Czechia.
1: Yeah.
2: Wo mo eno. Eno we spoke about Mexico. Amo eye one of the host nations.
1: Yeah.
2: And Japani Mexico ekoba World Cup ni de. Enye din emfa mo. A 18 FIFA World Cups. Ena Mexico for ekura. Omako World Cup no. Makumako 18. 1930, 1950, 1954, 1958, 1962, 66, 70, 78, 86, 94, 98, 2002, 2006, 2010, 14, 18, 22, and 2026. It will from Mexico as Omaya. 18 World Cups and Japan Yomabo. And I'm a best performance. Mexico. Kaise best results of Marichi. World Cup quarterfinals,
1: yeah.
2: And they've done that on two occasions. 1970, normally host. It has almost host to be Omudu quarterfinals. 1986, they were host Omudu quarterfinals, and that has been the best performance Omayani team at the Mexico and so at the upper FIFA World Cup. Omayani will chat to Omayani team at the South Africa. Now, the Penny attends the South Africa performance, a World Cup, and shut that any World Cup performance. A was Rosa, sorry, Mexico about 60 games, or more a winning 17, or more draw 15, or more a losing 28. A come as a Mexico forum, a more World Cups, a chain other nations now, one of any more a group. The Penny,
1: yes,
2: Mexico, ever mount Rafael Marquez, former Barcelona player, Hugo Sanchez, Javier. Chicharito, Hernandez, Barcaza. Then goalkeeper Campos, Luis Hernandez. Campos, okay, no. They be on the North Shores. Now, as an insanity, but oh, fun as I was born, won't be near. Sadie Campos, Ebesi Ashiri, now where you born, who is Campos, where you born, now a idea about quite a few. South Africa, Japan, I'm a World Cup appearance, four times. South Africa, 1998, 2002. 2010 as host, and I am going to call 2026. I'm a fourth appearance. Now, South Africa, the Benny, walk up to no money deans are a womb. Gun of one, you know, because 1998. A deal be a kind of South Africa for a day. A brand TV by walk up on the Ungus and Obabeshe. Oh, yeah, no, I say Ungu. I think he scored about two or three Ungus in that particular walk up. 2010 World Cup and the famous idea in Ebekai. Hey, Equia, South Africa. A branch and Didi Sifue Sabalala. A bogo. And so, because I gave Nayomone Mexico, opening game of the 2010 World Cup in South Africa. So, I go no saying of the penny. And the hope. And in attendance at that stadium were about 42 head of states from different nations. Abba. The great Madiba was in attendance, and he's a god in South Africa. Now, Ote Stadium, now Oshibie. There's a famous story that connects Ghana with World Cup opening game. No, near the plane, Ekofa Stadium, no, so near Kusi Oliver Tambo International Airport. One day, when you have time, I'll tell you about that particular story. So, South Africa won 9 games at the World Cup. Yeah, yeah. It's 9 games at the World Cup. Nice work training in a BNY was a pain or qualify calling him. Okay, work up three. No, about 9 games. I just a BL frim round one. Omo, we need 2. Omo, we need 2. I draw 4. And Omo, I lose 3. Famous players from South Africa Sifio Sabalala, Aaron Mokwena, Lucas Radebe, Sean Bartlett, Benny McCarthy. This is the group A. I was a pain. Omo, work up. Clearly, the one born home dream of World Cup history, Mupadi, South Korea. Name of the upper World Cup, no do no experience to do a World Cup. No. Hey, Mexico. I tip Mexico to win the group, South Korea to be second in that particular group, Czech Republic to be third, and our brothers from South Africa will not qualify from this particular group of Japan.
1: We hey, World Cup, mre, win yan baby, just say, Akuma Sports, hi Akuma 87.NFM. You're live, oh, Facebook at Akuma. 87.NFM, Nafi, Oman ba TV show ni ye live. Ewo ko ba bia wo bia ma yente wonka. Me ba fie. Na Saraf Bemi. Two statements. Ana ifri Asante Kotoko ene Hatchifuku bia di aba. Hans de ne se coach Didi Dramani. Coach odo mo ye adwuma last season. Obeka ya. I think last week nana me access Didi se se season ba awiya. Omo fa ne se won for omo enye trophy no for omo nko Africa. The first season ni sa anko ya omo menchen ni no. Ana se omo mpam no. Ye be describe Didi se o ye failure ana baby ona ne kwan so ano. Emma comment fi and the buy. Her statement ni se omo ni Didi apart ways. Nya de ajuma no beto aso na. Omo guso a omo ye. Asante Kotoko so the statement about say bribery allegations. Then some people Saturday no. Omo asomo a omo eye investigations. Na omo se obi abo say omo be here asem no na wa ever born no. Punishment be be be so omo didi obi a no. Omo de be dim. Say statement be me no. O comment Sarah.
0: How to forget has been shocking. I didn't see that coming. Man who said that was a possibility. In the midst of all the difficulties and challenges, has a place he third. Didi, if any other coach Bianca and Kobe voice out in frustration, and I can imagine how frustrated as a coach Obey. See, how to focus human head in power. Because who was intimate sign player. Salary became a problem. Do baby need pure salary?
3: 3 months outstanding salary.
0: No, see coach no on your day. Like indeed, maybe for me, I feel like I don't understand. Say coach, it's a coach now. You can't because has any bad results now. Yet later is that as what this player's cabinet 3 months did he add you? Because to look at players, sir, in pure more kindly and to motivate them. Apart from that, has a court, the University of Ghana, back to Accra Sports Stadium. There's a whole lot of issues with Accra Heart of Oak. And see, for me, I thought that the best person for situation was Nanka Edidi. I said, even when there's a problem, no about him with tactics. No, I hear now we were trying and we were here. No, what the tactics are changing, but when you know the problem could be financial.
1: What
0: you say for? So at times there's a genuine problem, but he's explaining tactics. Me and Mimi tell him, say, oh, bra, we in your tactics, we in fire, for pain, and shame. You know this could not, this is not tactics. At times with him, say, Ako, he said, Onya, Ebiaka, now has opportunity to sign, Ebiaka, January, no. And could strengthen the squad with one striker cry. Maybe Accra has competed. So if you look at the environment, it takes Watara. I think that Watara the committee on my edge channel. Watara no. On no defender or more like when he doesn't see anything wrong with the doing what not be or more be I know you're okay with it. But this
1: is what defend you or more in the end or someone in judgment.
0: No, did he doesn't speak to the issues. What he does, he's a very smart man. And you know, he will talk football. Obek stick it to football. And I make us say, I'm fine to say, in a year, you might be a man say, Bashir Hayford. I'm fine to say, David Duncan. And I, yeah, yeah. But there were my voice out from frustrations that they were going through. But this guy, or this man, was focused on tactics. No church them utims are quite so a striker. Yeah, won't mean to make a car with no a common deno, but won't to me soon cancer if you are a common deno and I acquire cobasa. So for me, the statement doesn't really end church remove
1: why
0: in church remove be brain. You know, you can only and I did this when the type of be a trick crowd being explanation from his side, or he will keep quiet and he will move on. Just like to say, why normally now and I is a prosper day. I mean, so you just focus and move on. But the truth of the matter is, has to folk who coach, has to folk who coach, the local scene, why power and it is, I hear you, man. Okay? A baby, a woman, assistant coach, no okoda e saba ko ne wan o coach ya yi no o Chelsea no
2: oko bekum e be say call be kwa heroes
0: be kwa coach be kwa asare or no the asare
2: be dia kwa
0: asare be dia when what is some of the things you get surprised ah how to folk say akofa assistant man also oni baby da no order until until so be beba out pa be voice out certain concerns I will maybe I mean many opportunity to listen to Obi or no Omadi Jumape. And at times, oh, the way has a look, you know, some of the things, you know, and I think that Omo has Pobiman project is it's one of the most a legacy project. Clubs are what Ghana had been bringing to me. The Akaya has the only sporting project, you know. Unyaye infrastructure na dia kanu and say ubenya the sporting decisions correct ubenya a lot of things na ma resource ababe complement infrastructure development.
1: How would you describe Haas statement?
0: How would I describe it? So they've parted ways with their manager no more catch but for me in your statement ni per se but the Accra had to focus a club and then some of their decisions. I met me a car from say local money coach has been on coach been on more henna. Adia did the end to me. I endure. I can tell you a lot of managers cannot endure it. For Kumasi Asante Kotoko, and I watching the videos near you on my way, can you Kotoko here, the internal one, Nanka GFSU conduct external one. Inti, all the to say, yeah, ABI and GSE. Assembly school district one. All district, you know, we ABI school, no one conducted internal one. No one forward the call. No, we shall conduct it. Inti, drew headquarters. Now, there's a fair idea of their course. We move the way by now, they are thinking visas and yeah, and then no normal journey. One echo US, one echo Canada. It's if that problem, I mean, what here can win you. You got to connect for what we call quality assurance. So one can Saudi a bit taking internal measures are going forward. Sadly, man, because the fact that somebody even attempted, yes, with idea and everyone say, ah, yes, successful. But that is all. What about the want here? The one who? Because born and non-crophonic now, no born park and so party. So, Kotoko players, yes, so we are well paid. And a month, your performance and you're bad. No, we're in a park and so born. Now, you ask yourself, you ask so many questions about the players, their commitment. Nkrofu ye committed. Nkrofu ye omu ye serious. Nkrofu ye Kotoko supporters ni da omakuma. Nkrofu ye omu nimse Kotoko ni ye big club. All those questions are important. But omu pe an in omu pe a processor. Emeye a cosmetic process.
1: Eya Kotoko na eso ye
0: no Kotoko na nkasa ye an internal investigation.
1: Because a person ne. The FA has made the comment.
0: Yes.
1: Gabon League Navy. Science and Wing, SF and M4.
0: They always all can. The whole me.
1: Elsewhere, Nano, championship playoff, and some is
0: zero. It's a big deal.
1: Now, see, Dimutu Club, Yejini Flip, you say.
0: Yeah. Just for.
1: Obiaku teacher picture.
0: Yes, just for spying. And, no, elsewhere, football is a big deal. Yeah, yeah, Hanamono. And I'm going to be obese, says Goose. And I mean, yeah.
1: Sabo and Okoyesi have finished the statement about Bonchamba Bonabasso. So
0: Bonabasso. He was in the speech. An article on the FE website, in the statement.
1: Yes, I have a
0: Bonabasso. It was in the statement. But the truth of the matter is, yeah, I'm going to be a Diwa Hano.
1: That's a concert in the draws.
0: Sanaha, but a semblance of as a Nkrofu, yeah, who's a Nkrofu be ye bina, most mumian trashy as ye baby. But no credit, say for Kumasi Asante Kotoko, they need that internal mechanic internal investigations. And I say, so I'm conducting all my year. One, if you want players, I want some more ball, my basso. When say players, we are, you realize that these players they are committed and club in a situation, how more. Maybe so be revealing players, be a club in a situation, how more. Anyhow, if you remember, say, maybe I will be a year here, cry. But what you say, will be attempt to be our year, yeah. Will be, I say, moves be our year, and what you say, so you call Nyaya. I call Beji. And it is so revealing about people around the club and then the access that through them. Internal mechanisms are very important.
1: Pepe Kakra, now for you, young blasters, 28 months from now.
2: And
1: for just say,
2: emu
1: 26, and
2: they be
1: making it to the
2: workout. Me dasi na asemwe inyame pa. Asem na Ralph isi Saturday. A Ghana Premier League referee was apprehended by the court supporters and taken to police station. And in fact, on the handy over envelope, no, at the ma. Patrick Kessie, on the conduit pipe.
1: $1,000.
2: A Premier League referee, Moro. Or a police CID. I think we're doing inspector division or even above inspector. No, I ask why. Me, madam, I'm going to feed you. Or some fine guy. No, you're a referee. Yet, you're a referee. A ball, Kronos, say a ball, Nana. Because you're the chief, then FA president, coach, now. Esko enim ena o se onukura na nas ye na danfo na reference no koso ye de omoye na obeyi su the anas methodology to expose reference omoye sadie ena anas koye investigation ena reference ni omomoye bo nyina se se uka se under 70 team omomoye anas expose is under 20 team ko ka anas ye wie ye no ena Ghanaian class are not performing in Africa e anas expose Ghanaian referees are not getting games in Africa anas ono mama na ba se near born in an ass bomb, say, no, no, no,
1: cleaning the rot in the system.
2: Young qualified for 2022 World Cup, Russia, the only way, 2018. She said, Refi Bakwanin couldn't come an ass in tea. Near the born in a bonny woman, you know, the Koshanas, Abjabeny. If for nothing at all, if the FA is not interested in Kotokosako could play Biakoje cigar, a Ghana Premier League referee, Odi. Dreams and names a house this season. Dreams and the house of this season. Or a referee of the league matches. On a cause ring a rough, a basic on a corner. On a fray. Yen shower, yen ye see. At the end of the Saturday of Japan. Kotoko, I'm fine, shall I say, I got a show more care. And I'll buy no somebody investigate. You can say, maybe. Has a issue statement be there. Almost a mock of Bobby. Nah, BBC, your mother investigation. I'm here, trauma. Ralph, like I said, House of Oaks should not be allowed to investigate themselves. Be careful, it was so. For the GFA for the Kotokodia, I'm not only interested in the Kotokobaya. Refina Yaboni Dia. Yakoya case up to Central, so this Sika, only none of this kind of bread particles here do, Georgia Hotel, Grandmore, and also GFA for them. Ah, Minchasio. I'm supposed to be Minchasio. Now, on the part of Asante Kotoko, any plan now, Kotoko, for no afan, board no approach, you know. Mamini kanka se, ya na minye nipa, metabo bo abaso, te ya, mese me bo abaso. Ya, mpesa me train the outcome of, jumejiye ube diye, no. And nuna, ebe informe se, ofsa abaso bo, anase buze penyi, onsa abaso bo. Kotoko, bete me desire se, said you must start the near be investigation. In my estimation, say we now come be as a boob. But Omuya dear said you must see no. No mu ye now could continue establish, say. I am pa assume senior bentin, eh say, and I see we said a rough kind. It is possible, say, eh, be cra, obia anya. No cra almost in the minds of supporters now. A very important, yes, and that's easy. Say, please be remain your kotoko. Nabuzi okobobo na ebia genuinely oye mistakes are supporters can charge at the player and say we mukwa last season omo na kwaje bribe no ntie bia no da question So a very important step on the part of Asante Kotoko say omo ebe investigate the matter. No more investigate ya kosi baby ombenya the final he say asume senior benti we mu nyina omo anya hwee. No ma publish say omo ankasa management and the board no mu take over the benya be bua omo. Gidi e baba. So no me ye adwuma na o de ade ata asoma na ade ade soma na benya. Enkoduru baby apese koduru a. Afa o de fofro soma me asa okra no. You be thinking about it say na ade amde ma pepe die. Say pepe we o gie enko. One can be concern.
1: Yeah.
2: It is Kotoko for investigations no more. I think that a crucial about a club, no. But for the Ghana Football Association, there is a bigger responsibility on them. Sir, a referee has been mentioned, or a standing Premier League referee, he's been mentioned. Official of All Blacks, Yabodi Dean. And football rules and regulations and allow my own yes idea. That's what more it to one. It was a pencil example. Okay, has for statement now. A has now says you only did the modern man, so you know my pamano. Hey, and Tinano, Oko Faba say, and kind and your house target from Satima did you. May I sure say, no sooner be your magina. Said Diddy and me did it or Mumma at the time because no, I'm saying the first season. SA or qualify for Africa.
1: Almost won your trophy.
2: And so okay, we all discuss Uber Africa, Abaji Africa, Panas Obeji League.
1: Yeah.
2: And can you two slots our configuration? Two slots our champions is here 1-1. When I employ you in the Ghana Premier League, I'm say target them the man say SA or Cobra Africa. The Achan say SA OG League and as OG Africa.
1: Yeah.
2: No must say second year no. And you must say OG League, you know. Not performing better Africa. No cry has a vote this season. Oman J League. Oman J Africa. Jomo Africa. So far Kratana. Any target na has a sentiment didi na. Ampa didi ramani afeli. Nemum. What the Kratano. Sakratan you cross or momon said to baby. Now she has club in a general. Now she didi ramani performance or the Yama has this season. Now Busasa, what was the missing link at DNT na has? Angie League. I can't move the answer is simple. Barunim. Has a folk one tena M Waklab and a pine, Mr. Roman Guanaminka. Hey, a Sadiana. Support us in a way. As some of Rafa Kaya Mikai, some of people of Nadia is there. One out time has. So he allows them Penifon to do things and says, Sakot one a dick coach Mika. And of the pain decision about some of the Kaman Tia Banakotua. Bananka Kotko Penny Piano with Rabba Bias Postadium. Just a book to his gun. But has in penny for money that don't bow it. Omo chest up. No more bastardium. Near Pona. Omo Banomoko. She brekum Chelsea club. Oh, he brekum Chelsea. Sebasa brekum Chelsea, the county. Omo to win top player and Jomo, we are. Supporters, Omo chimma management. But has the BIO section of the supporters are. Omo defended everything from the management. They say, has any clinical striker, any atakumi. I wish it is one good enemy. So, how's in your rich one who poke the belly be? Enya Rudolph, Rudolph Bono, take you on a bull, Baba Raboche. Sas try can be almost 10 goals of the penny. How's a jilly, you know?
1: Okay.
2: And Oko true statement about say, did it Ramani Mum? What in a party way? Your ball season Baku every year, you know. Has in coach party ways and offer.
4: Ghana ni Ivory Coast ni ayi Watara.
2: Ye we season na no mo so no special one to the board technical matters. And ye didi buy.
4: Mi busa se o matua
2: unim scan na so mo de ma Watara ntino mo keep ni say obekoso age dey pay no. Didi dey want to be keep ni so ngoso nyi ni pay o. Ono o adwuma ye beberebe. O matua na kade. Na has a dwene ho says kan omo pompe e dey yes anyo ma we because did it here e bi so pany obi anim said dey why here say with the right resources he could have delivered a trophy for Hartlepool
1: did he na Hartlepool e so omo ne na wi na Black Stars say Henry Asante Chum e kasa ma from Ghana football association wakasa afa 28 man squad da dey ko bobos friendly na emu 26 and a Beko World Cup.
5: Coach Carlo Cruz, Shishin and Yama, the Yama go up also, and the better FNO. Now, as at the time, I'll take you one and I are confirming some friendly match that the camp room or Chimum, you know, did I was here prepared for a Wales match on the 2nd of this month. But, to me, show preparation as it without.
1: But, what is with it?
2: Recording at the uncle, it is all best. Sammy up and answer more kind of you. And listening friendly, Utia, old bread and what's here.
1: Eight man squadra, Yadekobo Wills, Gibb, and watch him say a out of Sar 28, no, Edna, a 26, Ebeko woke up. We and they said they're not watching.
2: Right. Ghana had the 28-man squad above the trigger. And 28, you know. 28-man squad. What do you mean? What do you mean? But you can establish that you two players be free, you know. Hey, Solomon Agbasi and the goalkeeper Riverson. Omo ena be free. Squad way there. The question is a coach in a year and as a man. Yes, squad. Coach in a year and as a year, Edman. Na Nancy, a blasters, no questions are of your pleasant, said Anadio Yuruza. Some amount statistics of your pleasure, you have a couple of Gabi of the Bay. And yet, since they require blasters, coach, we are squad. Bibis, I need quality bibria and carino. Tis a 2014 who name me Black Star Squad. Pressure and work was your to name a squad. The number of Ghanaian players are no more performing a war. Top European football move the penny in European club competition to say Europa League champion. We had players playing in the 2010, for instance. And where they said any problem because Yamran Jan Modemono will form part with your penny. Enona, ye busa se a player like Derek Asakun. Derek Asakun. Who's a busa player? He's a German boy. Wa body ama German youth teams, you know. Ye chase Derek Asakun for the last 4 years. And afina, wa switching nationality, you know. Then Abrante switching nationality, you know. Ye kwa kobo woke up. Ghana versus Germany, your last game, a boy before Mexico game, the Zenka, you know. I think he was the best player, if I'm not exaggerating. He was our best player. Can you say no about Korean Cup in one game? Any Austrians or boy? Baba Rahman has been out of the Black Stars for the last 3 years, since 2023. And about a game of a virus posted him. And I go for a Hurunana or Zomobi. Yeah, boy, you qualify, so yeah, body. In fact, there was a game Ababa was called Okachi Utuado said, "Onye ready to return." How you decided, sir? You drop it, Derek Atakun. Naya kwa kofa. Abrante no bjo panyime. Yemu ngwa kakra. Seriously, yemu ngwa kakra. Say, you team decided, sir, Derek Atakun. And the question I'm ibusana, sir. How easy will it be for Mpenyifu is the next time? Almost

0: clean during menstruation, they should make sure that they're not embarrassed about menstrual hygiene, that it's a natural phenomenon, so they shouldn't be afraid.
1: Wei eye addition for any sukun penin for Wama wa SOS school and no no wa as a Korean mampo, or many men shell for and a cabo moody said you mean.
2: Did you get a mono
1: pad?
2: When a
1: menstrual pad.
2: Okay, our moody says you
1: know who is saying.
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2: Oh, my idea. Oh, my idea. I say. And no crabby kahona ya and I am my guru boys, you know. A tiny yam yam yam quadano. Because say, need a missing one number for.
1: Oh, Namian,
2: you see, or Moton say.
1: Ubena, so no dear come.
2: The animal,
1: I hear it swa 20 Ghana, dear.
2: It been 15 cities.
1: Oh, Ubena be, it depended.
2: I depended. Ne papa, you.
1: It depended. Say, near dear Biano.
2: You only be sure, need be sure. No, I know I can. I quite the same more I eat to in your eye. Be a
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2: Oh, my idea. Yamin Shom now, no mukasi pa. A wonum. Now, onum, young fair and inchin more gun, I'm a shabby of him. Pamcho, baby, I yadrun, when ya good you cry, and Ibra has come. Your Facebook page, and I see Akuma 87.9 FM. What do you be like, Kibi? Shabby. 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Yes, sure, Tim Babbe can say, my main Patricia Page. Now, another minority leader, Lord Daye, a cookie to an animal. Ewa Gana, my shabby, the fee, Alexander Kwamina, Afenyo Makin. And one is some trophy, she. Then our videos, no doors of pa. A bad transfer saying, Tino, I shall see a wee beer. Now, and some one more kind, dear, a draws in a mummy and sa, and a yaya kumaka see. Ye did ye pass a book to Jimmy and Mutino. Ye barbe is a perfume rice. Eddie Ma in a tear for the other kind. Was he? And this am no corner, episode or move for Quatu Quabiso. Equafa, the furniture electronic transfer levy. I a channel summary, a furniture e levy. Yan nano, Nana Adodanko Kufuado, Nambine, one Dr. Larch, Mahmoud Bamia, now a vice president. Omni call Ghana, Rashebe de Fie. Emma Rashebe demo, omo ye two muse aye. Ye bet me aye, sir, aye, ye love you no transfer any bee. Emma be bean so et my conimity. O send this come will be our bones at Cacradaso. Obey send their mansua, O bones and Cacradaso. And this is for buyer, Sabby. Ombe so me so a margin of pa, or me so much him. And it touches P. And then this is for assign their bar. 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Was what Kitakrata and Akrata of Fatos? Okitakrata, I idea dance, yes, eh? Bank of Ghana, Akachre, Womua, Womo, Atadisica, Efrom of Fonso, no more transfer, Eddie Ako Bank, Ubuan Su, Timisica, Eddie Free Bank, and all their Baby Gunny wallet and so. A self funeral bow of our own message in Unyabi. Yes, one man when your message is, eh? A free June, Bosumino, Nide de Kan Echo. So, Ope se Wisica. Eddie Free Bank, a bar or wallet, and so on. Not just so how much chimun or hunu, any a chiripo, a year a biosu in room. 0.75%. And now, Ubetimetria, not just
3: say, opening it as
2: a bear a 5 Ghana cities, and I bet you on Miss Wee now. Not just a yes, I a twan abbey, and this is for a mopes from which I control one at a 5 Ghana 40 called a babble grayanum, and also do omitias in ye, a tongue per se. And the side of the sun, but be a media. Woman from my grandma, she be your feet. 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

0: wo mon ka mom na ekoba se ehun behia se o metu ase sika na o metu anya sa apa dia wo mo kikito anu o mete ase enyi onimnyamfo afenuo marking o se we die eye backdoor pa na NDC for passe wo mo ene safo no eyo na o mse mugana fo di defense dia 11 no eba
1: when they were in opposition they criticized the e-levy, and when they assumed office in 2025, they put in place a mechanism to abolish the e-levy. Immediately after repealing the e-levy law, they imposed the Dumiso levy, what they call the energy sector reform levy, which now took away 1 Ghana cedi per liter of petrol that is bought at the pump. So that was the first mischief. The second surprise, the NDC government, through the back door, has reintroduced the e-levy. These were politicians who criticized charges on mobile money transactions. Their hypocrisy has become legend. I have in my hand a statement that has just been released by Bank of Ghana. They are now purporting to say that they are suspending the levy. Meanwhile, they had earlier put out a public notice that from 1st of June, transactions from bank account to the wallet would attract 0.75% fee on direct wallet to bank transfer. According to them, they are doing this suspension for further consultation. The question is, what is further consultation in this context? Well, it's not the same people who, when in opposition, claim that there must be constructive consultation before any policy is introduced and implemented. So what has changed? So whereas in the Akufo-Addo Bawumia administration, due process was followed. Government made the announcement through the budget and came to parliament for a law for the purposes of this levy. NDC is using the Bank of Ghana and a private sector company to enforce this levy.
0: Sure. Aha.

0: 107.9.
1: Hey!
0: Yes!
1: Hey, you did Maya two fingers, so.
0: Two fingers!
1: Hey, you more! I don't call letters, you the two fingers, Peters. Hey, you did a yabranya, you!
0: Two fingers!
1: In Sapa, wanga soku no yabra nina se you!
0: Two fingers!
1: Yes, kakra! Nawadi a war, honey! Asu!
0: Two fingers!
2: In your wire!
0: Come on! Me two fingers, eh!
1: I don't go two fingers.
0: And now
1: you are going to be a smooth. Hey, talk.
0: Two fingers.
1: It's a sunny red.
0: Two fingers.
1: I don't go two fingers.
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0: Listen, listen.
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semaphore, and you won't.